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0: Okay, Emma Ghana for Nina Kwaba second of us start TBM. Second of us start Minuka se comment to position in Koraba the free. Bekusabani first one, I could have over the free first of Babe Kumso. Uba still about 12-12. Adiati Nani. Adiati. A chance for Corona Surabi. Mamusa, Mana Bell fast food are joining your life. Mana Bell fast food are joining your life. President MB, Yentiao. Yenitim Ninina, Yetiao. Sansu Anna, Real Money, so are joining champion in life. Kwesi Minka, our Star Bird Junior, Naninye. Bonimuashi, Papa, Yajama, Mariate. Yes, Yetiamu Yamamache, we will do me a new Abapao. Sima, do me a new Tiamamache. Yetia, Ghana, friend, and I, we are self and Enina, Ariate. 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Amarafi was sent to us of Blanc Sensei Morfire Benji Infancy Savia say we won't sleep. Oh, we are watching Starboy listening to life. Jet to a Chibadan so famamo. Jet to us of famamo. Starboy Eoja. And a young gas operator. We don't show the other. We don't say, I call you one, Shabby. I call you one, Shabby. I call you one, Shabby. I call you one, Shabby. Watch you live from Dubai. Yeah, that's it, Dubai for you now. 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Where's the self from Nana? Want you from Cape Coast? Now, Bono and Samana Mabe Dietri, Guana Contobano, Contobana de Rum, Nana Sudabi, or my Bono Bonababi, Corona Santimino, Domo Pepe Bonabantente, William Pacho, now Pacho Contobana Bonasai, what Bono Kakuma Joel, Antonis, what on a Sapia Bonabona Tumon as a kiss on Kona, where Bonama Francas to goalkeeper. 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Ne short to know a goal kicker. Your body at your manity at the Cote d'Ivoire. We say what you learn from Tema Community 25 Rich Estate. And I'm a Gatia Jadaba Jerry Day. Say you are great. Bono Ababedi William Aya. William Patro Pia Pia Bono Bono William Patro. 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What's up for Boro? Pepe Yiskus Bona Subana Tasha True. 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I'm Sheikh Ousmane Dembélé watching live from Aya Okumani Okeyate. 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Bono Babidi Corona Chatimu. 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Bansomina Tule. Tula Pia Manama of Branton Teddy Pepe. 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This is Jean Termonte. Wild Crawl. At times Nasurabi. Bono Nsaye, now Karifua, Gomachi Bono, Baso Mina Ture, my goodness, Nani. What a chance, and this is a lovely strike for Cote d'Ivoire.
1: Of course, on se, the start here now, you could have found your chance via Boba.
0: Yeah.
1: But I see, so, second half will be more intense. On the first half, not more than.
0: More than.
1: But second half, the start here, on se, near denied than the first half. It means, you'll be in your Brisobe Shegu. But if, Omo Kobo draws the CIA, the Chilese group, you know, wow, Obinya, the lowest points ever four. Reason is say, the way pie draw, Omuni no gabesha kurakao.
0: Yes, Omdo Mejaum.
1: Yes.
0: Shipping boys for India.
1: Huh. So, the way ko pie draw, Omuni kurakao, gabesha kurakao. So, Obinya 4-4-4.
0: 4-4, okay.
1: German is also Ebeshia Remunina. Gabesi Biano, West Abit Menya group in
0: Air draw.
1: Air draw. So, it means Omet Menya. Good morning.
0: Good morning. Bob Boss, second half.
1: I think I'm a bagging me. It started second half on the other. Equal to Nebo, but I see idea. Good over four and a bagging me. So, see how many moments now. Bano, it's almost starting a year. Wojuma take advantage of chance of being again. Players are so more bumino. Eso, omo a bumina, utimi, a so game no. Embed the pass. Second half video. Give us embed the pass.
0: Collins, technician.
1: Yes.
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1: Omo fun
0: life.
1: Fantastic.
0: TNT Omo pa. Takura the 95.5.
1: Manager Aaron.
0: Manager Aaron, yeah. Get your manager.
1: One in the boys.
0: Ah, Omo fun. Omo fun. Ukwara si semne ya na Ghana na Panama suwe jinamu.
1: Say Ghana there 11.
0: 11?
1: Yeah, we won.
0: The same thing.
1: Yeah, the same thing.
0: Nani mitase paane fantastic analysis out of my brother by the Frankese. Kwasimin Kawa Studio Nani Anna Papa Mukama Mamono Yavrami Junior Star Boy coming to the life on N297.1 BNF the Kesia Yao Prepo Dance Kuma Sabrosa Kesia Adia Biautum Bia for Brandia Mount Darum for Mount MB Mana Brosi Brana Bedidi Bedidi Bedidi Say ye ye a year now engagement birthday bin Audi Sansuno Peace of Opa Guba Frodo 0249 03083 from BCSIA Jeffrey Press Computers Computer the Assembly CCT 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
0: 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Now Ecuador, Ecuador, Ecuador. A chance. And Academy, Ecuador. Nasunabi. Lovely defender by Iba. 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Now Kola. 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Now Ikoro. 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Now Anna Crespo. Wapia Bonmo. Nasunabi goal kick. And Valencian Muya Juma Brantosha 15 jersey. Pedro Victor. Guamuya Juma Papa Papa Papa Papa. We say Minana near M Town Niba. Nana Kajo other dem setina aba. Fumuso Omumanitaya, what you like from Sunyane? Womu Ayan Sisa Ecuador Number 20 Jesse Cote d'Ivoire Suya Chen Amad Diaro Abam Manchester United player. 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This is Fixie, bro. And I don't know, Kajo Diano. Wenso and the Abassi watching live from Tim Corbin. Eric Amoako Diano. Julian Starbuck, Dewey Fire, Emmanuel Jesse. 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What a fantastic one. 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We say Nano Ousutan Atemqua. Starboard Junior throw the fire and no sujajan kwa assemblyman awawase. Electric and inina echechamo dencha awawase. Jet to jet pete about 12:24 our studio. And the chimani away. Jet kusuwaten kunyansu Starboard Junior niye nani niye. Ana kasimin kansu tayachi. Jabo 58 minute. And Jamajina in the general assessment of the game. Now, Bono and Kosumino Kase, Bono Ababedi, Aya Cote d'Ivoire, what a play! Amadiero, Obam Rode, Big Impact Biabam, Wajana Kakamaro for Single, Single Dama Gessman Kona, Nakora Piamonato, Norbana Mabrante, Nitari Jan Termonde, Napepe Pietro, Jan Monde, Jan Monde, Nasurabi, Fufona, Wache, now, Wache, Nasurabi, are you born in the Frenim? Naya Twentuman and Son of Bona Babediatri, Amante Shima, Jima Contrabano, Jima, Jessinoma 22, Yaya Fufona, now a Jonama Rufun Single, now Rufun Single Pepe. 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the man, Seco. Fofona, Tuare, Wale Pass, Amazing Control, Jean Diarmonde, Guariponeco, Jean Diarmonde, Wubet Mare, now Wubet Macho Romana, where cross us are gonna kick. Nani?
1: Yes, I think they're going to go for ASR 3 changes, you know. Yeah, a lot of agency over the attack of La Côte d'Ivoire. Yes, and now Wasuche, Nicolas Pepiano Bonamateno, Nako, the right side of attack. Anna Diallo abegena ma 10. So now Diallo over 10 no. So omo attack ya, omo overload the right side of attack.
0: Nani man come back. Fofana! What is it from Anna Galandes? Nani Cote d'Ivoire bobo.
1: Yes, omo bagini ni. Ma bagini ni pa and said I make canon. Diallo in case omo attack ya, obetimi aba left side the right side, but mostly omo create overload on the right side. Maybe a paper akwoda no. No, I can't. No, my creative value will hold. So, a base you could have found in our course outside of what?
0: Yeah.
1: No, my switch at the bottom of 11 on the left side of our attack. No, so on my switch positions, you know, I will attack because I'm going to play with my crab ball. Eddie Boy and I running and taking place on. And I believe, sir, at this stage, you know, where you go for it look more dangerous because of how I change, you know, I'm going to make instant impact. Oh, game in the who say change bro how ya and be setting what I say. But this change by you know the last 3, 4, 5 minutes, you know, you have to call the ball for attack here. You who a lot of promising our attack, and I believe say a good change and I could defend America, you know. But on the part of Iko Rosso, they are defending very well. What I say, how are William Pacho and the guys, you know, so and making sure say or may stay compact defensively. Say yeah, and shah, most of them say because first half chance can see a bumminano. Second half of Cote d'Ivoire also had chances, but defensively you could have also had it. So game day, I mean results now. Abbas the CIA 0-0, no, a true reflection of the game because of how intensity, you know, the score like we say a bar. A chance games, you know, both teams, you know, and your prepared to Michel Gustavo.
0: Champion and Mame fantastic analysis, Junior Tase, keep the fire burning, master. We say Junior Mansano from Oshim. Stabo Junior on the way. More fire. Equator fire 10. Alan Franco Afrim. Alan Franco Afrim. Yabo sister 2 minutes. Womun Swaya and Sisamienu. Cote d'Ivoire and Shabby. Equator and Shabby. Gamimar Ding. I'm Honorable Noreen Saibu. Nani, Honorable Noreen Saibu, MP for Asin Central, or Shemi Life. Yes, as I'm watching you live at Accra, keep it up. Honorable Noreen Saibu, MP for Asin Central.
1: Asin Central?
0: Yes, Asin Fusununu.
1: You are
0: Asin North. Aye. You are Asin North, and you are Asin South. Asin South, and you are. MP Bakun FM station. Nidina has skipping Kakra.
1: Okay.
0: Yeah. In Team Fodjo.
1: In Team Fodjo.
0: You're on the worst in South.
1: Okay. Reverend Team Fodjo.
0: Yeah. But we know Canadian Peso as well.
1: Central.
0: Yeah.
1: So what? Okay.
0: And I'm not free. Mine now, free Canada. And we
1: issue. No, we send by. Okay, okay. I don't quite buy election.
0: Yeah.
1: Ah, okay, okay, okay.
0: Zia Tua Chuma Dena Soa Nia Mamo. Born in one year, Papa Wapam in Canada. Iti ona buye bacho ye chia bebia obia. Bono babedi omani tiadi korofo pepia mono. We dance sister 3 minutes into the game. Ni korofo enshebi korivu enshebi. Me pacho wutie enjo 96.1. Samsuna enjo 95.5. Takurade. Yes, manager Aaron oma bia tumwane ne boys no. Gomu fan tumade ni life on tadi obia tie. Give me more than pa. Papi, answer what you learn from Gucci Cafe. New one, Beyonce. I'm on for now. Womutie. What trust you? Unimiri. The award winning sponsor in June 96.1. I'm my team in Nani Jiram Yashase from Dubakono. Jetro Jana. Adamamo. Kodivan Shabi. Kodosun Tibi Shabi. Lonson and Pan Center of Virgin Doctor. 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Sansu ana Pepsodent Jasso. 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Jeffrey Praise Computers. Computer baba pa fiano no. Bantman Street, GNTC opposite Unity House. 0244-026203. In Koro Fonse Niyaje, Yabo 65 minutes. Samson have requested to Fonse Niyaje. Me patroni ya tiyan se, man a bell fast food at the jan and a piece and in yana, but jasso. Jatua Jibada Subana Bedi William Pato. Now Pato Piamono Mono Kwanche. What am I? I'm not a show, Piamono. No, Tana, come on, go Piamon Bona to an answer, be Bona Tessel Truina. Jetuana Tia, Omaniti, and Ekoto. 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
1: The Cosimic Cabus, I say, Cote d'Ivoire fans, no, I could be America. What I could be?
0: Ebima Aquana de Wat, one and the Maza.
1: We shall start in October.
0: Aye, oh, Mamma. Gentle to Madame Supona Babedi, humanitarian Cote d'Ivoire, Suima. Yimadama Frankasena Kesa Kuntum Fifronya Frankasino Maza Oboboza Ubio 18 years. Answer, are you bloody and Rakwai Moroku Akora net just 18 years? Bono Babedi Ikodo, what a sell from Fofana. Perfect sell from Yaya Fofana and perfect strike from Gonzalo Plaza. Gonzalo Blatter, short to no goalkeeper and save. What a shot! Hi! Powerful drive, Gonzalo Plata. kodi vo fon shabi ikoro sun timi shabi ani am som ko tabriko yes enti wa drencha kanam fa bo afon ntuja
1: ya star I think say said me kana on say game no obi sa no bi so
0: yeah
1: yes me share hu say baako as tamon authority over the other
0: 50-50
1: I mean a call obi team take over within the first be a 5 minutes time now a switch na be a Cote d'Ivoire take over now a create chance na the moment na ba no create chance now press it within a few minutes now start switch a call the opposite side make yeah. Kaikodo so a quick gamer from first half now up to now who said who team are because we there body you know never body now they said no Morocco, Bobori, Nina, again, Brazil. Possession of fire. Omu create chance, etch Brazil. Even though Brazil for a no more chance, no, Omu take advantage, any taker. But, Ubi, Huboni, Biana, may I be say, Timo, Bobo, and Noah, ne, Morocco, Timo. And this is Nediano. Nediano acquire almost a balance. Bako, ain't mean faster within a bare 20 minutes. On Aboboni, Nina, and you see, within 5-10 minutes, now switching, nowhere to take over. Within 5-10 minutes, now switching. It means both coaches, you know, Asian here. Tactically, coaches, you know, Asian because say, maybe a bit take over for chance and creativity. Maybe a modern body so near. Now, opponent, a redeem how we a year, Jumana. Quickly, was a sun system, no? No, take over. What I say? The catcher say, Naga Cote d'Ivoire for two center back, Mephiles, no? I'm a yellow card. So, Unka coach in the sacrifice back. Maybe on fa Brahim Sangari emeshim
0: yeah
1: and I say sorry emeshim no I'm a buano but what is some or maintain omo meaning say oh believe oh these two guys and we say oh kasach omo say omunya batra they will do it so coach no oh yes or yeah and I believe say and then idea players must air park and so many a jihawa two teams in the bobono bakun sana bakoso and no I mean who say yeah walk up and this idea one sided bakuji bona Boboni nina no. It's a game of equal. So yeah. So far the medical can say Ubisa Nebiso. And the person gave me the call to the final hour name the way Ibisiako.
0: Nani and so no Naseno aye mana Belfast food. Kona Kwedidi OMB aswe. Mana Belfast food, Kona Kwedidi OMB aswe. Nami Bian Koso Fama. Me pacho obama de kopie mu awo bon yo bio yo franco yo aye kronom yesan ebutumu awo near kanese tafu 3 months tafu 4 months macro yo bremen fie swame in romo dena fe patase paparazzi wo from an appeal 0249 0308 30 0249 0308 30. In front stable you are too much. Comment to me, IGP. Anna Dachi, Ansem, and any deba Dachas empty. Yet, shall be our beer. And B, peace under the M. So I say, buy one, get one Coca Cola free. Jeffrey Praise Computers, Computer Association, Projector Network, CCT Camera, and a fair front screen television, certain ICT law for institutions, network internet installation. 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And here, Moto Nono. 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Adia Bian Tom Bia Fabla overflow 0544 196905 and 0244 662273. Lawson Epper Center, the Virgin Doctor. The Virgin Doctor at the Lawson Law Care Bamich Sabatasso. Lawson and Bamison Lawson Dilemon Capsules. And a Dr. Lawson, the Virgin Doctor, the Batasso Nubi. Never to me a person, so a pepsod and toy and to chase it. To choose no one now and your kama kama. I a pepsod it. ana me comfort them on enumre menu kasei abrantene tene Jackson Poroso waba game num Jackson Poroso Gorona tibona piana to now ya to tomorrow so bono ya 73 minutes namenu kase omane di 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supporting up on babedi Abrante Frank Kese, what a controller. What a mythful monstro. What a barama yima. Jimadama, refuel single. Single Pia Piamono. Refuel single. Refuel single. 74 minutes. Now to Pepe. Now to Amar Diaro Tuari. Now to Gora Due. Duadama Frank Kese to Boni. Now this is Kese to Sekofana. Lauri Pepe Due. Due to Diaro. Lovely pass. 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Lord Zico. Woman in Asia. Now Yantoso. Bonababedi FIFA from Poroso. 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Ikoro. John Yabua. Wabetime Romana. Now Ikoro. Warama Gonzalo Plata. Wabet Cross. Nasodabi. Zimanuana refusing. What a defense. What a great partnership. Now Bonababedi. Barante Petro, Guajabonmo, Warama, Gonzalo Plata, now the conscience Fifirama Casado, Casado Sopianama, number 4, Jesse, Joel Hollandes, Guajabonama, William Pacho, now Patronier, Pacho Control, Gopia 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What did guess? Watibana Piamana Tuo on the first attempt. 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What am I Diaro? 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I'm not a officer. 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Nanon Cabra Mintase, live inside.

0: star almost solid department.
1: Okay.
0: Goalkeeper near fantastic.
1: Yeah.
0: Fofana. Fofana. The height near ye. Winning born so buankasa. Come center backs no mukurano. Kusunu and state. Ima any single. Dre right side. A corner on the left side. Also no ne Ronaldo mina Elnasa.
1: Yeah.
0: Yes. Unibowa pa left back no. And Medford home one. Omo Medford, Ibrahim Sangari, or Premier League him, Frank Kessi, Abu AC Milan, Abu Barcelona, or I mean
1: El Ali Saudi.
0: Yes. El Ali Saudi.
1: Yeah.
0: Yes. And also El Bombardin. Obeka Amad
1: Diallo Num.
0: Amad Diallo Num. Any Bonnie Mo.
1: Bazomuna Touré's
0: Chali, Chali, Chali. Quite a basketball squad. So, sir, I believe, sir, game day, Omaya day.
1: Okay.
0: Yemshe, or tonight, features, no?
1: Okay.
0: Nehu, the way BC Ako, tonight, games, your ho.
1: Mate.
0: Na Fatu Jamaica.
1: Okay. Mami messages in front of Yemshe, China Matis, Nani. And I'm a fantastic analysis. Chomani Bama Guasi, keep it up. Luta GH, my own message. Nana, Kwame Ofosu, as love, more fast, Tabo Junior, I like you too much. Triple K is a good job. I love you, bro. Aluta GH, dear, no, no. Asamba JK say, you talk like Don Summer. Kudos to you, bro. Another, but Gaucho wants a man of the match is Kese. Afei, Groba Degeta say, I like you, sir, star boy. Manpower John, S.A. Morfire. Avricos, or Deo Triple K, man of the match, Swamani Bama Gua. Another, but we say, I need your contact, star. I don't know, so at the bar, Coach Miller, and so say more for Astabo Junior. I say, Diamondi guy is my man of the match. Chwamani Bama Guardian, no. Nana Kwame Ofosu say my heart love. When so say, can Blaster do this, also do this? I don't know, so at the bar, more fire. On yene ba, Jay Mununkum, Coach Miller Airport. Nedi, I don't know, so at the Abba, and so, and no. Man for a monitor, pa. And he, sana deno so esi etie. Super commentary champion go higher. And on so etene deno and so etimi abba ewo. Let's go Africa. We should say you are too much watching live from Japan. And on so etene deno abba watching live. The show is around Bok Germany. Keep it up, oh boy Danny. And so etie and so and then live. Yeah, so think when I saw a China matches in the matches at Barcelona. Our matching, yeah, boy, in a Vienna, a boat to a Sweden and a Tunisia. Sweden and a Tunisia, Nisia at 4 p.m. Spain and a Capo Verde, Saudi Arabia, 10 p.m. in Uruguay, and a Belgium and Egypt, 7 p.m. Yamia Duma, our matching, I have years about 116, about 2 hours. Sweden and Tunisia, another North African team, but Sweden. 4 p.m. Spain and Cote d'Ivoire. Sa game no quality. And I debeba. Capo Verde and Spain. Fancheme. 10 p.m. Saudi Arabia and Uruguay. Belgium and Egypt, 7 p.m. Matches at Barcelona.
0: For 2-1.
1: Yeah.
0: Tunisia, but.
1: How much? On a Sweden.
0: And Egypt, Sibabo.
1: Yes. We are Capo Verde in Spain.
0: Egypt for the mayor, Papa, for Capomba, we are you. Also, among qualified group down.
1: And it's true.
0: Egypt for Chi Africa, for half column with J. Omak, we come up for four company. On the Egypt for Nancasano, but walk up. I am on Yadi, I say, yeah, West Africa, and what I say. And among fourth walk company, we beat my Salah, the last walk up. But I believe say this time around the Pemu group on the SO Mutimi advance and Mutimi qualify. But him, Cote d'Ivoire beat my 6 points.
1: Okay.
0: West, a bit my 6. Because Obeshe Curacao, when you're 6, on Germany, it basically be on phone.
1: Mm-hmm.
0: And Baumo boy, you know, on beat much Germany, Cura. Cote d'Ivoire, Baumo boy, you know.
1: Yeah.
0: Omit must Germany cry. So omit my 9 points. Possibly 7. And the worst case scenario, omit my 6. So Cote d'Ivoire, omit my say, the first team of Africa will qualify Cote d'Ivoire. The first team of Africa will qualify.
1: Yeah.
0: Cote d'Ivoire. So we are ready, we are busy. Tisana T star.

0: Okay. Nani, and so, and no, Yayane, I saw in Kunaswena, Yakonti, Missy Matches, and also be me say, I'm watching Sweden and Tunisia, 2 a.m. ya, above 1:19. 2 a.m. ya, Sweden and Tunisia, and Ebebo, a yes, sa game, no, I'm watching ya, na, Omuya, 4 p.m., Spain, Capo Verde, Kivet for 4. 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
1: Amsay yes yes yanko yanko na Pebina Yetra ene se ne besa ba juma
0: ah e beba
1: e ba no pa
0: yeah
1: ah no pa bo na nche ke besa ba sports nti e nya so get well
0: ah
1: so get oh se esenka ye beba na ju si esenka ye beba na ju si en die
0: keda
1: keda
0: ah
1: what you say kwasi
0: e so ja aero sports
1: e ni che di tie
0: e chu di tie aero sports
1: e ju da dawo yes, I ban you say the points out of the it's not a pay my job.
0: Yes, I think it's Argentina, dear Baby. I want to see
1: your papa and come with you.
0: Yeah,
1: and he said, oh man, cockray, a beca bosom.
0: And there's almost, I was almost just say my, yes, I lit, babe. And I was in me, boy. I was a lit, babe. Where's it? I was a boss for that, yes, my. Okay. We besides that you do Sweden match and I'm about your way. Comment to not your move. Or persuade any Tunisia match, you know. I dare to be our best out to us. Why is it a Monfanche? Question and come up and take you over. Adam, I want us all night. One year, not to your ma. Auntie, question and come. The baddest man. Tiabo domni ewa ba trust o de amamu ewo nti sana de no esitie ti esor ma kwesi menka aba be take over e de amamu
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Go brother came to Tunisia now for a chance for Sweden over the bar. Bono Abrante Victor Jokaris. Victor Jokaris. Nishor to Namuem. Go kick a bunny at your man in the other Sweden. Sweden and Shabby Tunisia and Shabby. Into 96.1. 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

0: Now you're touching my dinner, Sopona Babidi. I'm not telling you, and so are they. Tommy, a piano on the bona tuna, so I'll be to this year. I'm not telling you, empty, one to me uncle. Quantum uncle, you're touching my dinner, so my brother friend Mibli. Libra piano on the tuna, Islam Salamani. Salamani Shamal Tamida, Amida Borokatan for Bonabadi Chokara. Nasu Tunisia for you, Bonafriponum. And turn for Sweden, go! Sweden are 2-3 in Kai. Sweden are 2-3 in Kai, Kwasiminka. Sweden are being killed over the two of the game.
1: Starboy, one step before Sir Bashaseno. Nani, Eka, who was him, Sir Tunisia or Maya, when Jomuni.
0: Yeah.
1: I'm more qualified several times at the World Cup, but some much better performing. I'm a bear with so work up, no, yeah, then no, Muntimi. Tambi Africa, haya, and Omea champion.
0: Okay.
1: Say, above corner, dear Tunisia, what we say, or one more thing.
0: Yeah.
1: But I could do work up, I say, you know, never seen you know, say, ah, also, yeah, then no, could do my team performing. Is there a chance here? Less than better minutes. And I say, go, I can say, and the Tunisia, there at the path of woe, at the Omasa Bruta. Then the can was him before, sir. You will call break.
0: Yeah.
1: But true. Yes. And then goes in there.
0: Baby.
1: Make me say Tunisia. One year, Obegu and Master are chain. South Africa crumple.
0: Okay.
1: Go to Washa and our coach in the Siano. Obey to my general was more at South Africa. Because, so we call the Siadia, not less than 5 now, but you. But at the Bayonum. Oh, Sweden Siano.
0: Okay.
1: And I see the animal wash your papa. National striker. Your case is Jamu, and I shall Eka Huan.
0: Yeah.
1: And you, about what you marry, I'm
0: not sure. What's
1: that?
0: Question me, cannot tell the cat also. 8 minutes near Sweden 1, Tunisia 0. 8 minutes Sweden 1, Tunisia 0. Gentle to my dinner, so for my goal kick. Woman, dear, Sweden, and body, dear man, dear, Tunisia. Sweden and Bonnet to humanitarian Tunisia. Bono Ababedi. Sweden and Brantana Brantana Day and a Gastrom Piamon and Bonnet to Victor Nassen Lindelof. Lindelof and Bonnet Kakuma Brantan Dead and Nuffert. Botu Bernard. Bernard Pianama Jokaris. Botu Isake Gokik. Go kick out ball at your man in the Sweden. I said, can I see my and crew and tell me 9 minutes into the game so far? Tunisia 0, Oman D, and so on. Sweden 1. Bono Ababe D, Abraham Terry D, and Hamida, or Pierre Bonner, Kakuma Ben, Ben for Tunisia, Islam Salamani, Rafa Jifada, my Tunisia. The cottage is of Tunisia, the cottage eagles. The cottage eagles of Tunisia. Kumu anyan fridge tomo badati omanity at Sweden. Kumu badati omanity at Sweden. Bono ayo free kick. Musa abrantianity at Tabi. Tabi a jabonati. Tabi and Jamona Tibono, I have free kick. Minka TV and so fun alive. Guachabona Swabi, Tunisia Fono, Wamapono Barabadi Swedena Swabi, Tunisia Fono Sanchi, Abranta Tabi, Guachabona Quacherama goalkeeper, Abranta Dere goalkeeper Truma, Wapiabona Bona Tona Swabi, Bona Babedi Bernard, Nesweden and Tofer Officer Fow. 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Tunisia for Anna Sweden about the Tiomo. Sweden about the Tiomo and dear Tunisia. swinging a paratum and jelly to this year, Nature to Madenso, Bonobabete, I assume the Mantano, Fitonas Lenlof, with Piamona Deco, Bonobabete Abrantia, Nitade, 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Yet to a tumor swan from out. Why in the Pia Piamono? Love him in a tequa 12 minutes in Sweden. One more as about coming to the sentiment. Governor Marciapa Mincliffe, woman in a TN alive. Sansuna Bangola, woman in a dazzle life. 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Bono ae kona kika. 30 minutes in Tunisia. Go more than from a common team to Sweden Asomo. Sweden Asomo. Then 20 minutes from a Bonababi Lindelof. Victor Lindelof, my family of Manchester United. No Piamano Babes and Fifio. Bonababi Castrom. One of Piamano. Or Bonama. I'm not to in. Wait a Bonama. Show Caris across. Not so much Pimona Pio. 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Our man can so man off for a Brenton did in Lampic. We jump on it a question. We're Bonama Abrante Bernard. Bernard Adibona Kakuma Abrante Ritain. And so at the Castrum, Batu Shokaris. Nasubane Tweet to the Tier Tunisia. Abdi Aibona da Tutro. Tier to the Tioman and Tier Tunisia. Gentle Chimadan, so far, my more to Bonnet and Sodomonachim. Bono Amabedia, humanity, and Sweden. 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Welcome, my second game, Ami and ye. First Martino, Cote d'Ivoire game, Omni Cora, Mianam de Commentu Bramo. Cote d'Ivoire, say Corabaco, second game in ye. Sweden, Asabacuma, 20 centimeter from a Starboy. You're from a Starboy, about 218. About 219, our studio. Jabba Pon and Opan on I, Menekas Minka, near 20 Madanuso, Bolikita, Esam Salmani, Goko, Tunisia, Tunisia, Tunisia, but short, no son of you. Sika Pena from a Jumana, Densu Kasiabe.
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0: A passion, yes.
1: Sir, Radio Jumano say, a new moi, Untimin,
0: Untimi.
1: A son, I say, a month for Tias, I say. Adwuma ye passion.
0: Ade na wo memu.
1: Sa ye do do na ye lwa adwuma.
0: Yeah.
1: O musi ye pesika de.
0: Yes.
1: But I say odo ni di kan first.
0: Yes.
1: And say sika na ba.
0: And it true.
1: Adwuma bi an say wo ye na say ma odo di kan ya.
0: Yeah.
1: Dia kan ni na ye bonus. Abeba ama so won watim ato. Anti wo ye ade. He say make say ahomache 219. Ah ye gusua ye ye adwuma den den de ye som. Anti wo tie for nationwide. Among for you na 80 o. What cap on your pen between your biasha? And to born master, I bear with your phone or yeah, Juma. So again, I'm from Puna Ebia, or yeah, Juma Sabi, security man for no, so just positive for a patrotium for no, or Munina 80,
0: yeah.
1: Almost a moon update, dear Coso. And to Starboy, I do not born there, I don't know. But the hard journey said to reach out for Ama, a month for a sassy form within 10 minutes. That's why the first go there. I just say, oh, quay. Enkoye Krampo. Na me feel say ebia anka after go down no.
0: Yeah.
1: Nka bo improvement bi say ebia omo yiro omo ho. But still an Sweden for no e bro mo pa mfum pa where even mfum pa no. Bam bam bam bam. Omo chi nyina bia bia. Enti ye hwe de ba kwasi ebia football de bi betimi sesa. Ebia along the line na na 1-1 bi 2-1 bi na 10 ne.
0: Yeah.
1: Yes a pa de Tunisia. Mama mama for say for mo. Next time, na say calf for 20 years. Now Tunisia for the pay, be more motina cry. Because I'm qua, I'm cobra papa bia. A do a calf for one mona. Now within 10 minutes, no, I show dia. Meaning, say a very bad starting in yet.
0: Yeah.
1: Or starting in your papa. Say, Kaya, Eben can call him a crabby, a better 10 minutes or baby. Now for swabba, more than mistakes, and more be to be found in many. But with the 10 minutes, mwa, what say, my jam home? I'm a good Freddy. Boatwatina. Inti Sweden for no my idea. Oh, there was a Tunisia for no man game Musa idea, but remember to mess a ball.
0: Okay.
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0: 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Man of Belfast Foods, Lonson of Bass and Tana Fair Pest Student. 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
0: 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Rafi Sefau Jeko Water Break Yamfana Selma Jeffrey Press Computers Computer Baba Pa Fianono Lawson and Bar Center Anna Pep Student Mana Bell Fast Food Kwasiminka Water Break.
1: Yes. You see, I know, but I can say to Nisha Fono Kakrakra, Mumba Genwa Krakra, Omoshas, no Quesa. I tell you, we say we're not shot on target. Biya, all those are and from there, but now here, Anissa, because we're not ball. We did about 20 minutes. Now we're not shot. If I'm cook, poor mu. Either say we're going to attract any, and I say we're going to target. No, now I say to Nisha 40 man, Baba Kubidia. I am normal. Yeah, yeah. We say we're not there, but just say we're qualify. And I become say team 48 in one. We're going to ball around 4 matches. But born part there, to Nisha 40 shot any there. Enti ya hwe de ba kwosie. Omo yira mo ho. So motima to manim. Odo ko no fo one mo na Morocco against Brazil 1-1. Eh next match obi ebo mo ba so. Se match obi de ma Brazil no. Match be na a tough match. But o ma Brazil fo yaro. Omo ya nkra kra match no. Enti at least nka wanya north country ba ko se Morocco. A wote wanim no. Nka Tunisia nka da so so. Oh, ne ya uso no fo no mo ya de.
0: Eh.
1: Anytime be se ko World Cup aye ye West Africa for no, and it may boy home more day. Nigeria, the Ivory Coast, Ghana for, they best in the gap in the room for my social. Oh, no, for almost like that, sir.
0: Yeah.
1: On to say Morocco for, now you are meeting the semi final. Meaning, sir, or Matima Kumanim, Africa, or Piako point in one another. And to number for India, Charlie, and she don't call you, but all the same, no. Yeah, in Africans, a bell, a band, and they say support almost ah. Me who can cry. Tunisha wetu mafaso arene sa match we
0: okay
1: match no bona mo bona de
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1: 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If you come on group stage, you don't qualify for ma.
0: How do you know?
1: Yeah. Ghana, your first World Cup attempt, yeah. 2 assists. You're from group stage. And then you're going to Brazil for a bye. What I say? 2 or 10, you progress. You're going to go to quarter. So, you're going to go to the quarter. You're going to go to the quarter. But I'm going to go to the quarter. I'm going to go to the quarter. Meaning, sir, you're going to go to the
0: quarter. Yeah, true.
1: But yes, sir, qualify. You're going to go to the quarter. But you are Gatrach in Chimun is a qualified. Okoduan Musua, when Timon Homodin. A minute, we shall
0: for
1: Ayano.
0: Matta Kosiminka. 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
1: Jump den. What is it, we shall for my son. So, Obio Tin and Bia, we debe. 30 minutes ya chemuno.
0: Yeah.
1: Se okobeta.
0: Aye, okwadi.
1: Okwadi. Cause then the catch to reach out for the master brutal.
0: Omo nyade. 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Graham Potter, former Chelsea. Former Blighting coach. Wakochi Blighter, coach Chelsea. Graham Potter, one coach Sweden, one in Sweden qualify. I woke up here. That was so. Born above the Tunisia. I'm not ten terre empty. I'm ten on my two Jesse. When you're born above a quache. Now Tunisia. 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I'm Abdul. 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What am I? Muhammad Tabi. 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I'm not all Said. 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Tu Ishak. 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Alexander Ishak. Liverpool kora. Ishak. Go. Alexander Ishak Kenya second goal.
1: Yes.
0: Costa Rica.
1: Go. Go there. Go there.
0: Tunisia for Nyade.
1: Go there. Champion any. Esre. Den. Oh, TikTok. Oh. Asima neni kaya no. Ene da honi muno.
0: Enuma kwezi.
1: 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Umbugu ya ni masi.
0: Yeah.
1: Apu from Morocco. Ene A, B, A, to extend Algeria. Ene bit maybe B, A, World Cup. But, the kika kwa idie. Tunisia fono. Before say e be sha se no me ka ka che o se o meti ma ji be ya be ten goals kwa mpo a
0: ya
1: ka ka be ya se mpo because we need 10 minutes
0: keeper no so boy ana se
1: we need 10 minutes and am go see the first goal
0: ya
1: yeah. Say ya bo say ya bo 23 minutes waji 2 goals
0: ya bo 30 minutes
1: 30 minutes
0: yeah.
1: Waji 2 goals
0: yeah
1: and me fun say say e fun average kwa mpo a we need 15 minutes bia no
0: waji goal
1: waji goal
0: yeah
1: we need 15 minutes bia o Atefo muti Angela FM and ma mo TikTok mude yenye mathematics
0: yeah
1: first 15 oje first goal second 15 waji one goal it's like another 15 minutes beam and say first half akwa we yo and mean is say first half robot manje 3 goals
0: obetimi
1: obetimaje
0: yeah
1: because first 15 minutes waji one goal second 15 minutes e come na 30 minutes no waji second goal and another 15 minutes e ba and say 45 minutes plus extra time
0: yeah
1: obeto sa je third good account
2: obeto sa je ya
1: abesi kan funu ye nsha se
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2: omuti o na omde
1: omuti mi credit no short
2: yeah
1: and o se nkrofo no je ya na sunu fo no je na counter na ishak ne yokre se mini ye is a two goes down
2: that one wait match be for first half
1: and match him say first 15 minutes oje one goal second 15 minutes
2: oje
1: goal I 30 minutes
2: another 15
1: I can another 15 minutes bm and say 45 minutes and to put manya third goal and send yakọ first half
2: okay
1: now so say body ya you need be say chiri and to lose ya dey kick corner there and ngwasan anya ba wo wuti angel fm wo hwe tiktok either a star boy or Minka Media or any best no. First you have to say Tunisia for more Africa for no. A more Nanka a percent team Kuanim say beyond the next 4 years no.
2: Yeah.
1: A better man, not less than be a bare 50 countries from Africa. But Tunisia for no, a mama, yes, no, oh, yeah, a bear tenner. Because of my son Bruta. Me would a better man can for Mua. I just ask a mobile home modern. So be a broa, at least Kikaho. No, sir. Unya chede ne bia obetimi ato but e bia ahwodi na unya ye but we dia oda from film from ena so de for no e bro no we ne fese mfum pa no
2: yeah
1: ah enkwe kura eh che be dia si
0: bibi asi e wada karim
1: bo obetimi ayegu
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1: e betimi ayegu
0: je to atuma de ne so de mamu Bono e kona swede na subane na move the ball. Go kicker omatete swede player no. Omatete ne jesi no. Minka fa bo fo no bi tudu ai.
1: Jeffy Press Computers. Jeffy Press Computers.
2: Yes.
1: A school for no. Wo hia laptop episode suade ofie. What I say, Uncle Bia, Uncle Laptop Kaka.
2: They
1: won't have Oba Hoko Tokrapur, a battery.
2: Yeah.
1: What the best or charge answer? As I am wow, and the Uncle Jeffrey Place Computers, Nancy Computer, and I've said, and I say, Ebia, your battery, your charger, with screen up high, open so to be shame, so Jeffrey Place Computers, a CCTV camera, a Juman office, a film, and a one man or quad Juma. 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
2: Lawson
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2: ane no kwe
1: u di be 2 minutes no asor o kwen
2: delay yes
1: jim
2: yes
1: mo ban ki kam Oh, Kasiminka. What I say? Until you know, Dr. Lawson.
2: That sound in our car.
1: What I say? Until Dr. Lawson, say Lawson Herber Center, no. But now, Baji Adonibi, say I bet him a bow. Now, also, what him a cool on him, I will unpasso. And I say, I had a bia. I was a piano, I bet him a fuso. No, I am what I did. I had you, man. And a pep student.
2: Yes.
1: Pep student, a bear, you are a woman.
2: Mm.
1: Eya dubia awo ho no mache.
2: Ache.
1: Enye ne.
2: Yeah.
1: Ana omu sesa omu saso da.
2: Yes.
1: Obon mo here den say yebona ba so 1-2 pe. Wo sesa ne nsa.
2: Yeah.
1: Na brand ni na asen. But president since 30 ebesi ne.
2: Yeah.
1: En sesa da. Wo se anapa twetwe wonse. Anwume so twetwe wonse. Se bre wa sori. Esa se ko ba ho mache no mensa.
2: Yeah.
1: Obabo ho okwe verse cross. Okwo bantima dwom okwo kagetia. Esa twetwe wonse. Adu obetima aboawo. I'm going to chew and say, I'm going to say, if you come up, a person, a president, kaka away. James, beyond entity, enter our room.
2: Yeah.
1: Pump and be on Mubiano, a before the Marco. And Joker send a pahua, all the confidence, and a cassa, as I say, Pepsodent, anti or sepa, now also Bajo dear, who chin on a pa, and you remember compa, who offers a chin a yakaho, Nina, a bit of a bonum pampine, and a cacabia, a fruonum,
2: Manabel,
1: one of Conina, a beco, Manabe,
2: yea,
1: Manabe was so your wedding, engagement, petting auto, we hear Janny. Yanko Manabe Honamo, na Yanko Pe a Janin be Anto. Na Manabe, na Janu a free delivery. Udian Swapes order. Upes order, eh, Bame Pe, Bame 50 box, me per 100 box, made the eh, birthday, and I say engagement to be, and I say Manabe. What was I first say? Manabe, I'm B. Me here Janin be, I'm in the Savo Mahoho, and I say my ye, me engagement. Boss, you do our panel. Na wakachire Manabe adwano no odaba ama so nsa aka wo de Starboy Flo
2: e chance so na bi
1: am fam
2: 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Central Tremendous of Vitona Cylinder of Guatibono, a Piabona, and Bona Kakuma and Tendere Castro. When I saw my show, Carasara, my shack, show Carasasa Babate, Tunisia, Isaac, Chain, Gena Tora Cadmo, Ruffis and Tosso. Bono Babida and Tendere Ben Amida. What about our cockroach? 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Nana Simon Firestarboard Jr. You hear from him, God richly bless you, Nana. 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Wasi obebia radio station, oh. Wabe from kwezi miya, workaholic man. Hard work man.
1: I say, Aduma de Obi na bi.
2: Aye.
1: Ani enya bi aye.
2: Enya bi aye. Don't
1: tell me. Ni se o se wo ye ni ye.
2: Ni ye. Ana o se wo awo dia.
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2: Yeah.
1: Sebi. Eh bi a. Se nke ba pa na se ba mi bi a, nke ye ye bi.
2: Yes, any
1: correct. O man timam ye bi ntin nya. Ya kwa ko bi so. Amina bi.
2: Ni am share doctor otin.
1: Sa pepe. Destiny changer. Na o ni mi se, ye ne benya na ho maache.
2: Yeah.
1: Yenny Benyan. A patch of 3:30.
2: No, I saw it.
1: In the yatty.
2: Aye.
1: And the uncle Pemise Mono Nano. What is old Tuja?
2: No, it is.
1: For some kind of Starboy.
2: Starboy, what
1: did you say? What did you say?
2: What did you say? Gentle, you better so from a question. Canono. How much be a man in a fire? Now, Pora Babbitt, Sweden, Montana. Now, Sweden. Aquina Nasubona Timashe. Mutie Aka Sweden for Chef Guatoso Mienza Yamo 39 minutes, Aka 6 minutes, Afribatoso Sliman in the Bonache, Napoda Bedi Banamida, Warbonache, now Sweden, Warukani Possessino, Gopia Monaco, Romanitari Sweden, Omo Popopa Sweden, Popo,
1: Obis Kola, say,
2: Mebato Sweden, two.
1: Aha, two.
2: Tunisia, 0:40 minutes.
1: Another for my mom.
2: Sweden 2, Tunisia 0:40 minutes.
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2: 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Yabo 41 minute Kasima and 9 in a referee but to snow fed in Kanabana Vieye. Kwasiminka Mami Ntiwe Abwafono.
1: Dr. Lawson, the virgin doctor. Dr. Lawson.
2: Lawson, the virgin doctor.
1: Virgin doctor.
2: Virgin doctor.
1: Obadiye. Eh bia onye virgin what the country mother da but e say o sisi ohun yi
2: yeah
1: e say o ye ohun yi eh sebi sebi o ma ho nmu bi kakaka obi abọ ho nmu na ne nje
2: and it true
1: en tu hia dru abeti me aboa o am na catch on won catch mu no
2: na wache
1: what I say e ko ba ni say timi hwe won na bi bia de de de na say oh dia na e ti say
2: na wo say o ya because oh
1: chale ya mwa mwa mwa
2: more de
1: en tu hia the virgin doctor na dru ni bi Dr. Lawson, what's your basis in who you would any gonorrhea? And I say white, chlamydia, and I say was here. As I am wow. Into perdubit my bow, I must say I had one in the Ephronomo. Say, be a star boy, you know, chua, or this old chidam, papa. What I say, and now for old chew, I can't tell you what you saw, Emma, a Kuban's idea.
2: I have
1: your papa, papa. And T. Dr. Lawson, say, we are ba, see who you. And then you know, they bet me a boy pie. Lawson Locker Mister.
2: Lawson. To the chat, take care of my con.
1: Goodbye, adieu.
2: Aye. 8-2-1.
1: 2-1.
2: Sweden 2, Tunisia 1.
1: Okay.
2: Intiwe.
1: Inti. Lawson Locker Mister. Onumbi a bet me a boy. I'm also who a team out to come out. Back to you, a bia. A book with the four animal. We are Bama Sudia. We are the layman capsus. The layman. To pay a woman, be no
2: dealer
1: and pump,
2: Mamparusu,
1: Fukucha, Usoko, a bit down, Nasa, Oko Tan and Passo, Nampan and Muatia, Nasa, or Merjuma, and Pano Transwaj, Kachin, call, Kachin, call, Nasa, and Pano, a year to Mancasa. Oh, and to Bema, dear, who here draw, on my betting my bow, Ama, what Timla Compasso, now or bounce the near Joho, Tan Bioman, my floor, baby, darling, I miss you. Then tell what flowers are. Wakai at a panel to deno. What chini palmer according to their dim?
2: What chini
1: 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What I say? And he lost her by mixture. Delay my capsis. Udnambia, a babuapa, a most wetable for quacher. Yanko pep student. They see about 244. 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We was a HB and the president Kokwajo de Habibi Bia Bunya Biato provisions to Bia Ebu Wom Ebinam traffic mu Nina President Opeka Sel Benya Opeka Twaswa Ubenya We go on a mukrampa yet a tea and a demand Nina President Kwai na also Kokwajo de na emwa se beya wanum kankanina a bit of one mako now can send a pahua what him and your confidence at a Kasayi.
2: Okay,
1: so I say, we see Pep student.
2: Pep student.
1: 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Jeffrey Place Computers. 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You're here, Kwayo Kumasi, Bantima High Street. You're Ben GNTC. Opposite Unity House, a whole and a bay. Obetty my friend 0244 026 203. 0244 026 203. Fred Jeffrey Press Computers. Now, quite your computer, laptop, Nina, a betty my bow, CCTV camera, football office, and I feel a jumum and who fainina.
2: Yeah. Hey, you're talking about the son from our mouse, Simana nana refit out so for the 5 minutes in the day so Simana. Na bono ekita. Na sura fisefa. Star Wars Junior ni kwasiminka ewa mte so tonri ya de mamu kama kama kama. I said jumu analysis. Abrantin Tinere Bamsen. Honored in a 2-4-5-5 farmer Sweden. Sweden for any freaky combat at Tomani Tier and the Catholic Kills of Tunisia.
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2: 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Bono a free kick. Sweden. 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We're bottom up to Said. No one tap on the Bona Tour. 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We're to the Bonade. 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Now, we jump on the Bono Romo Said. We bet him on our corner. Now, Said. We turn it, turn it, turn it, turn it, Abdi. Abdi, Kuntubano. Now, Abdi, Abdi. We piano out and test the man about to Said. Now, Said, Kuntuna Sunabi. And Jebby, I wrote for Nana J. Nana J. Sunasu life. Nana come your first life. Amza. Womunina, that's your life. Nana come your first Yama, good morning. Doctor Kakote, I'm a Zabwa for him, good morning. ABI, Juma, for your name, I'm good morning. CEO Bronzy, Bronzy, the Teflon Bronzy, I'm a good morning. Royal listeners, good morning. Referee of Ferry Carina Banavia. Well, first half, Kwesiminga.
1: Starboy.
2: Sweden 2, Tunisia 1, first half.
1: They be saying, yes, you know. Because I'm going to put the say, Tunisia for betting at a cabaco. Born a mobon and shame crying. Sweden for number born in a. You ever point yan and moon says a mocker come walk a crack. But all the same, no, Sweden for I idea. Bianca, me African idiot, come any better, sir. At least a Bianca 2-2. Let a confess half. And to coach in a court dressing room or new press.

0: Tunisia betima faso asha Sweden. 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
0: Ana mpusem kodru 80 box mu wona ma. 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And the best experience a wo bi. 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He see an England.
1: Yeah.
0: Hone wo.
1: Yeah.
0: Hone wakochi. And we phone about Sweden.
1: Yeah.
0: And the ade bia fa bo ho bia no. Meti beka se wo ho bi.
2: Angel.
0: Now Tunisia for no so no. 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Still Africa born a. As a fear and panic bi e wo mo so. So show money ma, you can see frustrations. Oh money ma angasa. 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That was so pressure, busy so. 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But we are for so. Mokwa put the man lucky. Muskin can be white. And this is only sweet the babwa. As long as we money na equally, in kamu yepe. Yen me tu ntu mune humbro niya. 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But money na ano muya abrofo. Yes, we be on Africa continent. North side one mo. In the same time we come home. 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
0: 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Apart from Isaac, you can put a few say when your bad season and quay,
1: yeah,
0: or Lipu and Famanasa. Your casino, Ebia, Asna, what Timaji League, and a court Champions League fana, and it's got poor and Timanji, or in the Benz or Bono Modi, or free Portugal, side was a sporting CPU.
1: Yeah,
0: all the bad Asna, you know, better be saying no form. But oh my Canada, I quack where just name keke, but names, you know, and Shamma Bossa. And if you have a match on boy, yeah. I'll look for all those and more stars. But a teamwork in a bomb to me say you could one need.
1: Yeah.
0: And to what you know, what? What to make one him? And to a mule on home.
1: Matipa.
0: Now, Munja, the powerful seminar to Muyan, as I dare, Emma.
1: Question Minka, and I'm my fantastic analysis. Minka Media Life. I want to have a junior star boy, so a life. I'm on for Gusu, papa, papa, papa, papa. Auntie, yeah, I'm Munya, I must say. Yamin Gonom, Dache, and Semunti. I'm Zanom Nafe Nana Kwame Ofosu Numunyanada so live. Yet I want by Bana of a second half at Waso Angel 96.1.
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4: 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So say, dear, what do?
5: And Yamia, as a dankoma Angel Rock Mixer, a Bramipa. My rock was some Adam Yadigi, a tutu Siciariano, and I sign a mammy who are dinosaur, mature vitality and energy.
6: Wait, dear, Utica, was this Yarane, dear? Yankanica say, would say,
5: hi, man, I'm pa, but Timmy Ho. Hey, now, Menokas are not down Hawkway,
6: because it is here.
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7: akuafo
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1: what's em wa who nim say Adonko 1 2 3 bitters and ya free Adonko bitters limited e busio mun kwa de ni testa e ye papa e ye sure banker
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7: se obi a wade de yo koy our pharmacies and herbal shops. 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
6: Angel Rock Mixture. Beck Kasama. 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Adi Jedi and Krato Yasu.
9: Hey! Maya two fingers
10: I am more
9: Adonko letters de
10: two fingers bitters
9: eye de eye branya you
10: two fingers
9: in sapa wonga sokno ya bana nyina se you
10: two fingers
9: ya kakra na wadi e wo honey asu
10: two fingers
9: nya waye
10: come on
9: me two fingers eh.
10: Adonko
9: two fingers
10: and some more in the ma.
9: You want castle baby at two
10: and yes, smooth
9: and talk
10: two fingers.
9: It's a sunny red, dead, dead, dead, dead, dead, dead, dead, dead, dead, dead, dead, dead, dead, dead, dead, dead, dead, dead, dead, dead, dead, dead, dead, dead, dead, dead, dead, dead, dead, dead, dead, dead, dead, dead, dead, dead, dead, dead, dead, dead, dead, dead, dead, dead, dead, dead, dead, dead, dead, dead, dead, dead, dead, dead, dead, dead, dead, dead, dead, dead, dead, dead, dead, dead, dead, dead, dead, dead, dead, dead, dead, dead, dead, dead, dead, dead, dead, dead, dead, dead, dead, dead, dead, dead, dead, dead, dead, dead, dead, dead, dead, dead, dead, dead, dead, dead, dead, dead, dead, dead, dead, dead, dead, dead, dead, dead, dead, dead, dead, dead, dead, dead, dead, dead, dead, dead, dead, dead

0: Yet to a second half for the Sukasimikaba.
1: Yes, I'm
0: a second half for the toss. Yes.
1: Before, sir, you have a break, you know. Make a one, sir. Sir, to wish a coach, you know. At him called dressing room, Nancy, only person in Cassa. I saw Chimom who said, at least 2-2 draw. About 1-1 a point. And to honest match, you know. So, what to mean, 3 points come from 4. About to qualify after the next stage. But, sir, see, as a Sweden 4, at the same time, we are not 2-1.
0: Yeah.
1: Meaning, sir. Too much is our kind of so fighting harder.
0: Yeah,
1: so between 6 points and I said 4. I fish at 6 noon. I remember when I bear out in,
0: yeah,
1: in 10 pano. I bear combat to win at least 2-2 draw there. I come back, sir. I open group. I'm a munina. Oh, you know, 4 points, 5 points, 6 points. About to qualify, but so first match, so lose what many say was second, third match. No, I saw you know who you and yes, sir. The next fight, I go to Tunisia. No. Which is very bad. Tunisia, Omulokos, oh, work up on any papa. This year, at least, Omulokos, Omulokos, also, Michemu said, Ghana, your first appearance in 2006. You have a group stage, 2010. It's my advance, Eko Kota Fanas.
0: Yeah.
1: And I just said, who progressed Eko and him, our life, Mu. But Ekobani said, Tambia, Oko, Nobafio, Nobafia. Minister, Jimana, who you're in for Subianiso. And to work up on Oka Okoya again. Into this time around here, Tunisia for no, at least a bomb pino, then a 2-2 draw. Now, I'm here on next match, the second, third match, you know. So, between your points, with a Kahua, possibly, I'll be able to qualify at the free group on the Marco run of 32. And to Starboy, Tuja, now,
0: Mante Kosimika, Sister Media, and so on, Sister Media, voice you. Now, to a second, for no, so the Mama Tunisia 1-2. Tunisia 1-2. Bono Ababedi, Tunisia, Mantanamante, Ben Amida. One and a Pia Mono Tana come out of my Islam Salamani with Jabon and Bona Quachiri or a Bonaca come out and Tefan Valari Batu Muhammad Tabi Tabi Contubon and Pia Monaco Tunisia with Jabon and El Rada Kadmo Abdul Said with Jinabon Sopiamo Said Benya Quena Tunisia Goki Panatino Watchabon and Amoman Diaz Sweden. Bonababedi Alexander Isak. Alexander Isak Katana Kama Pyanama. Victor Jokers. 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Victor Lindelof. Lindelof at Jamonoso. 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Victor Lindelof. 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We jabone Bonacatuara Kakumani player. Not Isak. 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Alexander Isak. Gwanti me anfa kwa to ayem kwa. Went to me and for Kota Yankwai. Natural way, born a kita, a man in Terra Sweden, Womu Pepiamono, with Jabon Bona Ketri, now Sweden, Wakuntubana Raman Fifra from Sweden Manteno, Womu Pepia, now Sweden, with Jamu, Salamani, with Jonah Abrantan, Jerepan Amida, Wanuso Piana Manama, four Satan Man, Abrantan and Kadiria, now Onoso Banama Ferrari, you see Ferrari, you see Ferrari, but to Ricky, Ricky to Amti, Amti. Abdi, Abdi, Abdi, we jump on the banana kakuma. A brand and it me blue. A brand me blue. One on a piano on a man, Ben Amida. 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One a new SFS gono, Valari. Valari in a SFS gono, Wakucha. Wesley Mofaya, Senior AP Abraham. What's my first time, boy? Yet to a chumadan or so. On us, we under training. I'm saying, oh, school, grow, media.
1: Sir,
0: aye.
1: And this is, oh, media, Jumana. Mini sir, won't show you.
0: Yeah.
1: Won't show you.
0: And then I'm old here.
1: Aha. And you may be as a Usia. Swanipa, we're a hard working person.
0: Yeah.
1: Swanipa is Usiano.
0: Yeah.
1: And for BSM or a memento.
0: Dabby.
1: They say about 312. Ahumachin.
0: Yeah.
1: Bastabo Utuja.
0: Yeah.
1: Usha, sir. And run at 11.
0: 11.
1: And the Roma, and about 312.
0: Yeah.
1: Ugusa, we are Juma. And he said, Osha, dear. And so upon one shamunsu. No one said, I do want to add to it, but we don't know who you are. Maybe you can't be room.
0: Higher
1: crown home. What I said.
0: Senior question in Canada, Timmy question for 140 to John and Josso.
1: Press computers. Jeffrey Press computers. Open computer, say a laptop, and I use your office, and as a personal use, a school for Ninano, Munqua Jeffrey Press computers. Now Munqua Jim computers, and after accessories. Sir, what the ne battery and I say and the screen and I say that's what Pebia Shema Jeffrey Press computers and aqua ubenya bi ato CCTV cameras or the bo office and I say ufiem na say ubaso yusu na who the akosu a jumum and I say ufia Jeffrey Press computers kwa na kwa jo de yachia kwa o kumase Bantima High Street Bantima High Street ya ben GNTC opposite unit house aho and your pen obetima frere 0244 026 203 o frere pen for abaje oso na omabo ama onya computers ahodo and a CCTV cameras na oda kobubo ofie and a office Lawson Herbert Mixture wasi ya fenu Dr. Virgin and I said Virgin Doctor, where you are by Sabbath was say a beer. Why did you say was like a cracker and to who could born a crumpan and ninja? Want to be a chum when I'm on and as a room as I am what I saw to be chin chin chum. Oh, what a man woman, mamma, or China pong, what is a more dank as I and tell
0: Auntie, I could be there about say good morning, Starboy, more fire. Watching live from UK, question in cars funny.
1: Auntie,
0: I am my woman in the UK for no.
1: UK for me, charm. Auntie, I am Virgin Doctor. And I say, I'm going to change. I'm going to change. I'm going to change.
0: Yeah.
1: But now, I'm going to change. I bet you go no. What I say? White, I was so chlamydia was so. I must have been pen pen beba or if you want more. I could ban a sa, beman or ma. And to here, I hear Lawson, no one be a bit of a bow. Oh, Lawson, Law, Miss Channy be capsis in the pebunum, and for sister him, Fiona. We are Bemans who are Uden, delay man capsis. Delay man. Delay, Tedinia, hey, delay.
0: Bemma Dillon,
1: Dillon Pum. Oh, quite 2 minutes, 3 minutes in Wassi. Now, sir, we are black brass or girlfriend with their question, can't say, ma.
0: Well, I bet it.
1: Must in Temucron put 10 minutes. Me delay. Yeah, I'm 45, Nanto. Yes, I say, no, 11 p.m.
0: Yeah.
1: About 3:15.
0: About 3:15.
1: And Timina, wait a minute, they made delay now. And 2 pennies, idea. Quo, now, Kokoji, delay, nibi. 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
0: UK for rich woman, you know, I'm saying.
1: Anna Obese. 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
0: Yademai.
1: Dr. Kwaku attended the chair car. A bay four. A Kuban Machin or nine, a Gusua, a Tangela for my 8 day. Oh, when you are a passion or
0: do passion.
1: A passion. Anna or do I?
0: Aye.
1: Aha, yes, Bibia.
0: Hey, passion. And a great Mitchie doctor, so what I say, the moment you see me, you climb by.
1: No, Ben, what you want to me now? I said, I saw it in Empasso.
0: Ah,
1: want to me now?
0: Obi to me, Petra Maria.
1: Ah, Ote, Bana Kubaras, one man. So just phone in the
0: tea.
1: What I say,
0: yeah, church, your
1: mother. The blue on your the blue of one. Ha, we let
0: you. I'm going to go.
1: Aha, yeah, I'm going for no.
0: You're going for
1: what I say. Temuti pa.
0: Chikari tobu nyina tetsu tetsu bana mabedi sude abra telendrof Lendrof for bana kakma abra te vito chokaris we chawra da kermo na se go kick bore go kick ba de tia oman di and the sweden vitol nasen lendrof and a victor and a chokaris gamporta nani abre sude fans no wo mo germany My number and sooner that's one person me didn't come over here. My number now also no. I'm going to see more. One person is stuck as a beer. Say advert and our neighbor.
1: Yes.
0: Jumadi be our person, be our person me didn't come over here. My number now also no. Sweden! Victor Jokares! Go!
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0: Victor Jokeris, so American 3 for Sweden, Kwasmenka.
1: Starboy.
0: Sweden 3, Tunisia 1.
1: Starboy, oh, sir. Sir, I'm on 40, Kwasmenka. Analysis in a me and ya, or Matimasi. Mekacha, sir. Angel. You ever shake game in Arsenal? You ever shake a pan? First 15 minutes.
0: And I go by.
1: And I'm Michelle Tunisia 1. Second 15 minutes, a Kahoo. A man at 10 minutes, you know. And I'm Michelle second go. And minutes, sir, Sweden for. First 15 minutes piano or musha go. She says second half we first 15 minutes or money cash one go. And 10 minutes young fa another 15 minutes and kahono. Na e bi I have four. And to Tunisia, I say commission will be a free sa first 15 minutes in room. One say Eliana no money can kill.
0: Yeah.
1: Yeah, shas and tempana. Oh no money cash first go. Within 15 minutes. Yeah, go 10 minutes and a go 2 goes. Na me adu mako kroma much much ka baako yakọ first half ya ba second half the second half ya fina bo say 60 60 minute me bo
0: yeah
1: 60 minute what the kind at the first goal and me ni say yes I'm spending another 50 minutes and kan ho no there na I have four which is very bad we record nye papa me ni say ko 50 minutes break ni na won kusua hwe
0: yeah
1: much man ko say eh bia Young coach, more goals.
0: Now, why a man mark me?
1: What I say? Either say 2-1 a loose, but goals, you know, your lesson. And I said, what panel 2-2? No, I said, when next second and third match, you know, over to me, your points, very possibly when you have 4 points, you can qualify. In turn, the Tunisia for a month, and I say, now game management. Who say, oh, me manage it? I not draw. At least a draw will help you. Say, our next match, you know, about to make 3 points. I become a four. Who cool and the man, no?
0: Yeah.
1: But the CIA, just 1 minute, I saw 3-1. Tunisia for. Huh? North Africa for an idea. Yeah, trust in Yinakwe, Morocco.
0: Yeah,
1: Morocco. Egypt, Enkoye, or Jira for Kuku. Oh, your compa, Omunuba, Pia, where the Tunisia for so aye. And you tell me, Biano, I'm African or continental. I question, yeah, West Africa for Nkwa. Yeah, the last of Cameroon, Senegal, Nigeria, Ivory Coast for no, and Ghana. Any team could do, Pepin, so do work up. When I say I didn't canoe for no. Now, then, Morocco for a team, boy, could do semis. Can you cry? Can you Tunisia for? Well, Omanga Samola, she said on Panadia.
0: And they say,
1: because my son said, go beside my beam. I can see a go, say a samba beam.
0: Young George, you are the result for my mind. Manabel fast food and cow, Manabel fast food and B. Yenchiao baby awobia Manabel fast food. Adriane papa Fierro now Sweden na chance. Na sura be my bonafro. Go my bono de fro. So Adriane dia Manabel fast food. And then we are Sweden and Semiensa Tunisia Timobacon and BC Branabedidio. A janitor, a president and B award winner. A one as Okona Quiddity. Manabel fast food. Bomadian Silver Quiddityo. Manabel fast food. Questioninka.
1: Yes. Starboy. I'm on for too many. Into Bachuan said. Savannah, good morning. Oh, this is Starboy. I like you, Eros Man. I say, I like you, Starboy.
0: Okay.
1: When you're about Eros Man. Aha, my minchin musa. Savannah, and your bar. And I watch, I say, good morning. Saba, what's a good morning? Why? And about 3:24 a.m. How much? No, man, sir.
0: You go so far.
1: Up, I was my Adrian 9. Our angel Cassafidio. 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
0: Mati Kwesimika Twasso now Bonaba Bede Jokaris Gonuna Pipia Bona Surabi Swinning for a Bobo Swinning for a Bobo Swinning and Bobo. Now a job on the bottom of the chair, the piano cut money player. Yes, I said, and a panel. And I said, I'm not Dubacono.
1: Yes, I said, and run at you. Dubaco.
0: Abra, Quadruani, Coroboyano.
1: Auntie, you say, yeah, you must Sunday. At the Roman Monday.
0: Yes.
1: What I say?
0: Yeah,
1: you must Sunday.
0: At about the Roman
1: Monday.
0: Hi. From 11 p.m. Ababesi 3:27. Yeah, Juma. Sunday Ababesi Monday.
1: Sapa Pepe.
0: Still, you go so here, Juma.
1: Sapa Pepe.
0: You go so here, Juma. Now, Menukasa Sweden for Sammy and Sama Tunisha Timubako. Midi, I am Starboard Junior Response Commander 1 General Star Type. Sweden LED 3-1, and as we speak about best 66 minutes from the series of Angel 96.1, star boy alongside Kwasi Minka. Nampona mabedi vito shokari sedbono na swepim na tufom. Bone tru tunisha for to the Tiomani team and Sweden. Tunisia to the Tia Sweden Empire. Ay, miyama kwa Bismarck, Ezra. Oh, Ezra from Bismarck. And we muse no ye commentary. Nan Tosso. Bono emua shiye papa papa papa papa papa. Presenters, you know, still you go so fight it. You go so press fa. Avari, Shokers. Now, we tell about the money by Kakamabra and Ted Castro. We pia money the bona tona, bona kita manity, Gumansen, to Victor Nasalindrov, Lindelof, and a creature of my Abrante Bernard. Then I pia money the bona to us, Sweden for a Bob Ball. Sweden and Bob Ball. Holy God, I'm not doing the first time in our life. Where's the more first time empire? Nedia no na chas! Ayy! Enka Sweden force! Victor Jokers! Arsenal striker! Wonu na shata goy about 68 minutes! 68 minutes! Sweden 3, Tunisia 1! Sweden 3, Tunisia 1! Life on Angel 96.1! Man of Belfast Food, Jeffrey Press Computers, Pep Student, Anafe, Luxon Eba Center, Gwesiminka, Lawson,
1: Omuko
0: Water Break,
1: Lawson,
0: the Lawson. Virgin Doctor,
1: yes,
0: the Virgin Doctor,
1: Lawson, yeah,
0: Dr. Lawson, yeah,
1: yes, oh, be my dear, so on panel, my dear, mm.
0: Fukuches.
1: Mampane, kitchen, shrimp, Manu Sampanum,
0: as a soup,
1: what I say,
0: yeah,
1: Manu Sampanum, number genuinely tap, tap, tap, tap, tap, tap, tap, tap. Now, deal with my eyes, I say,
0: Jelosina,
1: delay.
0: I say,
1: boy, I bro, when ya, oh, Bobby Pana, I say, oh, Sinepe, I say, Betasia, I say, one Tasia. No, what do you see, care, dear, and this is a settlement, Sana. We had delay, man.
0: Oh, for any aglo.
1: I said, delay, Manusampa. We are Bema. So, no good, Dr. Lawson. Auntie Miss Low, Bema. What do I? Dilemma capsis. Dilemma capsis. Kuna Kwajibi. Obano, Lawson, Herba, Mr. And I make for the amount. Lawson Locker. Locker, no. Who did say an infionimo? I'm an infionimo to wine. Pam Pam Bia Mahonimo. A Bepam White. Chlamydia. Gononina away. And Lawson. I turn inside first. Oh, your badia. I do a bit in my bow. I yeah. Lawson Locker. Mister. Numbi. Now, who want it? First is an infionimo. Now, bacteria. If your honey will be honest. Bacteria. No. Omunina. Away. Will be a pair now. Beman should the dilemma capsus. I best to swap it down so tune to die. How much in now? Star one is a bema pia. So what da? How much in all mesa? Ubema soligina.
0: Yeah, and so let us say
1: bema pia. How much in no mesa cobiano? Ubema timan solano.
0: And you say,
1: no, no. And you say, and we are dear. We are dilemma. A genaso. I say, Moja tibet gentinum.
0: Yeah,
1: what I say. Ha, I ain't no. Kase biyani, but a poor human kasa. What I say? Enti se, enti ma mwa juma sa dia. Meni se asemo ho. 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And now I feel I made them hoban tem. Hoban tem and two can I owe de. Ben Martin Mikachia won't say, made them hoban tem and two can I owe de. As I know, Master Emwa, we hear Lawson Herba Mister. Lawson delay man. No be, na Emwa, let me delay a check. Come on.
0: We say, Starboy, you deserve an award.
1: I hear award.
0: At least to Janugum. Fire.
1: What you say?
0: Yeah,
1: Jeffrey Press Computers.
0: Yeah, Jeffrey Press computer baba pa.
1: Computer him fie.
0: Computer baba pa.
1: Obo computer to a. Enko kwa nche yo. Enko je laptop, anase bia table top bia. Ene sika sem ho oden. Ente pe sika na kwa Jeffrey Press. Wo kwa che ne se, me pe computer, me pe brand we. What you say? Me pe type we. 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Jeffrey Place Computers. What's up, bra? Now, computer, dear, a bush say, ciao. Starboy, young Trasso.
0: Young Trasso, you are so far, Mamo. Question me, Kano, Tene Kano. 72 minutes, aka 18 minutes. Sweden, Asami, and Sam, Ama Tunisia, Timubako. Ya tuja, gidi. Money grosso. Kofin Timunyana, Johnny Life. 73 minutes. Grand Porter and assistant coach, you know. Womu dinko mobi or Grand Porter. Akwe zero.
1: With the fuku chest. With the money at the morfo. That wish I did. Ah, poor master Zuta.
0: That's why you're serious. You'll be with Ghana, Kenya, and Ebeshem.
1: Mr. Coach, so, kwa, one, miss one, man. Only that is Papa Bia.
0: I'm going to go to the house. I alive. How much be I ever to ya end of the day?
1: Aye.
0: I said, go up in your comment.
1: You see, how much you two?
0: Shy. Yeah, you're four, then you're five, then you're seven, then you're eight, 11. Maza. Bono and Sabana Babadia Channel Surabi. Shokara Satibona Pepia Bonaco. One and a co. Woman, dear Sweden, not Surabi Twins of Forante. The Piatuna Sweden branch of Akudana to form. Ye pia Sweden abranteba kuna natu fam. Bon kwasu number one over two. Nana buwachi yadom. Nana krum.
1: I'm listening to you right here at Ebom.
0: What's your friend say?
1: Collins, Boateng.
0: Oh, Boateng Collins.
1: Ebom.
0: Ebom okay. Papa Krumu.
1: Sir.
0: I kwabre nof.
1: Okay.
0: Ebom bumfa.
1: Okay.
0: Yes. Ebom bumfa. Ye chia bombo fa fonyina. Obo midi lodo.
1: A lot.
0: Ah.
1: Ntwo ni mupa.
0: Wodi woni me. Ye chia bombo fa mampena se abu abuja swadro. 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
1: Asbeg. For
0: oh, read the messages.
1: Asbeg for rare. I say I'm listening to you from Canada.
0: Canada.
1: Now they never check for no one here.
0: No one here. Asbeg.
1: Massa. Asbeg. We see you from Canada.
0: Then.
1: Never check for no. Your church is moving now. We now come here. Boy, we are here.
0: Yeah,
1: Juma.
0: Yeah.
1: Now we should have four bubbles. Canu.
0: Yeah.
1: And I did two coins. Empire. Boy, I have bomb on. We are Juma. Now the Munti Angel FM. And I say we are Star Boy. And I'm in Camedia. On TikTok, we be our update on Sabaka.
0: Get to us, lovely boy, when you know your life. Bono, I am Connor, I'm Lanta Vary.
1: Firestone.
0: Firestone.
1: I'm listening to you live from Dubai.
0: Okay. Get to Dubai for you know. Firestone, Bono, I am Connor.
1: Frank Legend, Ontario, Canada. Okay.
0: Canada for you.
1: Canada for the
0: you know, man. I'm a dinner party, no.
1: You know, man. Yes, yes.
0: No commentary, dear. No size.
1: I am now Okrum Honor.
0: You are number one. More fire, empire.
1: Yeah.
0: Oh, Ezra, Ezra FM.
1: Okay.
0: Sometimes I prefer to listen to your commentary that going to DSTV Center.
1: As I said, on so yeah, Jumans would tear.
0: I was up here.
1: Hamburg, Germany. Where Jumans would tear. And a chosen kid designs. Starboy Junior. I know what you are to one.
0: Okay.
1: And message in my new
0: media. I want to read the messages.
1: Savannah. I'm Pame. Savannah Ben. I'm Pame.
0: So come on. I say, Bush.
1: If I'm Pame, Savannah. I'm a person in coming. Why? And the message in over to me about me in Camedia. Na my ready amount.
0: Man, you cross your nose so or monitor or coachy.
1: Coachy.
0: Yeah.
1: Ah, your channel pa.
0: Aye. Ebi mo now.
1: Dabi. Yeah. But na kwa kwenye tayari ma ameno mo muhi banche na boardi. Muhi banche na boardi. Ah, muti.
0: Ato tu boto phone so gumu.
1: Ah, apos phone so na mu.
0: Coachy. Abua kwa abua. Odi agroma yo.
1: What? What mean tina ni ukrampu?
0: Kromfongwa.
1: I was for soon. I'm
0: soon.
1: What you are?
0: Bonemo, I say, Cassiman Canono. Where's the fire? What you like from Macro? Big ups to Nani and yourself. Choosing Kid Design. Choosing Kid Design. Stop by Junior and Cassiman Canon. Throw fire, no. Cassie. Mammy, I'm both for and I'm in Trojano so. Min Trojano so.
1: She said, I'm both for my baby, Jira Pai, sir.
0: Manabe, I'll die.
1: Mija Manabe.
0: Okay.
1: And Chebedi.
0: Yeah.
1: Manabe with Tia. And Chapran, Copimbenu, Sandy.
0: Yes, Musa or Nasa,
1: sir. Auntie, what which when you're here, Sabi, a year they'll be on paper, but a Yabanasa.
0: Yeah.
1: That's what be here, you know, Gan Hank Quandia. We are Manabe, Jane.
0: Yeah.
1: A Hanko for be some Conrad and a mount. Musa Bokum, a Janan and Chibaku Jan Baby, Babisu Bayansu, a Yisia Basia, a dear Kanwasa Pa, a Adriane. At Manabe Fast Food, Tedinio, Manabe Fast.
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1: Food. I don't know about my boy. What is a yase wedding engagement? I say, manabe, and B. Master, I don't know that, sir. Now, what you
0: did, and they will keep you, Manabe, together.
1: Manabe,
0: I will keep you for 10 or Sunday, be seen on Monday.
1: I shall say,
0: keep you.
1: Manabe, my Anton Kapa, Manabe fast food. What the year engagement, to office with Yabia, Opus Oda Soa, Manabe, Abama Onsaka. One soon here, I'm looking for Janu Africa friend from Ghana.
0: Oh, South Africa,
1: Minim Krampu.
0: Oh, the game mode.
1: And about 340, no. What's your opera? And to be a old court, Red Cross, Bantama, old quadrum. I said to you one cent. Now, a person a bit to my bow, Ama or Saint Etimafe. A person a drubbing at the power one son. I have pep student, pep student, pep student. Chewing Sanapa, chewing Sanumre. What the answer? What take a cat to Bashasua? 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
1: 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And I first ever said, Crossway in Fionamo, and to a tributary Chinamuna, Cassa. Hey, Massa, who's a non pana quaichi? 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I'll draw a dot, Oh, now Pansu John, take it, call,
0: And my buzzer,
1: I'm running. And Padia, and Pam Pamwado,
0: I lost him, and Padedo. When you are lost in Brunibia.
1: Masa, and lost in Locke, and I pow, Ama, a drono, at my sister, come. Bema, balances, and why you know, we see delay man capsules. Delay, pam, messi, watch a cry 45 minutes. Fukuna, Manus, and Papa Fukuno, or else, or tell you, Mama, sweetie, over for time, bang, and open a journey bang, a year delay or delay in India. Into the Homachina, I could bought no nine. 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We bet you a hero. 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Manus and pa, Osi a bema. Now, Wintino, a boy to my pa. Into Dr. Lawson, the virgin doctor. And now, make count for Eddie Amount. Jeffrey Place computers. Young Kuraka computer, laptop, accessories, CCTV cameras. Ninina. Hey, Jeffrey Place computers. You are Baltimore High Street. GNTC. GNTC opposite Unity House ho and there were obetwa 0244 026 203 fryen na ba do computer and afa CCTV cameras Starboy Junior Tunisia
0: and
1: from 31 K Darlington GH I say a lesson live from Asin Ungwa, Anna. I sent Kuba, a fencer. I sent O N G W A.
0: Goal! Sweden, I had a four.
1: Me catch it all.
0: Question me, Sweden, I saw four.
1: Tell me, catch it all.
0: Tunisia, for a moment.
1: Catch it all, sir. Omit the four goals. Because first half, 15 minutes.
0: Where is the same, Obama? The first attempt.
1: Then Porter. Actually, we're tactical man.
0: Yes, we're tactical man.
1: Porter actually says, Chelsea, and we're failure, and you're Sweden. Sweden don't fail you. Obet me, I'm going to fetch
0: And you?
1: Why are you going?
0: Maybe.
1: But still, go back and send your
0: Offside.
1: Go back and send your phone. Because Tunisia, for a match, I said, I'm going to team up, I'm going to say, maybe be a World Cup. Just say, boy, I'm going to be a good guy. Boy, I'm going to be a good guy. And I'm going to be a good guy. So first 15 minutes, why the first goal? 30 minutes, second goal. What go first half? Second half, Oba in first 15 minutes. Yes, that's your 3-1. Minutes, 15 minutes, be no coincidence to go. My car, until my car, the TV, and from my coach, one Tiana. Oh, Starboy, flow.
0: Young 20, my dear, and soon for Mamo.
1: Assemblyman, assemblyman of a bomb, bomfa.
0: A bomb, bomfa.
1: I'll shoot you.
0: Oh, ne dinner de baon.
1: I'm funny dinner.
0: Mini papa. A bomb of fast, I'm reminded. Oh, it's yaro.
1: Anna Joe, I'm watching you from Canada.
0: Okay.
1: I say about 9:44. Oh, Canada. You say, hi, how much? I feel about a phone call to Maba.
0: I didn't got it. My phone grabbed that one.
1: Aye, I'm a
0: Where am I, madam? I say, why? Madam, listen,
1: Frank, legend, Starboy, do you believe Ghana can qualify out of the group?
0: You want to be done?
1: And you know,
0: Ghana bet me qualify, be a bit messy.
1: And Tim, number one, my tier 4%, best sponsor. Na Jumadino, work up when I finish us here. Yeah, bought around 4 matches. We in Rubia. We are just into home. Over to my friend, point for 9.4 at Dinkumo 0544 196906905 0544 196906905 na also best sponsor. Five go aba Starboy. Five go aba and you are feeling
0: Sweden. I said five go.
1: Yes, me catch say five go beba and send a ball on Japan. Abian one find serious a kwesi minka and machi was say 4-1 and the busy and they say five go na
0: anya some remember na friend honorable Collins Boateng.
1: Okay,
0: yeah,
1: and you have say
0: ana asenya and so mutie o Ken Darlington.
1: Enya,
0: yeah, enya.
1: Into five go and yaba and t Ugucha TNTL FM sponsor a World Cup commentary noir and a young son qua a bemo crime of your interview LPMs a fa a ya drive sona program canina offering point for Majo Sona Unomadinkumo 0544 196905 0544 662273 0244 662273. I'm watching you from United Arab Emirates, Dubai. It's 7:48. Oko Dubai,
0: yeah.
1: About 7:48 a.m. Anapa. Oh, Dubai. To Dubai, there Anapa no umum. Aha, mu Anapa. Anapa na no mujiram. Starboy.
0: Yeah, to a Juma deno so I fama mo. Sweden answer 4. Sweden answer 4. I'm on money day. Add it to the shot. Take a back on. Moon Johnny, Minka Media Life. Minka Media Life. We're talking about the Nasurabi. Yabo 88 minutes, aka 2 minutes. And then a referee battle so. And then a referee battle so. Yatua, I enjoyed it somehow. We're talking about the Tiribona Temu, Nasurabi. 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

0: 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A dire word, there be a counseling one on one. Shed ye a damning mammy. Bomodian say a dire word of it one among Abba Royal Pentecostal Palace Church. 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Of so pekai kushim among from or the awful be also be so the late or catechi a free for junction or a ho and I'll be see. 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
2: 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Blog na ya torture yano.
0: Yes,
2: it wasn't a chiasu baby near Pebbika Krebby at the blog ni baby idea. I said, Messi Niko Fasa blog no one work to Chahon. Na corner, the cornerstone of Pebby the idea. I said, I said, by so bet me my own coin was a no. Bible say ya to just aye day at on a train because you was a no crano of Fasobia and also your papa befao my men and all die while Malena and Prebby. But I never just aye. Amen. The same thing, David. On your enemy, a day at on a train, a bush, a fortune train, including the papa just in the cry at on a train by David Anya day. Ah, no, was chef with bushy one one as all a sense of. What that is when you know a day now or Bob one home. Amen. By so be my own choir. No one who said no. A ready me do way you be beer. And your wife, you saw Bessel Abrabo. Name moment try out. JBB said no. At the end of the day, no woman for so bit my day about so. Also for two, I want to mammy intend them.
0: 21.
2: That's
0: a bit in a one.
2: Was this a bit in a one?
0: A bit in who free yenum one.
2: A bit in who free yenum one.
0: Obey idea.
2: Obey idea where they wobble. It is a near man koya. Why do you also want to be an sanum? Se uni sika ejuma sem bibia nkoye na se odi benum sam wa bra bwa sai de ye bibia enye enye na mo betena se wu se uni sika enye ma nkoye na enso adie bi wo mu potential bi wo mu be chase develop sa 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
2: 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free name, maybe a Antony, and Samua Brabobi and Semfata, never do question now be Jaria Quatrena, if you have Paya, Messia Radia, I am Pibo TFO, and Bibi Beba,
0: my
2: son, and the Kenny Pebia Kumasa, we are the Yamapo Chirakwa.
0: No question.
2: It was see a fear, and yes, he can't get it, and then we are and qua Nemum saw that till one finia maybe more. You better, you be rich woman, I day, I be. Into your Tom Ribia, Utimi said them now, and yes, you can care. Oh, she saw no home and Radi. 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
3: Any pressure na wo system na chi. Enko ya de be wi ase no. Apostle, who done when you are dead?
0: In ye.
3: Can you obey them?
2: Only for a minute. No.
3: For only the other problem, I come out.
0: Na it's just some no.
3: Ye di.
0: Oh,
3: Apostle, in ye mi kape.
0: There be.
3: In ye so futi ya. Na bene.
0: Na bene.
3: And to more being can be man into 3 man in your say. And I asked me to be a catchy, maybe a quan echo, and I made him repent him, and I while you grab there, you'll maybe be a fanis. Ah, would you a corner coffer?
0: Confanis, I.
3: If you are seeing moon, say yes. Would do sack or to some may be and where they'll be dee.
0: Be dee.
3: Apostle, oh, be up, pen walk while you be on. Minocas is yea.
0: The nunnaho.
3: Well, run the wound, ya, ya.
0: Oh,
3: could be shining it if you know, so you need to be on your day.
0: Yea.
3: I don't know to wash him out. I don't know how to tell me out. I don't know how to bring him.
0: Chain will bring him.
3: Amangua, yet when you were the brim near dear Grogu, so I'm gonna bring my first apostle. Would you out to me say yes? Mangu Brupan away a day.
0: Worry, Yaliana Beba.
3: A bit for what you know, Manaka would see. But I can't say ya. What's your tira? Or so I suffer. Omo your move for my Sam Conoa. Baby Andrews, how?
0: Baby
3: Andrews, how? The whole thing when I open to my journey free, who know? Who could be an abo says, why I'm for sure?
0: Question, pa.
3: Number three. The chain.
0: I
3: wonder what came that you know.
0: How?
3: We know what they're for from.
0: No question, pa.
3: Media minimum say, yeah, dear, what to write a son, I didn't be the abo apostle, the baby, yeah.
0: No question.
3: Ain't you no pay? Hey, I did be a cat to a more bumble.
0: Oh,
3: the Akakato no GDA, the Akakato no do and we are
0: trying to
3: sumo. Oh, Miss Radi say, oh, Radi Anopay,
0: Jesus,
3: amen. A Radi Messrau,
0: amen.
3: Baby be on your middle list. I'm up for so Miss Sano.
0: Oh,
3: Anopay me do this movie,
0: amen.
3: Anopay me do this movie,
0: amen.
3: Baby be around, we are tossing,
0: Jesus,
3: we are toba,
0: my God,
3: GDA Sano, oh, Radi Yankupon, so did you, mommy,
0: amen.
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0: Amen.
3: Say, Radin Kai will be.
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3: 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Your how be done a swine
0: go.
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3: 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And you see a we as the Odi wo howning since I'm so born in Abra de Busia.
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3: 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They do a tour draw swa.
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3: I said, eh?
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3: Why would you Ryuku?
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3: Okay. 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
0: 0538.
3: All right, I am far for a four way. 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
8: Hello?
3: Yes, I will.
8: Papa, good morning.
3: Morning, Papa.
8: I want to say.
3: I'm ready to do Boko, and I want to say.
8: Hello,
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just do it. A new day is a new opportunity. How well we utilize it, it can change everything that you want to do. So, a new day is a new opportunity. How well we utilize this opportunity can change the things we want to. See the new day as opportunity and then leave behind anything that holds you back. Start with a fresh mind. Plan your day. Set your goals and learn from yesterday and make it happen today. Use the new day to do what you couldn't do yesterday. So make good use of today. A new day, a fresh start, a new beginning for you. Good morning, welcome to Angel 96.1. This is your Angel in the Morning. 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

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World Cup no se se akodru se omo akodru Canada ye first match on Wednesday no say ni siti ye Maukodo quality will be joining the conversation. Sanso and then I would do our da. Yeah, my happy birthday. Yes, Ru Nyankopa de Amaonka and a Monday. Now more kuma swadienina embrem. And Ghana and Kumobe Baso, a lot to talk about, a lot to discuss. And so now shall see to talk Greater Accra, Greater Kumasi, and Ramia Mia Hudu Bien and TS and Sun M say a toy and Sunish a Yufa or no musa traffic or crumpa and umbreno. Dientia, and so na air to be bree. Ana ye gatas in a stir na no more choku. I was here to me disselty a titim name waiting me down. We will talk about that. You can always join the conversation. Send us your voice on 02466-77566. The feminine acquire me a jibo shame. Say your Nimacon, Colin Sika Morgan, Emmanuel Osafo Mafu, Autry, and the whole team touching Nano Pain, a digimedi in a day brew. Celebrate the master, the finance minister, Nana Afia Achina Brodia. Mr. Bwajida Costa, always giving the motivation and support. Good morning and welcome to Monday.

0: Nonsia Edin Kanya Bowa Aye Angel 96.1 FM so Kumase Abrepo Janshene so pe ena ugusu a wutie bi wo baby bia wo wo chichi ne benche ye to kro bo hwa ka na wutie mdenchre bia wo asie ana pe ye di omani 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some about what we're for now, see, I'm for Bajada Costa. What in Tim Sammy Bob, one in Minia Bema, Emmanuel, suffer mafo. 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
1: Umpaye kasu mjie mwasa. 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And the two members must of our studio, then sing a meal bit here. Number be blue over and penny for cracks and I say, I know who be blue on but talking a medema, it's here. Tia bompa is attitude, I hear from you. Tell them the master will be at tonight. Maybe I'll soon be in and put you into me, ma. I think, of course, I've been manipulating in our creative cloning. It's your own bit in our work. I bind the baby back or not into planning to not the cover. It is no money to and my SM rampant. The banner of a bomb pie and not yet, the way I move for. Yeah, ever for year many panels party. Now the city fire. Somebody I'm betting us today, and I'm going to so across that.
0: Oh, yeah, and so why did it was ordered to an anonymous pedophobia? One more feminine mebru be at our one much so mukutupa. And I'm so my pinche pinche and to me one seven as a poor air quas was an anon messer among petting for a job, which won't quite train yet. And yes, I'm a bunmo, Sam, without you and Sumunim. Moody didn't say I'm one of my bam hosono. Not just say, baby papa, my babunujan and Nasu Sipisita. Ningina, every mark where moon toward the other side, any jatua, at one penny for an him.
1: When I hold in a bar, no matter to say that one of you on the kind. But also only a Dutch. It's in penny for no other Mabunidica, almost I will say that Ghana and Infanta Dutch. And a Mabunus who said, a penny be see the kind, who are showing points of the Dutch. I said, to Mabunidia, who are holding Ghana, who are to trust them, son, I'm holding a deeper. But there's one who said, Kaiser, one castle of our Bravo guests who are born to the Yamedia Vegas, no one Dutch and so on. But that you need to trust him. It is Mr. Omese, to be a Munyasa, no mamma from Pimpion, no Munyan, no idea, and fast with him. And I'm penny so Pimpion, no bonus, the best and of a child. Of maybe I am cut up, make to be uncle tribute yet. Now the youngest has to give up, now the idea and impulse to set me about.
0: Pentecost was a foot, Gemtinani. 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None of whom ye knew ye who know, and ye bamba foreman way. 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

0: it comes to your teeth, Fanu World Cup. 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This advert is FDA approved.
1: Yeah, science wage now so I'm a mwa kwa babium edemwa bano pano and siaka si boys of fairman on in some tow. Yadi anichemu Russia many mwa. Bla aye Vladimir Putin. Brass one tis that will be no abu. Some of Bacadia, some Bacadia. One who will be a. And quasis obama Ukraine, I am mobbo. 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Yeah, but also. Now, made work of Kumasi Agro Processing Company Limited, or the Angel Kill Insecticide, Abba. 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Where a Cocoa Research Institute of Ghana, Washa Ghana Cocoa Border, say, and San Wajuman Body, a Besod or so, Ghana Liquid Fertilizer, Abba, Yafabinia Kuya Nate Memoyang, Fred 0548 618025. 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Not what one should do for 0245-448879. Yeah, but just so. Apartment, yeah, better ho, minia. My catch was an answer, someone sank, you know. I yabby your ho. Who be an I am so show. 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And throw me in Silanga, some crabble. And when it's a quarter of 5 bedroom finish, or see. Bibia, ye're ready for fair for camera. I will crown a red park in Chenhua. ube unse Red Park niye na chese den ameka na ase misu wane chisa. 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
0: 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Your apartment, I hear ton, a 5-bedroom finished house, our chronom. Red Park at you are a bay Angel Industrial Company Limited. Meka a donko company in Chawope and a board in the wall. When it's you want, we'll bet me a fray, no one didn't command or pay ya. A 0545 388 553. 0545 388 553. Now what is uncommon? Young cotophone, Emma CBS Supreme Roofing Industries. Oba bow down soa, Miss Lawa. Pe omoa e wonim die on bet me bodan so ye amo asuma jowo make professional engineers a omo bodan so with the new modern technology a the bodan so e ba se upe down so bo sheet paper pad ya e CBS for and ye come for e ba se ohia colored coated sheet no and I say galvanized and aluminum sheet no e ye long span and our metal trusses and our pair we be call CBS aso ye omo ye free estimate afi technical advice e free na transportation and so free almost answer your pizza boxes no almost your packaging boxes are pharmacies in a usu and have a wrap and packaging papers are restaurant a usu almost answer all types of embossment are which may use a packaging or product no maybe be a camera a CBS Supreme Roofing Industries which my tons are for more kumasi here Aija industrial area ho omo ben CCC number near 0246 514855 and I say 0502-350510. Now in CBS Roofing Industries. Atwin Komo. Angel Rock Mesha. 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Aye Titiriti. 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Na wa Poso Taya wo Ya. Uhia Angel Rock Mesha. Onumba Te. Nwa Didi. 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Uye Bema. Uba Te wo Bema Nka. 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Uba Chuma Te Nkaba. Nwa Te Depa. Angel Rock Mesha no. Enya Diye Huwa Den. 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
1: 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Yeah, that's sorry now, Sweden, I Tunisia, pasa. I'll go Tunisia for you.
0: Ah, brah.
1: Now, in Sweden, but that's a Sweden SL FIFA. And the only Germany, boy, I just say.
0: Ah, master. Tunisia.
1: Tunisia for Pel Quiadimasio. Now, Yassin Ayari, and a Tuatinadikai, Alexander Isak, as a second co. Victor Jokeris as a third goal. Edima Timno and Weti Abrantia Niti Edim Matthias Venbeck Wano as a fourth. Edima Amu and Sana Yassin Ayari Aosina Kanema Brighton Wano Emanaya 5-1 and no Eye Kema Kosua Yatin was some Twitter and ne Emacha Sabel Kosuno Spain Airpo Edita Capo Verde and no Eye 4 and as I came 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Samata and no Ansu Etime Kosino, one no Ansu Etime Man of Jamata and no Anidiaba Namoko Fulbono Adia Maniete and it's a Germany SS7 Emma Kurasao Mino Etmeti Kenimba Kuyawe game no Germany players no Jonathan Ta and it is a Felix in Meta Wabra Kurasao players no get it together na Oma Bompayo no and almost quite join team no. So, Empire Body, sir, Chesa, the old in the Babobia, and Yamabeti, Hintinum, Omukoka, and your Kurasao Timno, Emma Tosomosom, Betime Bompaya, and no Anitessa Diaba, Yadimasam Natuta, Maminikanko, and Yen Japan, Anitessa, and your Netherlands Mata, and no Etime Cosino, Omukotia Fan, Hajime Moriasu, and Rasa Timer, Yababa Statikemno, Natessa, and your Antam Airbo, Anima, and your Japan, Nakoti, and some. Tinisuo, after so to Miss Emotionsa, and no a womb Edima Cotino, never Suria Pa, and to Tessa Jimmy Moriasua, one of any coach, Aye Chapan, and Asana Timno, and Yadima Semno, and the Atuja Chapan Fono, Umba Tournament, the Omutayan, sir. So Musia Kai, well, I say, Umbesa, and Asum Belusuno, Ayana Tessa, Omua, Mamrebia, Ayano Mutaye, and Tinum, Sakubas, Umbo Game, we are, Ubas, almost supporters, no, and some never fought to Omoso, now Omasisa, and Ra, and what's that when you are? But goes on Japan for
0: Japan,
1: Oman Sano Mutia,
0: yes,
1: and Tianra, almost Sansu, Aya tradition, no, Emma Tessa, Omutumuni Bruta, and Tim, Omasisa, and Ra, now Tessan, and what's that when you are? Emma and Omasum, let him across. And to Mirabu Kananim, sir, boy, I just said, Abrantebio Sinakan, or your American footballer, now your friend James Winston, one on who said, as a Japan for Domoyano, and Yanoso Cotonie, Emma Tosomo, and some Nazisa Sangrano, Ewo Ayetalasa, and on Anitas de Fruoba, Yadu was some her tutor, Unim, sir, tournament, Tacosu, Malco. European national teams and your crowd.
0: Results never
1: yeah. So far, you're from Twitter. And so, as a 7 a year teams, Artisan, almost Europe and Apple, Emma Kumakumi and Upe, and that me are winning the game. And I'm saying, Aye Takia, El Lusuya, Elita South Korea, and Weti, Aye Bosnia, Ebo 1-1, Elita Canada, Switzerland, Mino, and Kata Ebo 1-1, and Weti, Aye Taki, El Lusu to Australia, and now for Netherlands and so, and Droyam with Japan, and the two nations, Omu Fris Europa, Omu Etimarinum Games, and Aye Skolan. And Ukraine or say hate Bakupe and a German in so and some let him say 7 and it's a Kurasawa and no and it has a defru or bar. Yadu was some let to Japan for no Omina Bayra Brewadu. Nadia Tianis say Unim sir Nancy had the last 7 games no Oma Bobby Adia Prosol Oma Bobby Adia England ana chese omusa boye esani cha Netherlands na sa team no oma bobi de cha Ghana oma bobi de cha 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So you know, and so etim ya Twitter, Emma Musumetimati German and so Cecilia Mekasi Enra 7 Gosa Wanum Etimeseno Seseoko water Pabakosema Omaya was a ghost dropa Aya German Nasa Timno Unim said before 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that what I say a Yopuno artist Omu added substitutes and so that's me a bum no I just say a German a certain domini rock on omukra no mukra I just say this our story no and so that's me a Twitter my man from Twitter say and na Emma Tecosino Luis de la Fuente as a from Twitter as a Lamin as a Feta obetimi abosa game nemom onim sam ontimi mo aye 90 antesa no ani jefru oba yadi sansam no adi a Twitter Marco Correa in a Madrid and in a wie na okaya mede twitter ewo intro ni mkato se omu assign na boy no na eye basa na omu pe no sanson na test Atletico Madrid enti in the space of about 2 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
1: 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Julia to us why.
0: Okay, Meda say na Enra Japan and Netherlands match no. Almost as ya pay na Miribizam is ah, not then a Makrama and Penny Four and Quadanqua Bobo.
1: Ah,
0: and I'm a sure.
1: Why if you say Japan for Yanka,
0: me and Quadanqua, Yamakrama, Omin Penny for Bobo.
1: Hey,
0: and I'm a sure. Oba,
1: right,
0: wouldn't I counsel
1: a bad question? Ketu na kaburo ya kura.
0: Sure.
1: Ketu na kaburo bobo nyede
0: sensitive. And 24 part of who was that? Okay, yes, local stories now say I'm fine free. I have Black Stars as you, yeah. Abusia, Namibua, Ukuada, and a Joe 11 p.m. and a Ghana, Yene Panama, Martino, Ebetimi, Abaso, Ewo Toronto, na Ene. And a Black Stars, a free Omo camp base, a war Rhode Island, our USA, Aqua PM, our Canada, Intine, and a Black Stars team, no, a room, our Canada, and then some Etuja, Edema, Yetier for, but as we speak there, and Yadia, Thomas Pate, Ebeka team, no, now Modiaco, Obianim DSA, Sir Canada for, and to me, I'm Matt Thomas Pate, and so Evisa, now team, no, Eko do Canada, that's that, and then one, and that China, and a Black Stars Bayer official training. Ewo BMO field. 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
1: Sure.
0: Iti about... Say ye ye sim kete
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0: yeah
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0: No, I'm a penny. Oh, miss. They are copy. Yeah.
1: So I offer on your role. I be playing in school. No, eh, yeah, ne dear. Me go senior high school. Bia. Now headmistress. Be can say. In this school, more day. Oh, my crying. Ma. Eh, bia. Yes, in Quadano, Mushasia. First year. Yes, uncle Tro. BC.
0: Okay.
1: It's a be up as so uni. Uncle Tro was he. It's a be up as so uni free school. More. And now say. Eh, bia, wash a da fa. Teacher for na be special teacher say won train ade because o say ESI put to pressure Emma obi an so be person no be first special teacher main addition no take ni serious because onim say eye den a e will be a obetimi a support no say won sua de e wo class ne kra na so ni nyina aye measures be e kwan e fa so di control ni Emma bibia ye even Emma obi anya dwun mu fine addition ade because e be a yen panimfo yi e no obi de ni trimu when you brow go through life into here can you say you know oh an influence be our so a way influence papa a woni paso titu new young ones now or more basso
0: yeah
1: are you be a was he a be an emma mean to be man a one ta was so a co committee suicide minimum be a be a walk home be a school more or pay and I will be one or pay ah obisa ya now so who's the only means in into a new year or for no one a quantity to say be obey achieve sadly so ehia eboaye pa ma yetimi
0: kwe.

0: Just a bit mm. So about your parents, be so your money be unnecessary pressure. On say or about any be out to me and our for and away as soon as you on only 9 years or only 20 years. Sir, what's sorry, I now be genome so now upi we why or no, and you're no one a henneho, and you're no a beer on one henneho, wouldn't him acquire or fast on one henneho. And know your one particular thing and visa parents in the baby so at the unnecessary pressure at two mama so send a banner banner be obey demand for BB or better mama can pay we another mean we are no catch and I know for and assume it's in your one a year and idea and away or mono and your piano not a fair man also not journey and say baby I'm gonna be a minute jina for be anti coin biaso or semi amico baby me when you panic and no company pushing it to say shano shano no no a piano or no coin or namo so no unim. Ah, Obano or no de be of fast aqua no so out to me survive. But Obano of fast aqua and chrono so I'll maybe you. I've a baby, you know, near Kaja Wajo, and to parents and be brains so Ekaho, instance like a cano Obiano, Obama and Banatia say, Kwame, just like you were saying, Casadon and Becassac Boko, actually, oh, send it a winner or so, Mamano, Mofani baby or Motia say, we only baby or Freeba, or Casacha and Casaja or so, then for no matter language I'll be using in the Becassa. And he said, why not you so Becono Beco? And I'll be brains on all the net tenacity, a breaking your mat down. 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And also kwa dani bibi fufro. Because o fili se we disappointed family no. Yes, I can be as also a medical doctor in future. Now, all corner, come on, be a cosina and yepe. After no wafari, because if ye or no quan, ye say no, a benche, and a quan be as also in Tino, or share the presser or a sonona, ye who say, ya manu overload. It's a quire, a faso, be if he say, ye can't say any panas on quire and honon sono. It's me turning out to be a bad one.
1: Okay. Send your voice, MINCCO 0246677566 0246677566. So yeah, train Ghana Police Service. Se obey mu ewo Innocentia Achufui Avenue. Cry of Faso, Ufri Mo, Ewo, Cape Coast, no, Ewo, and IGP Nen and Crawford, I shall say, Yamo, a yen shimunti, at the Codia Potin, ye, Nuntima, Ufri Muni, the Bessini, Intimia establishes. So we wait for the Ghana Police Service. Enra, Minyan, and Tienra, Numre, Bayase, 9 p.m., get 10 more, baby. Nen Crawford, Fre, say, Ofa TUC side, or traffic, a born in your traffic. Times, are they? I'm saying I have you. Oh, I'm saying, oh, money I call. I have good one. TUC one. I'm saying, what a flatty. I'm a car. No more. I have a firm one. Oh, more a person foul. No more intimate. And foul. And I'm saying, oh, I think what is happening? Because hold here for some time. First, near West pa.
0: I think be last 3 years.
1: President Kokechi, President Anadu. I drew on that. I ensure no acquaintance.
0: Yeah.
1: President convoy in intimate from Sabrin. But for now, no more ye DM send any ma continue at the Amitin or no, and my bit
0: as I got a gassibi daho. Tis it that a honona a moesia
1: one a yusu, baby,
0: a garden, you own a quadanim kakra. So if you go call him kakra now, call baby, I'm be a filling station, you know, who's a honomina kriti, a lot of controversy, say, I honna ya fili ya, you know, at the assembly bread, actually, because nay a fruma in su kotata hopa. And your money will come here, ya, a bedroom baby, never quas as I call.
1: Yeah.
0: But remember, at it all, say, once in Suono, Sawaha, this year, Junior Ancassa, in Suono, a friend of Junior, a room fifty. But if you insuat and a ton so soa, what a city is touching, and then a casino. It be a last year, last 2 years, and oh, it's in theater, but all the compare when I talk a senti, it be up in recent years, 2 years, 3 years ago, no, and you didn't say, and all kinds of Namkas and Mako, my young committee, Tem Quanche, it's a baby, you know, Nana Mubia, you tune and unwon confess, I say, you can't go, Munya or Momaka on Bebreno, a baby, you know, Nipana be almost fairly hono, 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
2: Life. About 7 minutes. This is a fire. At all, one of the boutiques around
3: Educate.
2: Seven hotel junction. So we have to go to before the fire service come in. They are able to complete any other situation. But so far, we have some problems, challenges with the next stop. The fire is trying to move into the next stop. So the fire service are working on the wall, staying the wall, so that the fire does not move to the next stop.
3: Yeah,
2: and then so far, the ECDI to take off the cables and
3: boutique,
2: so far, this area, the lighting system in this area, has been cut off so that we can work on those areas to prevent the fire again. The shop is a boutique, so you can just imagine the number of clothes, number of persons, the number of things that are bent. And then if somebody's life saving is bent, but all the same, everything is okay, the fire service are on ground.
1: I'm going to go to the fire service. Edike collections ye makafra papa because Kumasi adie sama unimo I'm going to go to the house. Ebe kɔ court ene
0: yeah
1: aha lawyer ndi appeal ko bun so withdraw
0: ni
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1: Chinchin. Musa Tony General so ko file say there be omo mano.
0: Omo mano we ye chinchin atwa we di o. Won sa dem wuzi wujai. 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
1: ye you be in court today lawyer be court ne nti ye hwe say you be nyano ne ne na bo enkomo ne ya hwe say ene there na oku siki there na o pre bargaining by na otwinu mu se ne Exim Bank
0: loan
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0: bi akika kono ni o de ma masasa ma adwen
1: a bit delay in the time near there. Ne say you see Katuya ni wumwa. No idea to
0: say
1: skinny be a metria. Say a sentence and soon as he be a bewa near Timmy Venia Tesso.
0: Yeah,
1: the amounts one say court to a dad ye and a court to
0: a dribby at whom says in 10 years.
1: Matese be no more can say plea bargaining any or yet any or dear to Musa seven udimu or
0: udi four
1: or asimum. But mitie. Lawyer MP for Menchia South.
0: Nanaji
1: lawyer
0: Nanaji
1: Balfour. Or say, and no, na the best option. I know I said lawyers in you consider. So you think.
0: In the no man consider them from the initial stages. Okay,
1: it is kind of by. So, copy bargain and lawyers in the back. I said,
0: and this
1: and you could be any minimum. So, Kaya.
0: Kwame, it's time to say, I didn't in the initial stages. So, ABB are almost general. Say, or Pesa Oye. Then, is it Debbie? You're into your book, I can answer. Eye dan na e ba sa time no se chema wuntumi ane na lawyer se no aye adwene se o meko plea bargaining ene ba I say oh entisa no kure bi anim na akwa na abedura entisa time no ye obi na totu mu keke se 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
1: 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pretense and after altering forged documents money laundering and after causing financial loss to the state it is so bo I can see a nine and I a day
4: upon the
1: kind ASA defrauding by false pretense and then need the one or book nyanza chrono and I've been creator or no call for jay or the buyer as he can't dream from money laundering after causing financial laws to the state into Iyoku economic and organized crime office and now obekaya omo ekofa no a omo edino eko court Accra High Court in May 2026. If you and I assemble a demo abyss in the Nayate se wa court for a plea bargaining 2026. Ah, yeah, we say attorney general be consider into apply the attorney general be consider na yaman sa plea bargaining. And I'm teaching himself a right a mrakwaya ye faswa a b a masem d a timi contem. See bia baby and make a kakono. 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
4: tesoma
1: amount
4: ni banke da
1: e what will happen ti e train the attorney general na ye hu de bpa fra chiraba okay so a happy birthday to police woman inspector Bridget Kusi of Swame, command of Ghana Police Service, or she cheers to another trip around the sun. And this one is coming from Kwesi Opon of Angel FM and Angel TV. And I say, young wish you happy, happy birthday, PW Inspector Bridget Kusi. And I am a soon.
4: Oh, minimum no pan, yes,
1: Swami Police.
4: I was
1: in me, Tiam and Auda.
4: I wish you happy, happy birthday. I'm a man of
1: Paywane, Swami Funi, you know, Mutti, and you saw Mufaid. So happy birthday to you, policewoman. Said you would defend your minor, and Yanko Ponso in defendo, sir. Happy birthday to Mengo Naki Vanessa, an NSSS nurse at Obuasi Government Hospital. So may you witness the manifestation of the Lord Jesus Christ. And this one is coming from Chuku Joseph of ABN. And I say, yeah, we show happy, happy birthday. So Mengo Naki Vanessa, today is your birthday. So happy, happy, happy birthday to you, Vanessa. Happy birthday to Jeanette Asare, aka Ohema of Fumeswa Ochikrom CAC Church, way free Omono Asamoa, NSC and we show a happy, happy birthday. So Jeanette Asare, aka Ohema of Fumeswa, happy, happy birthday to you. Happy birthday to Abigail Bota Boafo, a teacher at Konongo Urban Council School. Osi, may the Almighty God bless your new age. And this one is coming from your husband Francis Boafo. And I say, and wish you happy, happy birthday to you, Abigail Bota Boafo. Ochirande Okonongo, Newa Odasu. Happy birthday to you. Happy birthday to our son Jacob Yao Adare, aka JJ3. Osi, may God guide, protect, and deliver you from evil. And this one is coming from your dad, Sergeant Faraday Kwabna Adare, a policeman at Nkinkensu and Lance Corporal Regina Ajua Chipa, police personnel at Kumawu NSC. And wish you so from mom and dad and the family, wishing you happy, happy, happy birthday. Happy birthday to my humble wife, Ohima Adepa Jina. And this one is from your husband, Kwabena Steven. And I see and wish you a happy, happy birthday. So, Ohima Adepa Jina, happy birthday to you. Happy birthday to my son, Opoku Boache Frimpon, a student of Hiakwase RC Basic School. And this one is from your dad, Elder Desmond Opoku Frimpon. And I say, yeah, we show a happy, happy birthday to you. Happy birthday to you. Nyame enshirao na oma okuma swadi nina. And so, emremu sa pepepe. All right. Maminko ahumanusu. Na mini lawyer Ohene Amankwa Jan. Oye member of chairman untimi ni legal team no yene lawyer emo enkomo ene anopai lawyer thank you
5: thank you bra kwami
1: anopai ye jidi se umpum ye
5: abadi atano ye pa
1: yedene amiasi papa lawyer ye frewa anopai ya ye bon komo kakra fa chairman untimi ni nsemo a ewo court no na otwi ye ko na otwi awie ye ti se wako for a plea bargain Ghana for the don't be a chromad no be a can de unim efa hon. Wadaroma, DNA match a moon to me, it decided yes or back off for this plea bargain.
5: You mean that's a mincha with you for an opay. Plea bargaining, dear no, mammy, entry say, in respect of only one of the three cases.
1: As in bank.
5: Mm-hmm. I append, yes, as in bank case. Now the case no yinyan shafie ye. They just omo the case no call court na court no beside so di for anas o di bim and also only for and a case ni identity sa case no yinyan shafie ye. But don't we say since I yes son yemra e act 39 ye de free bargaining e be shame no. So yeah the charge be bobby. Na the pacronos so say charge na ye dear bono. So which mini a bina na se state nanya and baba ye bi no one se kita wundi bi bit me a koswa ebebwa or no no ebebwa a bina ban kita wundi ni chimi koso. And we are on daily basis in on dipa bibre and omu ye sa plea negotiations with the attorney general. That because ayana omo any high profile cases ya emba public. But never say chama won't you media na be public that is in respect of that case. Now, no so much, let's say, the maun to me, I can say, na odi for, but they say, the odi for, and yes, I'm a chair. The attorney general, the person, the attorney general, the phone in Yankee Town, the RFA, I said, no, you bitch me, I can't, I'm a CIA tomorrow. Because,
1: let us say, admission of guilt.
5: Debbie. Yes, you can say, my family, okay. It is a attorney general Anunya and Baba Yena and just get me here in Juma, then there will be that arrangement. There also there be our court in America, but on only the ass of a high profile person in the issue. But then don't just say or say Udifo. That is what I want to put on record.
1: Enti Chemutre on a hono binum say said the Uchi Munu wom say only for plea bargaining ni admission of guilt near the ade. Dear na chema won't to me hunwa and ti we decide say oma asem no and to aso but obeko for this plea bargaining.
5: Kwabe unin say cases already no two cases there were caught.
1: Mm-hmm.
5: And two cases you know, virtually no over times I edit these cases now at the same the maun to me to abetran kaya anisa. Because virtually every day they are a court. And it's a third case, so ebe kahwa. Who are over her stress and then konabra anisa and public revive kahwa ni ade ni ade. And we can say, kwenye wo hose, we ina ye si kasem di ye kahwa tem. So kwenye mi wo hose, ni as gebi tika ye juma, na hun ku hiyase de biya ube sore se o koko ta. Possible scenarios of this case, you know, at that stage. Why not? It's a negotiation stage, and you want to see it. It is negotiations, you know, to be personal, and just here, it's me, it's you, and yeah. Then the one here says that case, you know, that the idea is also here for court, here for the scooter case, and you know, when a year related to the car seminar, I want to say, dear, no, alone, you say, dear, who be here, just so different, you know. yeah, enter into that negotiation. The mum said they are sending medical account. Say corner and
1: the okay. All right. Yanyan and TSM Amwafa, Akase, Attorney General, a new process in it is saying?
5: Oh, so to say, no, Kitaudino Koswan and Zuma, the Babo and Tiny Attorney General, the Kata,
6: For chairman, which means that some time mining case. Case I work criminal court for. I first summer boy prosecution case, no, and on Kayada case, no, but the prosecution in the case, no, you call a submission of no case to answer. Court to know, yes, on you to give me a defense. Yes, and yes, you say prosecution no for send the eye, we drew Madame Court, okay, a defense, but yeah, yeah, key. Against court no ruling. No. That's a few and I can hear him who said, Court of Appeal between the other, nah, or then I didn't stand by before I go opinion defense. But, my, don't say, yeah, now court to no record, and that is for Court of Appeal, and I feel that the other side, if I would stand among two, there was registered to me, then we pay it. And to them, okay, I say, opinion defense, yeah, opinion defense, after I dance, to see a close case. And according to I said that a friend addresses them for a medium court. The address stage they want to see you know, up to the 17th. And I judge and I journey to the 10th of July, say 3rd July, you know, say, I believe you come out of my or be man judgment. Now, who says a lawyer will case my OD case? That be being cheap or so, say, on to me, and because we are in the case in the Senate, I was a OD. Bibi a ensi ne kwan se obeka se obeso withdraw eye the representation and the no stage ni na ye do se se eye se lawyer and the appeal could be as se e was say ye withdraw from the case and the stage ni na was se eye.
1: Okay, so I know so said the all kind first. I know so near admission of guilt. They be numu susu say bia or evidence ni niye me gune ni munoa.
5: Oh, David. There has nothing to do with any form of admission of guilt. Who say lawyer for chairman who to me there? We have always maintained say charge aye diabo chairman who to me no aye charge you no aye criminal court for. But I can say unlawful assignment of concession to Sir Henry Okuno without approval or without approval or permit or whatever. And a second one here purposely facilitating mining activities on the land. Meaning that yes to say yeah mining or moon demo for you. And you know, we have always maintained say and then see our state, you know, the other efforts are cases which I want to be 84. And they are not only good to see a judge, you know, yes, over journey to the third, say, over my decision. No, but oh, the court, a journey case, say, over my decision, and she said, she had it to be said, yes, you know, on the third, you know, decision. No, but a decision, no, I hear come out and yes, say. It should be a decision in favor of Chemaun to me and then a contamining because charges now in the abono any evidence are abaco to no end says why sign the concession via the amount of it. The home poor could hear said I was saying I didn't cotton for that. And Nuntina yeah maintain this assistance. But there I won't could hear said I was said the lead counsel say yeah file a motion and obey. Yako kota ako ako tiesa motion no ne se bibinti osusu se ube hiya se owedwa the representation and no nchile se weja che maunti miwa amemensi anase akwantinsi anase weja nisweja because yesusu se case ne emko ne seba not at all because don't forget se the other two cases now a cause of Tonano, or run a lawyer at the lead counsel for Chamount.
1: But o can be sir wa practicing fee ahodu obibri na de ekoso no ohunu bi da na obekokra akobo Ghana ba association for amane o kan legal team no mujidi se bibi ekoso
5: o say the reason center or they withdraw no ewo affidavit in support of the motion no and because I know pay a court and they could chase our motion in the percent according to the substance of the positions that war affidavit in a union as well or withdrawn into you know. My uncle motion in me now if you are saying you can you pay nearby one ten they bitch net
1: okay lawyer thank you yeah that's it so near bonko lawyer Ohene Amankwa Jan, a member of Chairman Wuntumi Legal Team, and I know Akwa Akobo and Komono. Lawyer, thank you. Sounds like a musician, Kesiepa.
0: Papa lawyer.
1: Reggae musician, Kesiepa. And yeah, train.
0: Yeah.
1: Said Okaino. Yeah, train. Tina, I'm pushing.
0: You be a call to Dino. It's a castle umbudu umbudu.
1: Yes.
0: Yeah, Kwame, on that mizi information on say who info now decided so better now. So now only come from my bontia, except situations that was a debut very private. Not an honor, dear. Conform to cry now this owner will be decided, but be bit to say in a public interest. No, so what's now so. Oma Crawford crying my cancer, maybe. And I mind you, court on seven and judges in the catch law say the court of public opinion. So, Omo be brave.
1: The court of public
0: yes, almost papa. I send you a question. Someone confronts so a canoe abontain a drink. How much leno? Ninin answer is as always sending the bishop. A copper papa, ain't he? In 70 or a banner and Crawford H. Chimco. That's also be a D. Oh, my bontain. Not that the air cost of court run out by canning in a but it be outside the binch. Muka crabby said the way and now beca because all the court are some of the tons. I bet me actual contempt of court said the and some no becano. But oh, Barna, who said the Obeca one summer now, my mom for being a man in Sukakra be a wing crop for becans saying yes, and it's true. A chase, said they are no pay. Lawyer, thank you, Abuaya. Is it Emma or mom for a year and your lawyer for? Omo mu follow enyi na ehunu ni ekro sem futro no bi tugu ye nia na ye hunu onze nipa no sen ne bia omunim se Exim Bank story no and our case no a different from akonta mine and the no se we da ho plea 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
1: 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No, na window, you know, better akko 13.99 per liter. 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
1: we saw like, oh, sorry, you crown so.
0: And no, yes, I want to know better one girl. It's all come with the Nawaka. And I wouldn't want to do maybe a traffic in the heavy. Now, if you were her gauge, you know, no, I had traffic, no, I know, is that some of Yato. 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It's all Odi and a coffin. 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And those are very important. Why have a Kutagalo? I will be able to say, I'm with you.
1: I, Doctor, go at you, I say, Ben, my dear Bakwa, eh. Ya pa ne se o driving now o car no onze fuwe nesa o se chese why you disturbed
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1: 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Na quine ye rough, a quine ye bad. Na a quine fast one me being a fool toy or be quine. Now green tea nan quine I'm saying more quine so it will be more tree than better in the present form. 3 a.m. near dinner who free as in for su cronumwan case ba just obe drew be quine. Yeah. 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Obi e no obi bi. Service station na. E do say e serious.
0: Ah. 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
1: Okay.
0: 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Wan kasa say card say there a obi slot in na obi gbo. The number of beer gallons and liters are water. 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
4: Good morning, good morning. I am some for Kokudum, controversial man. Mincha, Professor Joshua Labi. I'm a chobo for Kochama, which I suit. Nana Kosi Chama, still maintain Bachelor for Secretary. And I'm going to have a February Kumogas of full crew. Kakrama can send a new cat in Kurano pay. Moka Baya said when school near our who would be a month for big chowash here. Yeah, Angel. Kakrama can send the SC Arrow, a bush of French. As a position, a binum judugu. A year, a dusum titu for said, don't see cheap again. Oh, sir, pray or 24 column. In your way, it's no bring cheap again. Said, yeah, dusum titu for your chum, 2 minutes, 3 minutes to me. Just will be that commissioner who call airport to us. Our police station be anyway. Zongo as well as the police station now airport to any address empty to the omni pragam. As anti-general empty to commander, a vessel on crop for. Near my courses are police station be new, so I'm financing for more. Emma, again, Mr. Mewadaruma, Miram, you who be not a coso, a messer. We need to move, Juma, the 24 coming. If enter cry, beba.
5: Black, I'm a more cheer brew, or you bob watini, me draw to neighbor him. Naman Church, Emma, with no coquapia, cooker, honorable. Amo Kumakil, Ashanti Region, MPP Secretary Neba, and Ayra Kodubamba, National Fair Vice Chairman, so I didn't know who should be empowering here. So, Mira, in fact, Flood and Eddie, I know I didn't say so, but talk about Kumiyone, Ida Faye, to the Stance KN West, you know, Flood, hey, Erade Kromha, engineers, you know, Juma Ben no Moody, South Flood and Sense Media, Muni Hujumao, or Yibo Bati Nebe.
6: Hello, good morning. Acho Weye Benji. Infancy Seria. A down man, no much here. Idrisu Kamal Din, aka Commotion, or Walk on Zongo, or back incoming youth organizer, could be a just south. And since Unity, Wesley say anything as well, is about to watch Papa. See a selection number four. Say, and pet in Sweden, the identity. Obianco tools, a ball and goose room. While she had the hour, you must see a bank or yet. And out to soon as all consciousness, you soon eat and quite try and cook. I am pretty just a beer near Jadi beer, even a boy of banana and beer, Emma or her beer and bray.
7: A Radina senior income was of your who at him, Amos is just pipe under a portrait about a papa, made them a German papa and some ha papa papa papa church and modern cook appear. 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
2: 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I can't remember one of the days. Now I call library. Now girl be here call no friend parents. I Adam, Adam, I'm a day. I bet in school and I buy it. It's a me hot chair, miss her. So come, okay, just imagine. This such girl. There may be many things in this world. Only nature in court. The host of an answer with your person in the corner. So come, okay, it's in Bibury. It's in Bibury.
3: Nanaj Bushain. Michel and Anno pay a audition, what gain you now of a key, back up a taxi driver. And I give a man fetch you more than my era, could you also be empa, Bema or see idea your Beman Munyan for away in the tea, a win shire so. I will be pray chairmanship or new patriotic party demo. Your best delegate, me mamma, me papa, minianum, Sebrena soa. 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
5: disaster ho de open ya like what chum street akofa to say the local hospital no ko wura akotwa ho ko wura chire ho e be pie
4: then also ya one way wo fa ne say be one way it is say be aha
5: this okko chum no ko twa u-turn no
4: ko u-turn ho
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4: inside ho
5: yeah
4: afan nue mu ho
5: owura
4: ansana wa
5: babit yeah this is oyene sir
4: anti mesre honorable mc
5: the last week in na ko fa kasa just say hia omo
4: last week the people in traffic to no pay up ko twa video wo be hu de make anti mesre oyee hu adwuma mae ye anti o
6: good morning.
4: Yes, sir.
6: I prepared the chairman Collins in Zokoba Kufrum.
4: Okay.
6: I'm chair no Jimmy for my dear Bobo Magana. I'm chair Papa Sassi John Domani Mahama. One of the chair Jimmy Dio Mobone, they saw my enemy. There may be a era 50 could be an chair. Come on, and I was a master maintain. Lock a man, I paid the master MTTR. 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
4: Ewo Adanse Asokwa and Ewa woda. Kwame on behalf of the team a management ni adwuma ni nyina ye ma a happy happy happy,
15: happy, happy, happy birthday, birthday.
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4: Now, more come as what in Emrem. 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See you. Happy birthday to you, boss, and enjoy your day. Sanso, and away, happy birthday to my lovely wife, Amankwa Dinah, aka Sweet Mother. Aha, or say Amankwa Dinah, Debbie, aka Sweet Mother. Ne, na woda. So, the other one. Okay, so, happy, happy, happy. Okay, so happy birthday to my lovely wife Amankwa Dinah, aka Sweet Mother. We see, may the good Lord bless you. We free your husband, Honorable Mauli David, Manager One, Vice Chairman of NDC at Ahafo, Ano Southwest Constituency Mankran so. And I say I wish you happy, happy birthday. So message, happy birthday to you, Amankwa Diana, street mother from your lovely husband, Honorable Mauli, David, manager one. And I say I wish you a happy, happy birthday. Na yensre unyankupon ahuadin and so emao. Okay, so we move on. Na yen share this lady, yes. And now you are with us. Happy birthday to Mama Bell in Baby Yes voice. So Mama Bell in Baby Yes voice, a woman like you is rare, and you are so well celebrating this day. And this one is coming from your daughter, Mayana, wishing you happy, happy birthday. So happy birthday to you, Mama Bell. In BBR's voice, today is your day. Happy birthday and enjoy your day. 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But eneye Mrs. Mercy was say, Mrs. Mercy was say eneye ni birthday. So happy birthday to Mrs. Mercy Osei Oye Juma wo Amansie Community Bank Osanso Eye Ketra and Ewa Oda Inti. Happy, happy, happy birthday from your sister Vera Osei Tutu. And I see and wish you a happy, happy, happy birthday. Inti. So open to love, papa, pa, di aminsano borof. So a happy birthday to you, Mrs. Mercy. Or say Amansie Community Bank Santase branch no Sansue Ketra and you are order from your sister Vera Osei Tutu or say and wish you a happy, happy, happy birthday.
15: Yo,
4: okay,
15: so I'm birthday back could be a
4: okay,
15: happy happy birthday from Concoma Gertrude Nana Tiwa.
4: Gertrude,
15: aye, Nana Tiwa. I rather the Afriba could be a canning film. I'm a second born, no. 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Mommies love you at all the time. God represented bless you at all. Yours sincerely, thank you.
4: All right, Mami, informer, a newspaper, to say, I wish Sedina, I wish Sedina well in jail, ni Lante Vanderpoel. Comparison in the payment of revenue, Lotto Association states case says it operates its different environment with KGL. Won't me plea deal debate deepens. As costs grow for transparency, restitution, and wider accountability. To the Ghanaian published newspaper, farmers warn of food crisis over subsidy fertilizer delays. Glow depends private operators, says KGR. Comparison flawed. Proposed ACI system face questions over cost and value. The critical newspaper. Lot operators push back against KGS 173 million Ghana Cedi payment to NLA. Farmers plea, stop the budget war and release funds for National Fertilizer Subsidy Program. Daily Guide newspaper, police close probe. Niharika Henderson, Oti Abuaje declares bid for MPP National Affairs Vice Chair. And JLOA punches holes into KGL revenue comparison. We can't farm with promises, farmers to the government. Angela List elected Mines Chamber VIP. To the Daily Graphic newspaper, High Court quashed GTEC directives on Costa Rican University doctorate degrees. Defend Democratic governance. Mahama Ayarga rallies young citizens. And to the Ghanaian Times newspaper, farmers appeal to government to release funds for fertilizer subsidy. Angela List pledged to maximize nation's mineral wealth. And communal clash looms at Jinejine as three chiefs lay claim to disputed Galamsey site. To the Metro Lens newspaper, Sophia Akufo Quit Council of State, KGL remains market leaders. Comparing our 44.9 million Ghana Cedi to KGL's 173 million is misleading. To the Daily Searchlight newspaper, dismiss Sky Train case. Defense lawyer urge court. That's according to the lawyer urging the court to dismiss the case. UCC probe death of level 200 student. We any some of the news and they anopay appear or your radar no so.
5: Kwame, and you may call me at the same Dima for her back clinic, Dr. Time Daso. 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
4: 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honorable akwasua dwomo psa happy birthday to you, belated birthday, and enjoy your day. Sports is next. Don't crucial summer. Summer the macho man. Obeso who the air course of World Cup on a pa dia. And you are feeding in free. The air course of Ghana camp. And the air course of other countries in our camp, dear. Don't crucial summer. Summer the macho man. And so commentary in the Bebaso 4, 7, and 10. Oh, a to a society. Kosoa. Then we're feeding in that. A quick commercial break, and sports is next.
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17: Odia na woni mientia ende adanchishi nyina brasie ene se kanene na electrical cables omude wire no ene na ending wire enso ndey die sun cable electrical adornmenti ahonto aba isenti sisia die 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
2: 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Our pharmacies and herbal shops. 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And now 0244-832286. 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A painful, a bad time, one more money for any quadra when you feel doing what drink.
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7: Angel.

All right, good morning. Ebrason, you're the first off, and Eba. I go to Sam, I have Bob Wano, the Freeman on any day of fear, any now, our Epon son of pay, you know, Ebedimu and Komo, you know, say, your World Cup season, no more, indeed. World Cup, Unsem P, and so Eba, your news on the Black Stars of Ghana, and pay warm up, so tia ya, me the two him, say, and ne, and a Black Stars, a free Omo Camp Besa, a war Rhode Island, our USA, nafe. Omako PM ewo Toronto, I know ewo Canada. Na ukwada game no etimi abaso. Ya wa more details ya de eba. Metimi a confirm me ama wose. Nyame boa edatina asante hene ebe kwa Black Stars Camp. Wey any other news p any award pay. Ya de ebro. The news on Thomas Partey sign a tier. And kwen ben ebe faswa. Ebe timi affected Black Stars team no. Ni yina yen sama no pay. Egu ponoswa. Ebe timi ede bro Fuzi Taylor. Is on his way out of the Ghana Premier League as Abre Croatia and the silky midfielder and so echo this and more and Eba midi Edemauko Don Summer any team no yaya Crado I had more and so Eba anti woni antena name fan Samuel Emrewo my me fan say Emma Kumasi Agro Processing Company Limited omuna de Angel Kill Insecticide no abajaso aya drua ebo akuafo pa so what dia ade se se bia koko Nase emwamua 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digital satellite etetre and opay what to menka na se wo pe decoder edi ahwe every event a wo pe e say World Cup time and aso wo pe se wo hwe all the matches are O do anybody say bus digital 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I mean installation yina. 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
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Best Brain Publication. 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And our first half eba. 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Upe books a. 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Eye Best Brain Books no. And aye kanfama wo. Suku fo nyina. 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About time. 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A bus a book super, yeah, and we a quokasia, or musha books or so, or my jatum, say Best Brain Books, no, a books are, a come a year pa, oko primary school, books no, ho, mathematics, science, English, our world, our people, computing, creative arts, history, RME, French, Asantichi. 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Kumasiha, Ubehuo, our Pancrono, Omuo, La Posada Hotel, Echiwa. Yes, Honomuo, on the, I mean, Saint Abed, Quinoswa, and a woman, Ewa, Ubet, my friend, so Ewa. 0507-200-200. 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Now the Best Brain Publication. And so I can come on. Your apartment, I yeton. I have 5-bedroom apartment. I yeton. I will come say, Chronom Red Park at you are. And I will have Angel Industrial Company Limited. Baby, I don't go company. Wano. I hope. And a 5-bedroom. Ne will. Yeton. When it's a one. No, fre. No, I didn't come on. I 0545-388-553. 0545-388-553. Not wedding komo, na apartment no. And so abayo dia. 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I was 0249-463185. 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Glow washing powder, obey Sinioma. 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Eye 0206-622-220 and I say 0245-448879. Now glow washing powder. Now on sir and so can be. Yeah, for Nasema I travel assistant program for the World Cup. Or say FIFA World Cup na air course one. So I say we apply for a visa. While we have application, I must say a simple cra pe stable internet, nepe laptop sinche, ne connect it. Oh yeah, now fre I travel assistant program for no a simple. No match no quite no. Aye 0548-316067. And I say plus 001-437-577-2310. Now on the iTravel assistant program in planning for Achen Komo. Midima for Herbal Clinic. Atache. 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Osebra. Now on 2 Yadi Asemao. Yadi Bia Abatina Oso. Na Etete Wo. Na Edu Nyano. Midima for Herbal. Dr. Tam Daso. Waso Ba. I be draw and one num or the backhound now for the time at all. So, Sabosumia or Becatro, Sanawachia, Bamwahunu, Midima for Herbal Clinic, on funny brain yagro,
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TK Buache Electric House. Et a che. Abaso here cables are. Aye, tropical cables. And it was so useful. Mesrao, obey wiring. Obey installation. Afina, obey sound cables are. This time, use tropical cables. And no, and yet tried and tested. And no, and I make say, Energy Commission of Ghana. Asens here. Say Ghana for you now. Electricians are who you now. Moko site akoya juma na se cables na mode kodia ya sremo monto tropical cables efiewura ye be ya ufie hu adwuma ye be waya per tropical cables eno ene papa aye kanfo edema wo real estate developers no 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0502-747579 Now Jeffrey Praise Computers and we're dinkita home. Omu yina teche na the first half and so eba. Up next, I have foreign news with the Grandmaster Felix Boache Ajimai.

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3: 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My rep was some done me a DJ, a tutu Siciariano, and I sign a mammy who are dinosaur, nature, vitality, and energy.
4: Wait, dear, Utica, was this a yarn idea? 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
7: Ma mo shisha ntari ahodo ne de samwa nsakira. 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Ade bai Daniel, now me says Messiah Salam da midi 1 good year. The whole 96 na Messiah Salam da. Baby, I say a proud special word. 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Yeah, the man kwa shia Salam da. 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
0: 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Krim di for what? Essence, wabewu edne kra aje. To me, Cassia to Abon, said too far upon something in there, Daniel. So, at Yanam, and one pass, it would be a Cassia in Yankupon Ma. Now, it's yet ya Christ and Amon so. Now, I'm on two in Yanan, so suddenly, and see a dea, a comedy, ya new man yet, ya diam punch, ya worry you, ya near me say your business. As you see, it's yet ya Radan Amon so, Nanka Yankupon Badi, a day, and a yarry at your or how unexpected near my basana at your something about one struggle that or by a beer man. Gentlemen, I'm who the face is ashamed of any idea. Fa, by something about one bread that it will yanko po ba dainty no so bread. Meaning say, what can be near Radia Quino? In fact, what castle or say, what do be seen in Methodist or Mount Nine Pembo, now so not pimping my ball, meaning so near Radia and Tim Quinewa. Someone I'm to you about your utier. Asemno na odetua na moni a ebi ana aboa wo bepa twa hwobre no a akasi mabeye enan na premo no toye na apemu anisa na ne de edika ne ado afidi ato ha afidie aye angel 96.1 ABN adwumakuo no nyina ne headquarters ne kwafarbai ene angel 96.1 the finest aye wo Ashanti region. In fact aye wo Kumasi Bantima to be precise four junction so akontonkrama na yiso. And yet transmitted live, loud, and unlimited. I we are singing now 8 years. Now if you ready, I swear the pa. Into a bar, me boat transfer the transfer. And upon when you call ye, I will be my call for buy ye. Me nimse ball usu common neo. And you remember singing ba. 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Yeah, what moment be fine. That and you should be a ban. You be bunny a go chiru. And some don't worship pa bruta. If you prem to be 12, eko si domi nu. Jumadi awo angel 96.1. Breaking news. Indeed, we break the unbreakable. With your man in the afternoon, your afternoon voice. Ali Baba Dan Kambari, maybe American Muslim in Cheshire, but you are the anybody. Well, then, stay tuned between 9 and 2. And some follow. Okay. And then, headlines 1, 2, 3, 4, 5. 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And one number to my high street. And a cock man moon at the dam. And a titin and nintin ya pimpon. And a chip, a bon quantin a cohet, a branch and a siasan. Oh, they got me an idea. Nessin, she say you crank a car, smoke and crack and yes. By Jibia, she be a biaqua the honey at the other. It will be per se, I said, Bacosia Monica, so be ambassador will be. Bacosia and Monica, so be ambassador will be. And a young pons, so young. One of being cousin Cognon besides a baby semi shay, but I mean Miss Ali Baba and as a bizarre unexpected, not your bow. Messi and Mamma, or the echo is superstar. Yet, I read you singing. Will be cleaning. And Ray Yako will buy, but say, less than 3 months as a 4 months, Mamma, or the a superstar, my dear, no papo for his apple move reference. And we shared to go quote a secretary of a bonnet as a daughter cleaning. And who nearly can try. It will be a summer one struggle so much on you. No. My headline is Miami senior man, lawyer and the appear could be secondary school choir. I'm quite a friend senior. Now, summer boy, choir bread you know, you don't want answer a ball NPP among you. Name Krabatai was sentimental. Ma, one which is training you run when you're for Bennett and she, Bua Siako, Chama, won't you say? One on what Timra, I'm uncle Philby. Ako tuwa gudie, ewa kwa inimu. 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Mama na say shutu akosoro bo. Lawyer and the appear could be an associate. Minim ayi omo firm ni di dia ba apema me. Mini say me me be brother me wo fama dia nyina lawyer hin janka ho. Ye kwada sorry ya. Lawyer and the appear could be see asem na wono lawyer ni okura ne license a o defend chairman won tumi court no. On person about to ask no defending on that particular case in Mubiu. The underlying where in the star case, you know. Maybe I don't want to be your cases. But the case also won't actually. Eddie, I had my next month, early next month, first week of next month, judgment neighbor, or so I withdraw. It was a clatter court to court. Now, court to cry, say, everyone was say, and we are a judge, and we are so who be that. Sir, obedi asem. Now, if it was only be no other letter about to court. And Kawedi and Kosovo to me the beginning of the Papa, you know, you try MBC. Boom, I'm ready. Papa, I was one on your beer moon. Where do you want to go? And the judge may say, Ubeko, Unko, Abain Saka, Jemma, Kutiasimi. Was it Upo Unpo? Wouldn't Saka trouble where you and my view? Wouldn't Sabro and Nimachin Tram, Nihonya Wakono, and I'll walk on others. I got to be a what did consume chop to a super one pill. Judgment day the modern ma wa bon coach no touches no dia ma blast as no what me withdraw abla in Panama or my Thursday I was so when I got here defeat say so a victory so I was so got here case way I have case study cuz ya ma obese ba ponder ho sa o madwunu sa madwunu chincha sa na msha ba bo ma di nkomo yi ya ka ni common sense mo no mramu so o se yehwe judge ne say wo hu bi kura da say judge lawyer would you be asem na wo so ni bi na de krata na nam court we bade enke wo se ni panu a wo dwane afi na chini mum na be sere se me lawyer se woni me adi party ntia no so en se bi wa ti ma waje fans pa be wi na wa be popular
2: o the party say lawyer and the appear could be no woni msa de ya na wo grant interview ni mtwo nyane
0: no ni de ade be
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0: Unim, odim komedi
2: abaka. O say, ana mi busa say, etu pa che say, lawyer and the appear could be. Ah why je emranim say why ye adwuma ya up to now. Onim say say bia wu twitwa ji obi na pese wu gai na chi dia.
0: Eni
2: kwa so kokko, pa che so onim ana.
0: Abaju obi woruma o, no so be na dwen say ekwan we no obi afa so, na mensu men kofa na che ye be di mechi ye chi na be precedence.
2: What? Yes.
0: Yes. Precedence. Why judge bi wo be hwa asem we dia ka say da bi. O case.
2: President o modwuma num bebere o hwe nsem asisis bebere ba bebere o hwa nwa no ma no ma sa akofa dia ba we ni we ko sia ye se we ko ni we ko sia ye se nanso de eje ma me busa sa asem ne se another school of thought and call for e ka ho asem e chere se July 3rd na court ashes for the judgment ne ba no we e bet my optics and say antis bia on person mri chi twa kwam
0: na yere ye ma judge foforo a lawyer foforo
2: ana judgment no
0: e delay ana okay wanya lawyer foforo lawyer kura say aha say o ka say we ya sheho na
2: de ne connect enu sey ensem anko
0: foforo e dey antics
2: enu sey ensem an
0: o so bi ma di mo papa me se bi ba na ma miti ka ma dwen me say ya we ba na ko we ba na ko we ba na ko na tukuru fo omunye o wo ma na ekwa na eba o the judges the lawyers kum the class one wife no
2: na last week on this idea by an uncle for Sopano and a lawyer and the appear could be Sebi Wasa. We win the case.
0: Don't understand. We win the case.
2: And what I said, just last 2 weeks, yeah, we win the cases too.
0: We win the case.
2: Meaning the idea will be what practice law up to now.
0: No, I know.
2: Lawyers in here, you know, Monantis and Bebreo.
0: And come on with the future.
2: Bebreo.
0: Woman wine or more dining on within command. 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
0: eno na ya mi pese metim o ma ye ti mu aban sesa DVL boss ni asesa no nanka NDC ni PP de if I catch you, ah, and this in your PPD. If I acquire a cobble deal, who nay, a young line see a cast once them. At your abandoned side, a DVL boss, honey, a police commander, honey, a one IGP. Hey, what a country. Oh, no, bra. When you are not paying a question, class, you are me, Buffy, and I'm saying, ah, ye free a yenima say, a chemo shaman about. Dear Bammy Trump, it's many Freddy Permin, you do say pine. Mamusa Gana move up on him da. Me will be da. O man qua ne connachi. Adia Bubia Yana Aya Dada, Uns Yara for fraud da. Et Yadrin answer a very primitive and rare and unfairly genre. 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
0: 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Sabria make a say at 12:36. Obia Busses Ramada. Now this time, pa 12:36. Now your babu no abuada. And I will hear your super guru. I hear your honey and maybe when you are home when you say mount me yajuma. When you are. When you bet you are not coming, Sando, now you are the ability to be a matter. And no man could any man stand still, Sando, Bianco, Biasam, Yanina Musa, and Mabunusua, and also a junior honey and Pedro manage the Yenu. Yes, so Corano, yes, say Nipedia, and we see a tie any energy. Ah, a man who chimneys we are home. Of course, Oma, no papa, your politician, serious ones are. Omo Cromia Babroom, the Ocras Cawinabi. It's all papa and Oma, your politician, Crom for pa, who's who drank our tin and tree. And then she has a full punk. A full punk as a ik. And then she has a trombo. You can't trunk one. Holy lies. Mabra mobile, my politics was a Samusubain. No man, no more, dear. We made a crow. Say ya, baton changing. Say ya, an echo. No me and Kodan Kodan and no muni. A journey bar no more, a fading kakankakra. Yes, ye be. Mummy and Fadu fit a mumino. And you say, we are, and she be Rabbi Debbie. Jenny, the old man, my home, and your man, the man. Think about what you give to your country, not what you gain from your country. We political think of the case in too. Lawyer to Prabradu, Nansa Kuku Papo, the Yemen Dekek. Lawyer, I'm going to say, Boko, Lydia,
3: I said that they were the unbreak a crown.
0: Now, lawyer, they say, read, you know, ya go beyond reading, so lawyer. Ya banner, ya chief scribes, and the stories in my own. Now, why also the common sense to what me say, as a broadcaster, what's not radio show, me for a decade, almost every year, and some that done a year can only repeat it, yeah, a lesson room so you and I repeat it, and you sure ne fire last year, next year, same time, sure be fine.
3: Yeah, same
0: one. Well, some pin, Yama, Yamupino, Siabana, or don't know why you're home, am I so? I say, yeah, preachers, say, I done preachers. Then the preachers. Udin su de ame de pa. To pra abradu nyansa kuku. Lawyer wada uruma un. Che ade kakra waha. Me na uya me client. Ena mi chuchaje u. Aha uya lawyer. Me na nene kura. U chuchaje mi. Asem de nyantum nentum nensu. Eba su ame fro. Ena u chuchaje mi. Na kwensi. Ose. Mi case no. Un niye chile biu. Eno. Eya mi na osu anemika. Ana wasa u kwa kotu. And now, quite also a fast one. Minimum in contract the dentum over terminating.
3: Okay, I mean, Micha will never take funina, Missa, like a Kubasi funina. And Minia, your process, you see, before I offer lawyer, no, you feel we say engagement. Ukoko lawyer, into the call lawyer office, who call lawyer officer, be peer consultation, feel like lawyer. Now, what can walk out in a chair lawyer? Na lawyer jitu mu se obeye wukish na ma wa. You say we say engagement letter. Obema wa engagement letter say. Okay, wajatu mu se ijuma na obeye ama. Na we break it down. E nyama obeye nina, maybe obeye issue rate. O issue rate your statement of claim. Ebeko statement of claim kwa defense beba, defense bar, or the reply beko, obeko rejoinder, obeko CMC, obeko trial. O di ni nina break down bema wa se state we say na medi, we are not also keeping in our boom, Casey Amequayama, we major best 100,000. And she said, it do baby. Now, one cast a womb, tell a lawyer, need be more. Go back terminate engagement letter no. The same way na lawyer no so get do baby. No we say maybe nyama anko yie no pese ofi mu a. Obebo amane. Obo amane na wuji to wi a. Then oba call withdraw e wo court. Or withdraw wo court a. Na wa hand over wo file e ma. Na wo file no hand them over ma wa. Na wo so dia come new lawyer na wa yeden wo appoint no no. So the relationship between you and then your lawyer, you know, is regulated by what we call the letter, you know, that particular letter of engagement, you know, or contract of engagement. You know. That's what regulates the relationship between you and then your lawyer. If your lawyer intimately called withdrawn fees, because in the first case, you know, in your court, you know, in the employer, you know, it was employed by you. If you won't pay, you know, no bit to say, or person fi case me, and I kiss no person on twasso. Want to be in conquer court to Naman, so person fi case me, whilst I were employing a son begging you, man, a man, or humble a man, yea.
0: I said, Nanny. Now, Minima, dear, say, what full lack? Otimon for a cross one TB cradle. Say, a lawyer who jail with you, man, or the other court. Ebiasida.
3: Yes. So what catcher wo clients they say who in your case need be more. Obe kwa ko redraw, that one there we do it. Obe redraw, na new lawyer no e take you over. To make sure letter I come my court they say you are no more interested in the case again, or it could be say the client has appointed a new lawyer, so you are no more in that matter. Because if he document be a wobe sign a court no. Would they will office stamp in their bosom? And a lawyer be a license number. And a license number no, it changes, you know, every year be a if we may sign a document now. But the stamp will be so. Nama throw me being nama see a sign. Nama see a throw me license number me use for this year. If you say man trunk or my court may say there have been a change. No be so you issue different documents, if it different court at different chambers, about the conflict. Unless the person is coming to hold my brief. If the person is not holding my brief, now the person is doing on one case, then there should be a notice to the court saying, me, I have withdrawn the case. But mostly we don't go by affidavit, but we go by a letter. Yeah, the letter I could say, we've withdrawn from the case. And I'm sure Mr. Pia could be here now. So if you look at what the Attorney General is saying, then the Attorney General sees it as a strategic. Because Attorney General, when he say, so the Sassy David, me bar, then, meaning, who to me do not have a lawyer. If they say court, no, Emma, who to me, embrace, no, I appoint a new lawyer. But the process, they say, new lawyer back case, me moons, what he does, they say, or be apply for court proceedings or court records. It will be apply to the court, say open records, I call some in our court proceedings. In Tia, no, who say a court, or Cassa, Judge Metro, Nancy Crow with the High Court, no, or Cassa in Anaya type. If it's all apply for court proceedings now, and say a court type, a Cassa, Cosu, or court meaning in a demount. Any stage be a document, I debay in a demount. See, yeah, there's a court proceedings in Amawa. The court needs to also give you time, maybe 1 month, 2 months, to go and study the court records, no, before I bet me at what case, no, so because the court

0: being September, October, I think it's the other two assembly also. So that's where the attorney general is also coming from. It is a who issue affidavit, a court affidavit, maybe an affidavit supporting my motion. The ability the assembly were opposing partners, so I saw the affidavit by some affidavits in opposition. It's a vehement now, me as a lawyer for wounds me, maybe yet me affidavit, so you know. It is up to the attorney general to also oppose any friend affidavit in opposition. You know. It will be sure say the affidavit in opposition now attorney general for the bar, you know, will raise strong issues. It's in a court, you know, a case or more lawyer appear could be affidavit, you know, at one chance so that the matter can continue. You know. So this is what the attorney general think. Attorney general think say if we delay bar, it will prolong the matter because soon to be will be given time to go and appoint a new lawyer. After that, the new lawyer will come and apply for court proceedings. That court proceedings will take about 2 weeks to 3 weeks to say they are ready. Then Saka, when he applies or Pembre to go and study the court proceedings, or maybe a man or 1 month, man, man time, or Bebano, now the court is also on vacation. It will be now 3 months later. Aha.
1: A strategy B, a smartness B,
0: and attorney general, the only say a strategy. Now, we tell you, I commentary in a memo
1: found. Then, a bema, menone cocama, which you charge me, may I say the enapre posuni massing me. There, a coffers are in a
0: way. Oh, sir, and it be a wound to me, Ember, how ten the car say, Mr. Pia could be a can share this or persuficiously. Like a wound to me, Ember, out, Abeca so. Wapa Mr. Pia could be chewa or Sion Peneba, Mr. Pia could be so self persuficious. That's when you can ask this question. But won't be in Kasaye. So it could be say, it could be crap, say, won't mean Wakasha and say, on person of the man I am matter with him. So that one we cannot conclude on it. Oh, see, and ye Juman Iye. Send me ye Jumama or Name Celeste. It's human and me, you know, means me to ask you. Because Oma may contract sending you to Mama. It has done me say, may I recreate you, man, I send me in Koyana, the beard to mean to me in your crime, make us say, being a beam. In fact, going to court is not compulsion. And yet, say, so far as you have entered as a lawyer to do a particular case, it has not mean you say, you cannot withdraw from the case. That one, there's no law principle or there's no administrative principle where Kasa say, so far as I would want to say case, we saw by our clients, you know, who to fee case me. You have all the right to abandon the case or to leave the case if the need be. You have all the rights.
1: Lawyer Topra Abradu Nyansa Kukuminim, in fear of the practice law, no dear. Oh, you're okay with your court system.
0: See, the court system that we have in Ghana is one of the best. The court, yeah, they make sure the court system we have in Ghana is one of the best. Eh? My main can be being sure. What's that Ghana? How do we say, oh, no, no, Biaba, no, say, oh, yeah, demonstration, and oh, yeah, advocacy say, oh, the constitution of Ghana, no, and yeah, papa, and see, yeah, constitution for the person is a liar. Oh, new thing about constitution. It is those who are implementing the constitution, you know, we're implementing it. My main can be being sure. Yes, if you are taking administrative decisions, okay, and I said, show call article 296, I talked about discretionary powers. It's the powers now, ministers, say, what Ghana, MP4, DC4, you know, they are discretionary powers. But I'm rather say, if you are using discretionary powers, I should go by article 23. The discretionary power should be fair, it should be just, and should be reasonable. Although you're the discretionary power now by the constitution, if you are not being fair, if you're not being rational, if you're not being reasonable in applying data, should we blame the constitution? Because the constitution says you should be fair, you should be rational, and then you should be reasonable. And see, the laws of Ghana are the best. But anyway, yes, we implement the law, no? You know, we implement the so I say, hey, I'm ready any Ghana animal, I say, police me, ever the chewa. Anyway, see the police will invite you to court to the police station. So who resisted any invitation now, and the police will come and arrest you. But the police will not do that. So it is the one implementing. Police no implementing and Brano no name. And Brano Crample, Article 14 says, the police should communicate to you in the language you understand. The reason

0: why he's arresting you. It's your background to me in Chiwo Kekewo. I saw catch a kasa wo wutin. Say, metro, na say ni say ni why you na metro wako police station.
1: And okura, you're free on a one corner or before so.
0: That is it. Police for you. Omo nye. It's a police now no implement embrano, no implementing the yet embrano and yedding.
1: Lawyer, what I remember, comma, awoho, comma. Now, who is watching the policeman or enforce law? So, no, I enforce law, and who is also watching him? Nobody's watching the watchman.
0: No. You will be a watching. You will administrative body. What policeman friend of Pips? It's a policeman. You also go and go back to a complex, go back on my Pips. Administrative body within the police. So, almost all the more monoman, you apply to the Ministry of Interior because the police is under the Ministry of Interior. So, what I say. So, and your mom we implement say embrano no we implement in yi to at ya say nyama o kale de our court system is the best too but omo omo go court ho no mo no mo ye nyama no na nyama bi wo ho you see by me for example we brother no me call ekoye application bi e wo court me call your application e wo court no imagine say application me na me win application no na a bailiff wo court ya omo a say ko file document a omo me ka say me dey work court na ko file document na work court a do be ba be serve no no ye believe when you say me see chambers one na court na me pe na believe dey me tize ono no ko serve case na me ma ba ma be we ni application nti me pe bibi ma no me wa this believe is paid every month so e che get court system no enye o e ya the workers no mo work court one mo no mo omo nye adwuma ni ye because there's no a ye embra or there's no administrative system at chess. So who believe who said will be a war court. No, but now lawyer no bano be winning case. They say lawyer ma be. Lawyer ma will see you. But this is what the belief is doing. Said I make an watch. I said, but it's not part of the system. It's not part of our judicial system.
1: It is a belief we now what if I was we nanka then I'll be to Miami is we have few because
0: no one. Yes, so I reported the belief to the registrar because the court is for the registrar. Oko court be a registrar in a court, the court is for the registrar. To be reported to my registrar, and a registrar, it takes sanction against the belief. It is meaning, you see, if you see something, you say something. Oko bebina bibi, a court when ya report only pakunoman is superior. And kase, oko reportua, ye bekshi mutai, there be report so that the system will be better. Broni, onya boni obeyeu. When you saw ya boni, a better repair police near ye broni, onya bribe obeyeu. But the bill no camera in a hole, camera see one to so dear betino, it's no one geno. And that camera bonatadimu, it would so dear bribe na you then it's no one geno. Ubia bonny one home. So what you say? Yes, one year you are gonna hang in our bruning your bay, but no one saw ya betino, it's no one ye.
1: Ah, and one wakan. No one wakan. Ya obitia,
0: I didn't have done any. Gana ni bio ya wakan hang would do Canada on ye.
1: Oh, yeah, oh, change sugar can't get no copy. 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
0: that is it
1: amna ni adwuma nti woman free obi wa otimen obi nku asem sa okobro ni kromo gaza wono okose but de mra na wo be cheke no be ba obe new leave kra
0: that is it
1: by hand de me ko obobro ni kromo bi so papa na me ba no airport na me hwe me botom sika na me ba me man mu e be waste ti de e kai na me se me de mabro ni what me din no at the sabin come me come
0: and you cry
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0: that is the problem
1: ko kana o hini na fa be 1 year kwada ko 3 years o kan ma na me agent wo fa akra 1 year
0: so the problem is not with the judicial system
1: no ya ya
0: our behavior e nyenye suban our behavior
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1: 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Aje atu.
2: Say pressure o.
1: Anya pressure. Me say o se mimi hu. Ani o mi kati ya ka ba anya de kura. Ko eta ni she afi di super.
2: Anze asema na me kai. We crampo de from the point of a year law no and on the aban eji me last week Friday last week Thursday mu am hu sa lawyer and the appeal could be say or yes I withdraw one person
1: or
2: chin ho free a year sama boy case na mka say it could be sa a year and your money be a
1: moment bit tin ho judgment e
2: ba oh
1: na say you are question because we dem o cham three kra me dey ready as because we dey make 100
2: yes na nkofo wo abonte no mo so pa no anan ye kan papa lawyer we were timid o me ye wuntum atum o me ye ni say
1: one na cause one come about anko say forest
2: nkofo say one mo kan social media no na me see say this year the first social media ntia ma see obi ada na lawyer na
1: you kuro bi ha e no ahura faso adisu ya no asua de ye
2: se
1: no ahura faso
2: en se ma nkofo kan ho
1: obi ya data me he unsem na
2: kan practice law be pem say abrey two parties we nimle left from right say asemi ebia ye lawyer na sembe se me jimi ho free asebi mu a legal service am provide mo pese me yihu free ma wonim anhyeye ye fast one
1: na u ye obi ado untumi kura wo se papa na kura wo side with the papa no
2: yes
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1: I'm about October. You don't want to campaign. We are not national chairman. We are not winning.
2: Eti, ni njana.
1: Because we are the same. We better go campaign.
2: Ni njana.
1: I'm not saying to you. I'm not saying to you. I'm not saying to you. I'm not saying to you. I'm saying something. I'm telling you something.
2: Lawyer.
1: Anyone who wants to say anything, who wants to say, too many crook and crook you. Ah, now that Lumba some young video is not yet seen a Lumba Bushia for court say, if room frying cuisine. Court to hear Mlemoa Pine was the same, my country. Woman down, one woman, Mamba, money idea, court to say, was not Transiapia, Samna sign. Never be your trine, dear, some Quanon or Sako Tribu, Cushan office, baby. So I don't want to see you, and once a crat about Tenance and Trefos, your bounty, or be mine, he said Tuja. Yes, sir, Sammy, I don't know. Nemum, if you sabre cousin, you sabre me, Besoriaco, too. 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
2: eh
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2: Nanka.
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2: Nanka.
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2: Na uhe, bro mba nansiye, NDC beti na jwasu nansiye, ache ma untu miyase, omu sha siye, a in the space of BS, 1.5 years, na se eko 2 years ya, asem nki yebe diye vienu. Sana nka, your legal services say where you mono. I said no content terms. I think anga ye want to you. And some people are called 10 years, 20 years. You knew you. It's the lawyer appear could be. So I said no. I say na I say in 10 terms. No, no frustrating. Any idea? No, what the name? No, any idea? Many any idea? So I said you are high. I tell my debia can say legal services or my mono. I debia kuwa. I'm unco for a confidence. So
1: move. I glance slowly. Yes. Yes. Yes. Yes.
2: Yes. Yes, we are aware. We are lawyer. Yeah, we are aware. It's just no be kind.
1: No, I do that. So I jam.
2: That was your mom, homie. Or see my name, homie.
1: Yeah, my name, homie.
2: I
1: almost saw him. On the lighter side, it's everyone more. I have some
2: difficulty. On the chamon to me cases in the door. So I know I'm saying, you know, one age general. So where some are waiting with him. And I feel Zim banking, so you know, and I'm sad that one tea. I'm saying. ɛno ho na ho pressure ne ho ayi na After court was also granted interview, say officially, what about court to court was say or withdraw the services? There was over withdrawn the services. Oh, yes, I'm a boy case in TV. Say, be a non watching was I yes, I didn't. We are an even who is an old tier the lawyer can now. What you free more? I was say, yes, I'm an echo pelo ya fofro. On the way, a high profile case. On mining in any DH, and a sound so ya man yourself. Hwache maunti mia eba gana manyo se musi siye ya oyubia
1: ogoropa
2: oyogoropa oyogoropa and amanyo fono npp nendi so munya yanu anumu edru bebia
1: emika lawyers njeje asema yeti ari ye kasa
2: munya edru bebia
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3: I do class wo ba no for how many hours ni tese se wo waira
2: e di be 2 days o I did about 2 days. I are a whole sem. Oh, share 20 years. And here, Oba brand new with Gina Hosey. And oh, well, she could be the star of their family. Ah, we baby, a dear coca.
3: No, no, no, would I say a beach
2: walk? A beach,
3: see, I know a chef's costume.
2: Yes, see, a friend be Hatchland. A body, not body, somebody now.
3: No lifeless body be a dog. I don't know who
2: need you. I know, or share, or more, and didn't be
3: any idea. I saw that by your costume. Or she knew for Pieto to be Brazilian.
2: Sanity.
3: And was she or more near Mane was in
2: it. Sanity.
3: It's whether to say who in the dress now. Anybody or Danes or Cosimino.
2: I bet, say, any member bray. Any member bet to me, LED to dear send you a bit away. Eh, be on way and domain, you know.
3: My
2: mo. Nasa,
3: none the phone way.
2: And phone and
3: the phone's way.
2: My tear discussion, say, of course, baby, I'll be as a himself posted for a trust to him, so I'm waiting my age, man, actually, or more dear. Now, so phone. Omo ti retrieve phone na phone bet ma bo apa but I send ye ka say see me hu no ba bia say e biom ko hu na phone ka no na ma tie discussions bebre me hu say e bia na phone o ma hu
3: akro bia 20 years
2: I'm 20 years
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3: oni ho bia wo ye jom
2: social media na bibia omo ti social media 24/7 bibia obenya bia re be chire social media
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3: sem no we wi ka
2: so na me che
3: what was some tough on Hokura? What can I be saying? So, eh? And I make us appearance wrong. Eh, appearance is what? A deceivie?
2: Aye,
3: aye. Who will be see you? Ah, we're fine gentleman. Or do you for partner? But we'll be in another number saying you wouldn't mooning it. It's in our moody dinner. Grofoka, yes, we are some crop for no moody or man or Romans. I was ready. Your moody call mooning will move you. The free move ban. It's your appearance now. Can it be a new? If it's one idea, a
2: yen
3: fequa. Yes. Which moon or girl? Fine girl. No, see, see, no. 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
2: Distance, Masha. I was saying, your safety is your own responsibility. Even you can share your location, but by the time help could arrive, the damage might be done already. Fake life and greediness are the outcomes of these deaths. What is the yes, Masha? Fake life, oh, fake life. Uko fi omu sebi sebi buwa unibi. Nanti social media no pesa ono social desa oye kadibi.
3: Oh, hobby.
2: Suahu. Emi anu mai.
3: When any PR,
2: and they say, yeah,
3: pizza.
2: Say, oh, and so I'm quite sick. I'm going to tell
3: me, say, madam, was it well, Fumuko, the girlfriend, feel quite more support you, Yamukum, pal. Mwasin, quancho, or Mukum. When you pursue pepies, Dana, and so on, eh? Well, come on, so much, everybody say,
2: nice girl, nice girl. I are a wholesome. I wish I'm following
3: my top of the people.
2: I was a funny because I mentioned your more. I are a wholesome case. I are a wholesome papa, papa. And you, of course, you say the crown, who say, air when it is why I come once. Now, I won AM more. Now IGP and pay any better much. Yeah, tessa IGP and deploy a yeah special investigative team be say omunko Cape Coast. Na omunko he and could be chili. We are not Central Regional Police Commander.
3: Nice girl. Ni squad ni
2: aye. Central Regional Police Commander no or chess omunya will be anchored and then so much deploy a yeah a patrol team or school muha bibia air question.
3: This is a Jamaican man home in a shop. Colonel Tomontin Tano.
2: Abany, Nevia say. Boys, yeah, boys, yeah, you know, be your more pretty. Scanabadia, no, funny. Edibadia.
3: I don't know, William Scarabay.
2: And I may just say, you know, I say, Miamity, hey. Menya,
3: we are the bed.
2: Oh, and you said, you know, draw.
3: It's there, he not the bed.
2: And I may just say, you said, you know, it'd be the same. A dozen,
3: it'd be the same. A dozen, yeah, so can be. I said, who does know? I do whom of what?
2: Amen.
3: When you said,
2: amen, amen, amen.
3: I watch him, Papa.
2: But you know, Nana Becacho, you know, Numbia, Omon and Baby, and Yan Yas, as he came from Musi came from Mono. Omon and Yas, I life in Ibio. Ebia, the MT, I made Geneno, and Yanubia. Or when Yano and Yamai, Buka, Tia, and one on
3: the island, no, nobody say. Nana no mudu omukwe no mwe omu omu kwa wivu omu omu kake kwa mwari anasa sing
2: che
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2: oh, Mr. Five.
3: You damn man, Matian, what can I say? I never born a back on the M. Wakura. And what can you cry?
2: Now, here, TV show. I found out about two. We have my own.
3: So she might
2: have cran and Cassandra.
3: Oh, when you come out. Oh, brah. I demand we are more.
2: Joe Marfo, Eddie, about to say, Master, face the reality. All those girls who put on anklets are all hookups. A man of the anklet to Monino. Or so do I hook up.
3: And the Maya and my water for nine. Eh? You mean to your details or the act to any fact, Nicunson cap. And to bear my own master and go back and found.
2: And I say, Waman answer, or say for your info, about 97% of university girls are into hook up business. Messina, any brain tell. Fun ibi. And entire, you've been social media press, I be you. Social media pressure keke ni ontio ani se nwanu mu bebre ebre sa no
3: Papa, your two inside defense will introduce you to me.
2: Nana Akwaba.
4: Your opinion, yes.
2: I was going for Yensaka, Nana Abronye.
3: Nana Abronye.
2: I wore a year, Yakas FDA. So
3: Abronye, or Beshrae, two is Yabo. No Beshrae. You didn't come on my own so bonnet, Tinko, Papa. I saw my air can ask a waffle. See a few shagun. Or shepherd and you didn't trust, and then some name and person person musa, and no opportunity. Story, who say? Baba, we knew we,
4: Madame Massapa. A man, most to know. It's almost two bars, Cacra.
3: A mutum bars, Yanakara.
4: A mutum bars. Eh. Obercome no win we win for back.
3: Mhm.
4: And so most to know. Was me pibi a kufi. Obu o ma mission kutupa. 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
4: 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Me as a missing, and I'm easy.
3: Wow.
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3: And then, Pessia Boncomofa, I saw for a bam hobby general. Ah, last week, you know, Boncomabua. 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Nana Canocre, I saw for me a bed yedru. I won't go.
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3: 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Yeah, ma'am, I'm hoping because I am indirect.
4: Most of the time, I'm going to ask you, madam. Because I'm going to say, baby, I'm going to say, I'm going to
3: say,
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4: Yes.
3: Second panel was here day.
4: Was sir.
3: Ah, two people.
4: Sir, but two no dear. Two mienu ni nyina no, o me baako.
3: Okay.
4: Eh.
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4: Eh, o me nyina ka asem kro. Nti o me ye nanfo fo, two ni nyina ye nanfo fo. Eh, o me adwuma wo eh radio stations ah.
3: Ghana ha.
4: Ghana ha.
3: O mo nko ye kunu ma me no.
4: Ah.
3: Bra na tena yi, wasu na no.
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3: 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Okay, was wo wa jiri ne di
4: here. Eh.
3: Adwuma no ye no sense rechi. I'm a radio presenter.
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3: Eno mu kuku.
4: Asofo for crack on.
3: Ah, nkomo awon ni mi didi ni yo. Ah, omiye tu.
4: Omiye tu.
3: Baako ya radio presenter.
4: Mienu ni nyina.
3: Aye radio presenters.
4: Yes, but baako ya sofo.
3: Ah, eno mu kan no mu bai.
4: Yes.
3: Se kum nipa no.
4: Yes.
3: Na nipa so ye adwuma bai. 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
3: And no more cable. My SMT and I mean, you are a FM. The same. Oyerpa. Me may walk Angel FM. Na mean, you are Oyerpa. Na ya cock boom, say, ya cook my body.
4: Yes.
3: Na a soft bear, I'm finding example. Ah, been yasm. Soft wiser, I would be yasm. Na soft wiser. And so, at the radio so.
4: Yes.
3: E preachy. 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
4: Yes, ne mu aye de.
3: Okay.
4: Aha.
3: Ina se do si wo no si akwan.
4: Sa. Nipa na so so ye.
3: Akesiepa.
4: Yes. Angel FM.
3: Hey.
4: Penyini.
5: Angel. Angel, Angel, Angel, Angel.
3: I could be brought for a see a goose pimples, not the goose pimples. You can't bomb, sir. I say pimples. Goose pimples, no good baby, I would do this. Hey. You may can in a net to say, see the winning days over that way. Can in the now can't come in watching you. That'd be a Kaliska to grow for Kutu. na na otimi tire ma na abosu mi cha hu hu na na kokumudi eh eh serious we get business o etina na ade no bi bra contract out in nipanto
4: eh o se
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4: 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I'm say na CCA say nipa no won kola nti CCA no ada say ye be yin adi ana ase me kunu no
3: faso na suggest sir
4: eh
3: che munya no kra
4: yes because CCA ne yirawu enko ba bia enko ba bia ye san be ye ne say na nkola no ha na be hwom
3: nya na sam
4: nya na sam
3: osu ma bruwa ba bia batori nya na sam. I know them are one year human.
4: Yes.
3: Now, how much you want to
4: say? Oh, I want to say, but I want to say.
3: Then what's away? Because one year, you don't want to say. Yes, it could be we be too.
4: Yes. And the Nipano and the SMS na.
3: We join in answer.
4: Yes.
3: Now what me anyway? What can't you say, man?
4: Me share that more time. Me share that more time. The time na me dey ma omo no. Time na so ye na omo frame me. Omo san frame me. Say time na dey ma me no.
3: Asun akwanu chiri na mo.
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4: Because omo say me ye kura last stop.
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3: Common sense.
4: Mm-hmm.
3: Common sense. Now, who are my pictures?
4: Yeah, me want pictures.
3: What me attract among your pictures videos? Because some is serious.
4: Pictures no. Me want pictures for. Pictures no. Madam, I say when the person will say na when the person will in the floor ni na o no.
3: President, I don't need to change cabos me.
4: Hmm.
3: Why you want me to change cabos me? Say me dinner cabos me. I present our airtime door so quiet 3 hours. And no cry on kwa na because 3 hours. We need team. Into the radio, ni TV, ni kwa hinku na de kwa hinku. 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
3: na radio nso wo ho se ye de be pa ade bone e ho ntima
4: sa
3: bone ni e de radio e pa ho ntima ye mfa radio nsa ya de
4: debi
3: en en kro for debate ye si radio buy more harm than good na mi anwe more why harm than good na bone akase sisi nyina anye radio ano kra se kra ye so ne so on our blind side, this is Nyagro crowd. Obey if a fair few of the TV show and a painful food shoot. And you've been in the world. Yes. And I can see Paris is in a radio near the Adintinama with me. The prelation in a radio by a boy. Papa, I don't want to end our words here.
4: Me want to.
3: Antoa.
4: Ah.
3: Adam, me no be sharing prince and a bear bomb. I was in
4: me want to.
3: Adam, me no be sharing prince and some share bedding. A bear bomb. Now, what about Madina Kuhunu? 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
4: yɛ
3: yeah, we need to be able to
4: attend. Yes, sanity.
3: When you feel the obedience, well,
4: oh, when I now, man, I'm about almost 95 years.
3: Now, I got a young girl, which
4: you know, if you saw Miss Metra,
3: but when you feel the obedience,
4: Mahu,
3: well,
4: ever boami,
3: which I'm 80.
4: It is, sir, because I do man and pass me, you know.
3: The open now can I said you are media no. If you be if you are the that animal.
4: Eh,
3: obey na chance wa. Eh na ejina wo so.
4: Sanity.
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4: Sanity.
3: 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A woman who should now your name from any junction or stress, as I said, I both will be sharing a kind of the next. And you've had a shock now. Now I didn't be Debbie. Radio man was saying, I can see it. Now, Omar, I've been passa,
4: sir.
3: But Obi will be a casino in my money.
4: Sanity.
3: It's when you're Kunima, maybe.
4: Tabia.
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1: Mo near Juma Fantino, I as one moon some man, Mr. Kojak, when ye we away a free high sense of war. One more chair say, World Cup, maybe a question. And I know my television fee, so my son of air conditioner, Saba. It's a pair conditioner about fee, would them know. High sense for say, we a year 2026, one more World Cup promo. But you television, would television, and a way, air conditioner. Now, them or any. Kitima Herbal Center, Kitima. And Nemo Yadavid says syphilis, and eh, Gunu, chlamydia, and a warso. And now we are the Wakwakwa and Kwa a Kitima. Was so known herbal powder Nibia. And Nani Yadinina, my dear. Nana Chia Kwaso Yaka, Kumasia Buyaka, Sepasi Gau, the number is 0246 914 717. 0246 914 717 a kitima heba juma e bruta glow washing powder abere was a powder I see asante phone penin phone omu nyini a di yom kan ay el abashane so asante phone penin phone
2: ah
1: omu nyini a di bi yom kan el
2: mm
1: ti powder she said di 9 el be kan say
2: Paula,
1: what that was sending you? Nakan ever can say.
2: Kuala so.
1: A jadan so can say. Jadan so not a kuala so. And a lighter side. The bachelor, where are you? Glow washing Paula. Ah, yeah, boy, put you in Paula. And I'm a mecca say, Tintin. With the senior man, if he master, if he in a journey, Emma, if he a teacher come a come up. Glow washing Paula. Angel herba put us. Nyan any ever told me, Mamma, we a kakamoka. Angel Nunu with Jasso. New Angel Cream and Soap. Angel Fetchy Keke Ointment. Was with the Fetchy Keke. Angel Herbal Mixture. 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A man in Mamma dear. Yama casual clothes. Yama former. Yama church. Yama occasional wears. Yuya. Yama pregnancy list. Yama baby items. Back to school items. Yaya back to school bonanza. Afi ya man wayi children wo montade wo shoes and accessories and man montade wo pabo and accessories and man montade wo pabo bags and accessories what have you we eye sister kiddy glamour the chair kwanya yira kwa wahojo atenga junction just opposite China Mall no next to Fidelity Bank and ahin sign opposite China Mall wane door master no dan kro no amu a kuma wo ma rural bank e ben wo mu friend 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God's way, if you know my casket shop. Now, what you're a man for your year, papa. 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I would have the auditory, mammy. And Rawuni, I promise, so now, so Moreso, would the honest woman, I send papa, Sabby, what do you say? 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A banner, sir, a few be a sign. Democracy, shedding what? Shedding, yeah. Nyashi, Yamitiashi, Vatian Kaunia Babachio. A year number Fiak, a ghost with funeral and casket shop, Ankras by Producyama, Fiat da Castle Ba, or baby Biama, dear Bear Krabeshek. 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Your Jibot Real Estate, I was serene environment, spacious car park. 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
3: 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Hisho Franco kwabata bi e benwo. 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Wani Roxy cinema ne di anibre. Friend 0246 422 338 In a 0555 939 311 Franco! Electrical appliances, papa. If he
12: Angel. Angel.
13: Ye behwe court ne say procedure no e de ba e say e be inform court ne say ye ho free it is unknown criminal jurisprudence I agree na so so Lord there be I grow now in the case of Republic versus Dufour Before that case, there is a case management or criminal trial. But in the case of Dufour, the court ruled, say, SSA case management. And since then, no, case management, including even in this case. Now, case management, any criminal procedure, maybe, senior court, who say, a bema fair trial, you import case management from civil jurisdiction into criminal jurisdiction. A can say, a notice of withdrawal of legal service. In fact, recent time, Mrs. Gertrude Tokunu versus Attorney General, lawyer, actually, court was say, on to me representing the client in the bill. Court to say, improper and incompetent. Say, I'll be sure let it go. Now, since I offer a client, we'll be back by from court, a compa person by way of motion.
5: Yeah, man, yeah, I come on. And then I hear, man, I hear, I'm going to move us around. I'm going to move us around. I hear, I'm going to
14: 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Eh Avana, Avana, Avana, Avana. Bakonavia, Matruba Muramaka, Matruba Muramaka, Matruba Murago, now a door, a dormitas, and a bagana would dodging pepper.

Time check in the studios of Angel 96.1. It's 17 minutes past the hour 2. The old number 166 in the year 2026. Ascending. 199 more days to the end of the year.

0: Your regular host is none other than the soldier. None other than the soldier handle business. Into your friend, Captain Morgan, me take you charge. I'm another than the soldier. Until any idea, we pon the usual time. We pon around 3:45. Now, making way for the commentary team: Spain versus Cape Verde. And then, crunch us some ideas. Say, "Juma dia," I say, "Yes, strive not to be a success, but rather to be of value." Strive not to be a success, but rather to be of value. And we continue with very little is needed to make a happy life. Because it's all within yourself in your way of thinking. When you jedi ekwa ankasa ntika kra bia be ya be ma wankasa wani age no na wa ya ma wani age. Yeah, show ably produced by Bismarck Mensa. And together we are driving you now till 15 minutes to 4 p.m. where we make way for sports. Special commentary. Okay, and you wait to me the message is about 0246-677-566. Fabras is here and I didn't about my own 10 pass when I'm saying they make you way for sports in them. Fabras is here 0246-677-566. And they've been right all corners. From football, tobacco, PMO, health issues, your best on your ratings, I brought global info analytics, any ratings, as I'm about you. You're back to farming, and your best out because new cocoa prices are out. Farmers in Swab Wolf who say. Subsidies are the other one in your medu. Ain't you a very, very, very packed show, packed segment? And here they brought in the send me the car, your family, Captain Morgan, mate, and Moody, I'm another quad soldier. Okay, Auntie Yenjibre, na yen share stories nim na yen head ya and yema a sequel. But an a yen shas ye with a sporting story. It's not really a sporting story, but enam say pate ediwo muntino. Yen fan say a sporting story. For some time now, ane yate say USA a refuse a referee entry into the United States. Yen kwatia. Canada so say enya ade a omeba part visa because of issues bia odikawo ntia na ebedo sko ni call to an immigration lawyer na yetimini na abon komo on this very issue because yen na obia e kan say ye frade bi violation of presumption of innocence na saadi na friend violation of presumption of innocence no how na ac akọ etia Thomas Partey nti. 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There is no other person. Bebi ad ni be fe biya no. E ya dia o honum. Lawyer, Kwame Adolfo. Ana nyuyem. Yene ne bebo nkomo. Oye private legal practitioner. Lawyer, what me kame mo akwaba? By Angel FM 96.1.
1: Ye, ni yao.
0: Namba cha pombo ko die.
1: Me honye na ati bikasa ni die. Okay,
0: you. Now, I don't know my
1: tone, can I? So, my man is so.
0: Yes, definitely. We're in and see, and Kumasa for the same chumra. Now, issue way out by the loss one by immigration. And a chrome has to be in him say, when I see a boa basso, I was animal. To lawyer, where we are in your tones, I feel.
1: you, Martin.
0: Na ye di kano lawyer na ye share a situation. Ya se pate. Ebia ye dina koko jina law court aya bono kwedu. But osha enya de a ye timi abua no say bia wadi for ewase nti. De adodo na e kan say esa nka Canadian embassy no. E share bibia fe no presumption of innocence. Number chat that presumption of innocence no. What are men no ne di anka sir?
1: Me am men chew you no men chew tie for. Say cause a presumption of innocence. I just say so why are born in it will could not court yabo quid you say why are born in see union you are saying emma court wow for no a chance in nine into so deep a couple say court will wow for and only a friend of presumption of innocence is a court in young wow for the in nine into so deep convince a court will wow for mention wow or no.
0: Okay, now what I say, Ebia, sir, under that presumption of innocence, no privileges been out me enjoy. I was hard, and I say,
1: well, I just say, we ain't been found to end to prison. I confess, we do as a baby, and they are finally so default and as when you fall. And to be a free man to send me no me and we are come second people was a man a well for a hold on the freedom now. One, yeah, Jeffrey Wilson.
0: Now, what I want to say, a cobas, maybe I must say, a mutimi seize your passport sometimes. A mutimi SRSZ or bank account, almost freeze your bank account sometimes. Nano, no, no, no, infringement on Obi rights.
1: Baby, and they say, Obi Oha, not a minus to sell a cobble crono, not a minus seeker, a codino. And it's a man of freezing a counter. Yes, because you didn't ask maybe a bit of ABS can work in here. Any day, and that's okay. I say, I am born baby or passport. I would a fena one said that you'll be a warrior, a woman, and that's all you're my poor. If you know when you're oh, my, I'm a defendant of it. If you know, sir, it's beginning a passport, no say. Seven year wound an inch for a passport on brain. Now, by a jackal. And see, I don't say, this would be for baby. Loud them. A moment, yet the conditions be a clepo clepo, said a bear won't be done. And now, so won't be neat or man sicker. Wabra, yet you could see a trial.
0: Now, lawyer, what I'm a shirt, a patia semi a year can ya, or be because I will see a kind ever UK, or that suit me call UK, or cost Spain and so on. A idea will see a kind of Spain, which means that so a cost Spain. Edin Juma Bia, so Edibia. Now, dear Nkwana. Canada for a war special until no quad here, almost some money in Rakumo.
1: Well, you can't say immigration. And I saw people on visa, Krana. This is a lecture, say, your mom to me said, which me to quine. Hakosa Krumish. Never was old group, Port Honor, Nasa Harbor Honor, Nasa Airporter. Only a coroner, Nasa officer, who did not say Krum, ever home quite so very few. So, all my Makrumo, my mouth at home. Ghana, see, kwa jivisa wa outside, kaneno, na aso ba Ghana, ni ma 3 months. 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A different from criminal offense. Now, patedie, omusi, Omo Canada hodi se uyu obi ni etime bo sa akwedu na it means say o character no enye fit for them to allow you to come obi o kra ye mo no kwedu it because say by association with somebody a by a criminal offense ndi o kra visa de ba o en fa say Afghanistan Al Qaeda for you nyare to so ya Al Qaeda ni ye en fa ni guilty court be a en kan say Udifo, as you say, Yakas only a card for a free and also your madam for. Will be to make a say, my visa for a mamma because your character, I won't trust you, so you'll be a Ubakuma, only the old moon. It is the same woman, but queer criminal law, and ODA, standard near high, is improved beyond all reasonable doubt. And immigration, dear, and your character, any other way. So, Subaya. Ya mwamba kunuwa want for the Oceana. Everyone will be a old Solana boy.
2: Okay.
1: Or to be a final guilty. But, almost because it, Bemo won a year. It's Subain yet. It's Yaman and my group. And see, character is different from criminal conduct.
2: Oh, okay. Until lawyer met to see you, and I said, that criminal law. Criminal law, just here prove you beyond reasonable doubt. But immigration, idiot, Usubain po, and I say, Ebia, it's Susa, Ebia, obey me, I say, cry, and no crown, so you admit denial.
1: Pepe. So, what down for you will be our book or not, Dakurana, it's because I don't see your mamma. Because only criminals, Nananti, gee, your mamma, so say, demon.
2: And now, lawyer, let me share a situation, sir. Tournament where are you? A FIFA organized tournament. In Debra, FIFA and Sucra. FIFA ain't me and my guarantees be an answer. You ain't me more some special dispensation. Be say be away a FIFA organized tournament. You ain't me be sign for home.
1: FIFA nya obey and so Chrono or Nemra. Chrono man say, Obia or ye Sar Suban with ye in Yan or your mind. It winning ye. So we're coming and as on your come, was it such to buy we? In here, no, yeah, my Bema, or any uncle Bemada, in here, no, Ghana, home quite so because as to other countries here, Bema or the Bemada, okay, more money are fine. And as on your criminal offense, or Mukrumho, my Ukrum, my dear, maybe I say, but I said, the empressy of Bemo beats our Krabaha.
2: Okay,
1: it's a FIFA poo.
2: Okay. Now, lawyer, you share USA and Canada. Omo ben so pa. Now, say be omo nyawo the same area no. How different is it? Say be a USA for the omo beti as here say omo ma patea ba. Especially say after say omo refuse Somalian refi no. No obi anim say anka patea so be obenya issues kakra. But this is the situation now. US for say omra ho, but Canada for say omo amanema.
1: Aha. So be a one ni enemy. The enemy of your enemy is my friend. US. US in Canada. Omo share border. But we are agenda. America for etutrasem is different from Canada for. Canada for double call. America for etutrasem. Into omo to declare we are as a way mama come home. As Canada for different. And it's up on, you know, almost to say party. What do you know? America for whom is that? But Canada hope he say, says to buy no, and they bon you, so buy no. And you had your mother or Mukum home. But I say, oh, Mukum, brother, and the edge. Immigration minister, a bit very few shoes, Bessa.
2: Okay. Now, lawyer, my person who say, yeah, a tournament of this nature. You have to say, you could dear sem no, now say, party, you could dibima. Now, Canada for so I'm man the opportunity, say, on far, and me bono, Namiadma Wednesday. Obet me as you, the Canadian government say, Asem Kana Mindi.
1: The very moment of one of Prince Kuru didn't hook a coin say, Ye Kum had ye, Sasu Brown with ye Yawaha. Because you know him. Every day.
2: Okay.
1: On Castle would defoe.
2: No,
1: on Castle, I guilt you. And once a bemo or bro, a madie, ye hear me with a groom, support of aha. It's really in fact so different and so different. One minute, I'm home, so I'm here. Then, we say you crave this soon in Grano. Then, you're my mama. And really in fact, criminal are you.
2: Okay. Lawyer, now we know our chance of beating me an appeal. Now, say, you're an appealer. How long will it take? And I say, I'm going to say, a FIFA organized tournament. No. Maybe I bet me I appeal. We say, and none of what? Say, be appeal, you're ready to be out. I bet me I'm on a special dispensation, Biana.
1: Answer me yes. What my appeal? Minister to minister level. What my make special appeal? I'm all man granted. And as someone will do, as a condition number. No. But chances many are likely. Because you are what they are and you are what they are. The basis are we know like possible say. And as a likely say, we never be more. Time is short.
2: Okay. And see, for now, yeah, it's very likely, sir. Per time, they will be there. You forget about party, sir. We see a kind Wednesday.
1: Sana me hono.
2: Okay. Lawyer Kwame Adofo. Lawyer, you better say we are in church. You must run kwa adiamai.
1: Yeah, we can.
2: All right. lawyer Kwame Adofo ana yete ne nka no or ye immigration specialist ana wetin ya the details until for now there e bia we gani na yebetin aka che o say Thomas Partey match e ba so nyame adma Wednesday or ye out but I heard the situation na obi e ka ho asem ah ye ka about presumption of innocence because unsa in this football world na ye wono there have been several incidents na players purported say omo rape amamfo but ye be near the final judgment na wie no na ya de omudi bem ye be tinya make a case of Cristiano Ronaldo and then Christian Mayorga 2009 o kasa Ronaldo rape no na unim to the funny aspect cry ni say obi a ye see ya rape obi no o call court and I say o call police station o call report no o catch the police for ni say obi a rape me evidence nie but mon fa asemen to me money pa ko ni din akopim se mesan ababiem one Ronaldo ekonya agreement a settle issue no about Ronaldo echi about $375,000 at the money in 2010 so on keep the issue out of court omuji tumu wey ya 9 years later in 2018 na Catherine Mayorga asan ababiem say movement bi aba aye san friend me too into me too about ya me too for ensan kana asem ema no or sign akoko pay another compensation from Cristiano Ronaldo and a US court fortunately for them obobogu ya mo san fine ababa wa no we can say same for Neymar so sa o wari for onikwa de any new arrangement e be piam e wo Paris omo e piam wo Paris no san ko do Brazil Sao Paulo and okoka chere mo say e ya de Neymar repi no intia de save Neymar ne say na Neymar e wo the chat ah o de chere man say o de beto Instagram ano mu hu se saade na e course na e consensual na obi a e ti ase e no so na save Neymar intia not trying to hold anything for party but ya na say enka Benjamin Mendy 8 counts of rape I know and there was a engineer him so there have been several issues people are deliberately targeting footballers I'm not saying say Pate I'm not here to say that but the issue nene say a idea bet me about say nema we nyina because that's 7 counts of rape ne misdemeanor na because nyina na Pate dibem until I'm sure say yana lawyer Kwame Adofo ase for the awesome explanations or the amaye. So you move on to the next story. Of course, untu betimi achewa adwen. 0246-677-566. 0246-677-566. The next story. I say government contemplating reducing admissions to health training institutions. This according to the health minister. The health minister, Kwabena Akando, has announced that the government is contemplating reducing admissions to health training institutions to tackle the existing employment backlogs in the health sector. He explained that this move will help decrease the number of graduates produced annually, which far exceeds the needs of health facilities. Mr. Akano made this statement at the Volta regional launch of the free primary health care in Ho. You bet me I cast your mind back, Accra, to when Honorable Akano was in opposition. I remember so well, sir. Bibi say, ACE, our cast on one personally, your cast on TSC. Because as a Ghanaian idiot, and you see a deprive you of a chance to study. And you say in opposition, Honorable Kwabena Minta Akando argued against health training admission quotas, asserting that the government should not use them to artificially limit access to education. His primary arguments included constitutional right to education. Also, be our Ghana Bia or who can say Osuadia. In the then MPP government, and use any quota system be a and by a fragadam be a and stop your man from schooling. But a ne or say on one casa and in the government a contemplate say omo baye sadian because the number of students are yet about out no health facilities no omo intimi accommodate omo. Is it say a sikany muka and I say health facilities no because you can go to a place maybe a health practitioners are now professionals or more no you could realize say omo lack it. Is it about scar government anyway to your muka? And I say, and you cross health facilities now a woke chrome hano and then also your guess is as good as mine. Shall I join on 0246-677-566 or honum? Then Global Info Analytics Musa Dankwa and in the team for now aman for appreciate you omo aman for age omo di because omo timi make several predictions ah yen say it make say almost entirely nina aba mun answer aye ne kre but ne omo say the fofra ba omo say 71% of Ghanaians approve of Mahama's performance. President John Mahama's job approval rating has climbed to 71%. The highest recorded for any president in Global Info Analytics regular tracking post since 2020. According to Amuno, or say, if it's Amusha, say a year post or we involve a presidency, you know, that has been the highest recorded from about 67% last month, a jump to 71%. According to the firm's latest national survey, titled the June 2026 National Tracking Poll, found that 71% of Ghanaians approve of the president's performance, up from 67% in March 2026, representing a 4% increase in just 3 months. It is in 3 months, no? Near my SEC or Ghana, Hano. Also, by the way, President John Dramani Mahama, the performance, no? Are improving from 67%. Echo 71%. You bet me I can about fuel prices. You bet me I can about the happy work on Fanoche. You bet me I can about the dollar rate. Say the city global in the West African sub region. I had the worst performing currency. Nima bein a quote into play. I ma this improvement of 4%. Ebe can 67%. No. The poll also showed that 23% of respondents disapprove of his performance. While 6% had no opinion. Into my person is my means even summing up over the regions no. I say support was strongest in the Savannah region, where 86% of respondents approve of his performance, followed by Western North with 82%. Approval ratings were also high in the Bno region at 80%, the Volta region at 76%, and the Western region at 76%. In Greater Accra, 73% of respondents approved Mahama's performance, while the Ashanti region recorded 55%. And you have said the Ashanti region cry the known NPP no. 55% of Omua Nipa 8,784 voters across all the 16 regions now on Omuya survey no. Omunya approved John Mahama. In Tusha, none of them and I call below 55%, with exception of the Ahafo region and they recorded the lowest approval rate of Ahafo region in 40%. Until once so per the one who know who ratings here saying on a scale of 1 to 10, how would you rate the president John Dramani Mahama the performance so far? Until send a voice message, bruh, because then my catch will say my born in term because if I pull around 3:45 near making way for the sports. Until for what you Ebra, now you read him out. Come on, pa. On 0246-677-566. 0246-677-566. You go to the Ghana Cocoa Board. Government maintains producer price of cocoa for the 2025-26 live crop season amidst global price decline. Yes, so globally, price no a decline. But this government, it's me maintaining the price. And just the government of Ghana, through the Ghana Cocoa Board, has announced that the producer price of cocoa for the 2026 live crop season will remain unchanged despite declining global prices. According to the circular signed by the Deputy Chief Executive in charge of Agronomy and Quality Control, Dr. Francis Ban, purchases for the 2026 live crop season will commence on Thursday, June 18, 2026. Live crop season na ebano ah ebe sha se nyame ya adum a on the June 18 2026 no the prices remain unchanged. Government say okwa adwama so a e wo form but still na enam say odo a wo de magana akuafo no ntino enya de obetimi a change prices no. But on the flip side of other farmers, almost say the farmers are hungry. Farmers cry for help as fertilizer subsidies delays. Peasants farmers and e kasa asem we it is a cocoa for no in a more where so much then near maintaining the prices of in the light cropper. Peasant farmers say subsidy idea fertilizers no a more struggle We are in a planting season. In Suoto. Esa mo sha se duane ma. But enom subsidy a entimi emma of fertilizer no so ntino. Enya dia peasant farmers no. Etimi a sho niema se because fertilizer be bo mu abo mu in the planting process no. Enya dia subsidy ne aba. Into so ye peasant farmer. And also ye farmer. How is this affecting you? How bena e dey bro? According to peasant farmers no. Omo se wey because of a dispute between the agric minister and the finance minister. About a week ago, maybe draw attention to the fact say, agric minister and the finance minister are battle even about allocation of funds. Where's the material? Where's the insankai? And then a kwa korea mu, a korea global info and analytics, a mu savvy a mu ye say, in the NPP and the NDC flag bearership race no, U minister o modern baba kon kan no I don't know we be sure so etimi ato abama wo by here yero Eric Opoku a and the finance minister ato force na omo nyina obi anim say omo I for the flag bearership position into the don't know if he say e bia sa nsamia e ba intina finance minister de kwase bi obo Eric Opoku buga into this is the situation we have now. Peasants farmers are crying say the rift between Eric Opoku and Ato Force, no, and then causes their delay. Anna, in the due time, you be called to wait, you buy more course on it. Now, how are any ma ABC Ako? But, and check, you back with him come on a crabby gentleman for ever shrying until you back with him come on a crabby gentleman for ever shrying. I'm Yako could in come on a crabby, but before some of the banner, I mean, be so assembly. As why a dean and our rent as one. I don't think your fair wouldn't mean for no. Or shop no, I empty anna, but all pretend that be a okay. Your about salary, but as some within 2 weeks anna. Ugoose abba, but it seems that Ugoose no, I stacked at the pot. Who a business idea? Now say now, but yeah, business idea.

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0: 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Savas team no Ewo, Portugal. Savas team no Portugal. Wadu ne demana, Woye Saves Nidina. Winim the market value, Eya 40,000 euros. Aye. 40,000 euros. Enene. Omeki Saves Ano. Yeah, to a Jumedian so Angel 96.1. Obasia Bo, Waja Chandra with the Rodi Mawa. Medinam Beba Tuta, Fanambano, Naoni and Kasa, Bra, Besu Yasre, Mileage Run Sabeka, and I'm so Chroma, Ayano Muti. Number is 0544-196-905. 0544-196-905. Ofa Fre and Abrangel FM premises are na Yamwa near more jet on Jemu Deru Emma Simama Kumako and Jonum Mwate Yako into the 60th minute of the game manisa na Kasimama Kumako and Jasa na game na Konavia Spain still and Twatina Kevad and Twatina Oma Pedia Borisim Naso Kevad Fona Clemonia Fruo Bono Ababedi, Fabian Rios. 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Pedro Neko, what you say? Nasunabi, Oma Katimono, Bonense, Fabian Rios across it, goalkeeper, Josimer Diaz Vozina. Josimer Diaz Vozina, Bebia, oh, Wosem Womuyepa, Enter Biombe and Sisa, 60 minutes, 60 minutes, Biggie, Assumed my day.
1: Yes, so far so good for Kivet. Compacting center, we are shifting from side to side.
0: I'm in the way, convert for the call. Omurada Kanim, Aquaway Fadin or Quachaway. Spin for Swan Breaky, Ferran Torres, Obafana, Torres Naka, Ferran Torres, Nasunabi, Oma Clemono. Bonnie Kona kick. Abrantiani D and Danny Borges. Tiny Borges was pretty at the way you Kevin Yensisa Joven Cabral offering Joven Cabral. Why never mention a night? so Anna Laros Duarte. Laros Duarte. Also free. Anna Dylan Rota Livramento. Three players. Anna Frim Ediama. Omain and the D and the Kevin. Abrantianity and the Willis Samedo. Ababesham. Sanso Anna. Nuno da Costa, Wenya Buadi da Costa, Nuno da Costa, Osina Kanema, Istanbul Vasakshe, Ewa Taki, NFA, Abrantianity, and the Deroy Duarte, Onoso Babeshem, and into three players in the film, Lalos Duarte, Sovereign Cabral, NFA, Dalo Rota Livramento, Spain Asante. Omova, 61 minutes of action. Bona Bedi Fabian Reels, Odna Bunkumano, and Prepre Bono, Wajemania Tour, and Yakuakuma, Ferran Torres Germano, across the border scene. Hey, Akwana Misteko, Bona Bedi, Marco Kuraya, Kukuraya Piamania Betirama, Rodrigo Cascante, Gavinante, Rodri Asante, Pedri, Wababa Sopote, Wachin Bonico, Odia Rum, Omanukai. And you do my Pedro Command Bonaco, Bonabedi Stevie Morera Tene, Ryan Mentor Sentinel for Bonanco, 62 minutes of action. Biggie, now Casa.
1: Quality, I say, Kevin for any year, in central means, you know, more compact, a very difficult response. And that can be close in between the lines, particularly the midfielder. It's in that all white areas. The white areas, a more lucky 1v1s in India. Honest is playing now, fire pass a move, trying to make those runs, well, and making those runs. But this second half, you are better deep more. And also, better deep more, making some two passes from deeper. But for Fabian Reeves, ultimate connecting here. At this time, we are far more suitable to Pedri. My name is Fofi Walker. Using the passing means to find the players and they make it those runs. But who's just going to push the goal? No? I feel say it is coming. With Lamine and Nico inclusion, I think say Omobama and I think they want the place to make a same change. Boom.
0: Yeah, 200 is spin for no and so more pressure. Omo the pressure is so Rodri too. Kukuraya control the Coco on the Ajato. Oma clever the free. Oh, hey. And there and there. And Kevin for now by ye pa. Senya Diaboba Twatina. 63 minutes of action. Bono Ekra Emrek Laporte. Wobananim Odema Pedri Edima La Roya. Wada Kwaku Marcus Rorente Wasruo. Roger Babete. Oh Rada Kenim. 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Fabian Ruznache, Wetemina Tuadama, Emre Klaport, Odiama Pedri Control, Ewada Kanachi, Pedri Tane, Odibana Benjama Pankubasi, Emre Klaport Ate, Odiwada Kenim, Wasebono. Wadiwada Kenim Wasebono. Angel 96.1. Martin Maya Day, Ediama Spain, yes. Can work for Mayano. Omasas here. Omasasia Bono and a goal kick. Josimer Diaz Vosina. What pick up on a sim 10-10 and 3 Korean and a Kanati. Oma Pimani Atua Kufurea. What did Jasina Manukokifa? Sinai Simon. What did Jasina Manukokifano? Abrantian Dini and the Nunon Tasuma Bermonte. One Nako Pia Spain player Bakunatu form. Sit down restaurant. What say this World Cup seasoning? World beer, and I'm saying World Cup in the back. Yes, yeah, football there. Back for your football. Yeah, you know, yes, yeah. Near Shambom, and into the sit down restaurant to say 104 matches across. So, and what a World Cup here. Oh, move, wow. And watch the game is ringing our life. And your giant screen. And you didn't see the restaurant wall. Na munyina mama be shebi. Ana bia so atimi akoso. Ba bia wugina bia. Just say giant screen on. Ube huni clear. E wo sida restaurant wall. Na oso we game no. Na we dia duane ade. Sida restaurant dia. Yenim se kroma. Omu no maduane ade. Omu no maduane kama. In 200 games, no, now dear Janier, there, Uya, Yaya, predict and win talent, predict and win talent, and also, no, oh, predict him after self personal, oh, in here, Yawa Tedioha, Yadibama, Antino, Obeba, 106, Ofori Kuruku Avenue, in Shayaso, Casa, in Shayasium, Ayenso Rodwa, Ewana Sabeka, Sita Restaurant, Intino, Obersaunia Casa. 0536 563036 0536 563036 Nani Sida Restaurant Akasa Mame Rala Mr. Isaac Diamond Isaac Diamond Mr. Isaac Diamond O Manita comment to know Ofin Crime Castle Eba Nemum O Manitano Facebook Kunoso O Manitano Facebook Kunoso Angela from Kumasi 96.1 Mr. Isaac Diamond, yes, yeah, to us all. Bonabedi Makukurea, where you want your two Adama Rodri, Rodri Piabono, Pedri Asabefa, Pedri Adama Rodri, Rodri Control, where you want your Kakuma Pedri, Pedri Monica, where you want your Tosuro, where you control, Marcos Lorente, Ada Kennedy, where you want your two, Lorente, Adabana Sanity. Marcos Lorente, the Bona Sanity, Om Sadia Mano, Oma Irena Gibonda Frinano. 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
2: Yes, I mean, but I can say it's a man of the match, the goalkeeper.
0: Yes,
2: because we're the 40 years.
0: Yes, yes.
2: Onu ne ne wa save with the Blue Sharks. Enyo onu a enka ebi a goals a oma concede no enkenye goalkeeper. Wa bono homo den pa ne. And MC Spain goalkeeper and they virtually or holiday. Onye bon corn so. I match ni born in na ejina aye kevet for mupomo first 45 minutes in the born na born in na omo buy second half we born in na ball ba akokra enko Spain omo pon we na chire saves a ohun se keeper no eye owe ni age ni ade ni say the wo si enyini no da so da pon no o make saves a
0: emranti
2: akokra 40 years old in Africa to convert 40 years maybe and your 40 years there's a football age in me. Now we saves near there all your poor no more young keepers are creating to me yes I do oh which will for you money I'm going to mean yes I see
0: young for the world
2: yes I do we're born no more than five and they one only save with the Blue Sharks yes anchor maybe a goal sir or my concede in the doors but I mean if you know more can say be a Spain for no so that's what my home then no from
0: yeah
2: because he born na Spain for ne born na omu timi de born no ba but omu timi en shoot in ma en kopo na no ne omo challenge kakra but so far there make say Kevin de for no omo adiom de ba e ne say omu timi nhye omu timi nhye nso de ni ho kwan say
0: omo concede
2: that is it into one sha on concede na we adwuma so omo ye na chiri o pa dia e be dey say e but ya but more than 65 minutes.
0: Yes, you're
2: cost 70 minutes. In Tines, I cast 20 minutes near the game in Abanawi. There were Europa champions, Airbo.
0: Now 70 minutes now.
2: 70 minutes now. Now we said the mechanic predictions are and go 4 years, best almost 5 years, almost a mile here, dear. goals in the shot, say, by any bare 5 minutes, go meet him, Kuradi, I say 5 goals here. But so far, dear, we are born now, Omar Bona, make us a key word for no, Omar Bom, who more defend the power, or more defend the study of my life, it depends on it, and they are doing it.
0: Biggie!
1: Oh, I think so. Nice changes, nice ups.
0: Lamin, Lamin. Ama mekamarino swaurem
1: for crosses.
0: Yes.
1: Also, no matter more area presence in the box.
0: Gavi Efrimo. Gavi Efrimo.
1: Yo, nasi.
0: And a famous ruse and swaurem.
1: Asosa.
0: Interfere na grande bedo.
1: Asosa. Afedi. Ombeni obi o adibo ni be pia.
0: Okay.
1: Oba king. Oba pushi backline na kwe chere more. Iti. Those the problem. But o double up as space in be in behind. For Laurent Tiberani, okay. Because of Bois, no Bois for Rampa. After the game, Nassi. Merino Swabano, or your extra target in the box because of
0: your cross the area presence. I'm happy,
1: Massi. Good stuff. Good stuff from the team.
0: Young Chance, a good size animal, coach, and the Telefonte, Lamina J, Nicomio Nomayana Jibana Frinsham, Lamina Safa, Lamina Ba, Entantanua, Lamiyama, Wajabani Tumia Kakuma, Mika Marino, Marino Dama Pedri. Pedro de Amar, Cucu Cucu, Ras Cucu Ma Cucureia. 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That's all. Oma Bom said, who? Eddie Fretty. Bonabed Pedri, Odemalami, Lamia Control, Bonatuna Tisa, Lamini Bonifretty, Marcos Lorente, Wadema Rotri, Rodrigo Cascante, Odia Sem, Bantuni Yatuma, Bonabed Pedri, Pedri Naka, Pedri, Pedri, Oma Bom said, who? And almost all Bono and go. Kevin Faro, Omo Clan Clo, Fresa Penny, football. Spin for Niseba, Bonabed Rodri, Cascante, Odia Sem, Ferran Torres, what to two, Omo Domwate, Omo Domwate, Oma Breki, Omo Neva, Nasirabe, Oma Iroma Sajibono, Spina Iroma Sajibono, Spin for Niambre, Omo Somusago. And so, Kevin Fono, almost one of the Pedrito, Odia Sem, hey, Oma Katibono, what an interception. Nanka Lamina Kwanesa, a pass from Pedri. Sanso Abrantiani D, and Kevin Pena, Wadao, or the Nasha Bonase, Waibono, Abrantiani D, and Sidney Lopez Cabrera, Ofrimo. 75 minutes of action. Spain and Chevy. Sancho and Akembe. Omu and Chevy. 15 minutes to end the game. number 8 center jersey. João Paulo. Babesem. João Paulo Babesem. What a game. 76 minutes. Angel 96.1. 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Bam. Efrada Kanim. Omar Bomsa Tum and Efrada Kanim. Spain for Neseba. 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Luis De La Fuente. Oh, the hour. Born into me, Tratina. 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Angel 96.1. 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Boni Rem, Laminiko, that should I be. Boni Akunana, and the braba and the braba ye papa papa papa Abraham didn't draw Paulo Daniel Omo Bembe ye Ferran Torres and nothing Daniel Omo Abe ye Ferran Torres Simama Kumaku and Joe Tobacco Bonnie a corner kick Ruffin at your kick. Fa Atake Amena Use Bonnie Nanya corner. First now. And Kiababo. 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Say, Va, Omama Nasa, authority, say, Bon Kokono to meet a kid. Say, and your corner and pan, I say, your corner and pan. Bonnie and go kick at the man, Kim Vet. 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Edumano, a CO, a C, Edumana, a day, a Tirakore more, a Yaspin for Nafemo, Omunate, and your Kevet. What you are talking for more? 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And you be a Yatumia, hey, Edu say, or the Gasum in a bar. So, Pedia bet me up for 3 bucks, 2 bucks, 1.5, half, a fair quarter bag, 1/8 bag, and I think it's when you know gas of the no care this for the biaba monko tobi wana soye on a papa pa nibu was at the 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Where we need to throw. Nico Williams, Rodrigo Firmo, Rodrigo Cascante Firmama, Nico Williams, Ababeshim. Hey, Edumanaya Day. Edumanaya Day. Nico Williams. I'm a Rodrigo Cascante Frimo. Can do our gas stove. They didn't when we are there. Schools, restaurant, bus, hotels. Mokam Kwate, gas stove in Ibuai. Namon Fan when we are there. MBSU, because their father said, Kasia, Ubenya Biato, Tintin, any Tietia. 3 banners, 4 banners, 2 banners. Spain at it. 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What a block. 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Hey! 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A man for no messiah. A man for nothing to form. 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Ginya ever told me any amount. Afe kebab stand. The other toto and your catfish and a tilapia. Big size, medium, and a small. Kedu ever wow. Yewa swami posters in a tour. Abuaso a year to our desk glass. Filling station at your desk glass. Ewan abenye. Oma breaky. One echo kevet. Kevet for the car. Samedo. Kevet, oh rather can him, Samado, or the Bona Sanity, a two of a two, a two of two, a two of two, not to be Bonnie and Goki. Hey, pressure. Abrantianity, and then Kevin Pina. Kevin Pina, a two two. Bonnie corner kick. Bonnie corner kick at ya, La Roya. 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Frihada went to Yapmasa, Spena to Praga, Nikoneko, Wedadia Tum, Waneko, Kotupa, Wabafa. 90 minutes, Russell. 20 minutes now, so 5 minutes.

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1: Despite repeated assurances, the family remains deeply frustrated by the slow pace of investigations and lack of meaningful progress communicated to us. The prolonged silence, uncertainty and absence of answers have fully compound our pain and despair. Most heartbreaking of all is the emotional toll and ordeal that has had on her daughter and the immediate family. Her daughter continues to live in fear, confusion, and trauma. Today, we mark this sorrowful anniversary. Refuse, give up hope. We call on the Ghana Police Service, the National Security Agencies, civil society organizations, the media, religious bodies, and all meaning Ghanaians to renew their commitment towards finding Madam Paulina Lamisi Akambu.
0: Now, we have a paper, and I'm going to show you the matter, my West, lawyer James Inu. So then some kakra to be and what say. Osha said the human si kona in human kwan no de a slow dodo nampin fonwe no mum so said be ya a ya this year Ghana and if you any swakuma betom yim say we koso el Ghana se no chere say IGP eman human so non ja semin to ne kukum so no anka sadie na onya semu mumapa said be ya no kreno ebe daddy.
1: As public servants and leaders, we have a responsibility to ensure that no case is forgotten. We acknowledge the efforts made by the security agencies, but we respectfully urge that all necessary resources continue to be deployed to bring this matter to a conclusion. The family deserves answers. The people of Tema West deserve answers. Ghana deserves answers. This is not a partisan issue. This is a human issue. It is about the safety of every Ghanaian citizen and the confidence that when someone goes missing, every effort will be made to find them and uncover the truth. We refuse to accept that a prominent member of our community can just vanish.
0: Na Oriye Pepepe ena Mami Victoria Evalove Youngson. No ne hwe akyire se. 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
2: We don't know what is happening. It is a story and that the end of the same member say, and see the beer and see the beer, my dear. And they will say, I am sorry. Say, a bear demonstration. You bear the beer, see a man and see a call, and this is headquarters. You bear call CID headquarters. If you are a cohort, they will find answers to our questions. Because answers may be, sir, you have asked the questions, you are not getting the answers. And you say you can't be a jimo yes or on ye jimadabi. Then mom ye bet boomu near to me after show ye mam.
0: Well yeah, Madam Victoria Evalove Youngson on acting women organizer dema and this may kune forward tema western artist say on also a campaign for mufresse in shimapa and koso ewa madam Lamisi ne yira wa yiranu.
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0: 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tell me, can I make my own Joe? I'm walking by the bar, and you bring no shirt, can see so.
1: Well, I'm ready. So,
0: me just yes, I'm pumping back there.
1: Oh, me now, me who you na keep close there, and the 2 days there. I was some kind of heading or keep close. Within the 2 days, the impact three and I was from.
2: Angel.
1: And I'm a keep close there.
2: Angel.
1: I was some there. I buy some baby.
0: Where the water room? I form into the mobile.
1: Yeah, mobi be akwa ba fi fermanto. Na yes starting fi UCC. Aya ketesia osha poma level 200. Urgency na obia o muda yes, wabe HR. Na yansa san papa wo Friday. Okra no roommate there. Okay she obi our outside campus. Roommate fu wo hwe na wonu onba Adeachi. In a Friday, Oko Bo, school phone pay for me. There, Oko look back on if he hostel wa on by in the Obaya way now to Montreal. And you see, so or patch there, wolf to ho, another Eco baby, now that you won't want the best no which my head will be declared as a missing person. It will to me declare as a missing person who good at Washington. Nemo Friday, no. I did by Saturday. In a resident or resident or one of the community urban used this war, Giako. Minya.
0: Whether I don't remember, you're branding to know, or Chico and Muka Krana, Equusi Pragia, driver Eddie Sumaya, and Kaya Bepa.
1: It's a worship, you see, Diana, Akatesi, Saturday, in the window or the beach now. Nina there, one to man be fee. I'm a police for the Befan, no so Akayasa. Ofosa, another motor rider will use his stretch in our son. No, no, so Saturday now, no, so no. On a car, and also branch call, washing be, a car crashing man, no, so a summer sort of one, and also driver, no, no, so a few. Now, Andrew, and also a branch, and also a motor rider, right here. Oh, yeah, Juma, I will abroad. Now, no, so, now, come on, and see. Or park a pagano, no call, pharmacy, just a 1 minute drive. Many are park a pagano, or not so call, pharmacy, well, or do not say Nakuma, Nakuma, 1 minute, mono. 1 hour, 1 minute, so on no me, we not say, ah, me want to me, 1 hour, or trash reform. And 1 hour, 1 hour, 1 hour, 1 hour, park a driver, no. Why are you media? Now, I was some point there. Obia ni ma plenty. Now, Edomo Obugu ono el patcha that I must have been seen that. The Obia also no home for no honor to abe pharmacy or no abe abe pe Eduno Obende and the master. Timinia.
0: Ose e pomo na oye Eduma no Obia enim no ho.
1: E kromina oye Eduma Obia su onimin. Onimin. Because or your pagre driver, ah, well patch and 1.1 said that we knew him. The pagre driver is also doors. I will keep close north, south, north and south. And he said, or banner, but you do now we trash for ma, now or shouldn't be so far. And 1 hour community now with my car and the boon. But according to one of the water and patch there, we knew him. Maybe you'll see. It's when I carry some MIAKS policy for our Abra community. Wabafa, what another Cape Coast teaching hospital? Emma, what started contact tracing? The union and see the police are starting. We're engaging for a grad drivers association. And you're there, so we to identify the main panel. No, we're to tracing. Nebu Shafa, it will be summer. For a grad driver, the age of 30 years, and you're in the just a no home funnel. Just a minute walk, a cotodra, a 1 hour, or no, Missouri, and why media? When I can't some baby, I will keep close. 2 days, impa ebasa, strategy ato hama akensi bebe nitu ubi sama damara wosam ina oruko duwa keep kusa akensi bebe
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1: 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Just last year, no call retirement. And then Yamiatum, Safu no Diace, more the better 2 years in ye, and Tiuqua a combine. What I say, combine. Where two, and I do go two in one, I do call him. 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
1: 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A yes, shy. The senior most suka bread, Nebraska. 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

0: Brenner Son, sir, yet Sansi, near the live commentary at the bar, live on Intel 96.1 FM. Menoka say, I can't see no bibia, don't have come come up, I some kutokra. And of course, Menoka say, way, group H. Na Menoka say, yeah, bibia, the live commentary, Basso and Chebia. But of course, number two, and him, sir. We are group H. Na group H, no match by according to Jadada. Na match to Jano, I am SMP, I am Pinso, Sansa. Na Riesina, and himself, Spain, Fono, El Quatrachraswa, Capo Verde. Nanso, Omode, and Pimpim, Sono, Ubia, Fabuan, Twatrem, Capo Verde, and his Spain, Abbo, Aquate, a game by Kua, Riesina, Sokiobia. But I never would see a first half show on Angel 96.1. Me the two just mean who said Capo Verde for an El Lusu game way. Woman not draw and I win. And none of Pemicano, Fidel so. Uko Facebook at Dawa and Yasim Kotakra. Capo Verde. Namini, Missa, and we are very, very good team and compact. And to the discipliner. Over show over Brepa. And to Group H. Spain, our 1 point. Capo Verde, our 1. Uruguay, and then Saudi Arabia. And then you may, a who game, and now you're the commentary in the Ebano. Live on Engine 96. So I'm doing it, Jeffrey Amua. Opinion Cassia, if you're a Cosiminka, and then you didn't know about Juman, I could say, Adetia, Obekofiana, Ocorastica, Crescent, sir. Right after this game, Namia Duma, Matt Bakubesa Toja, and Nana Gia. Enti nasa nasa na no pay ebe ba so enti enya agudie kra enti nasa ene sitie enya sem kuta kra akosi boko de
1: bi be boko jaf
0: uhwe spin mountain bi
1: uhwe bi pa
0: eh na enya enya game da from crowd
1: keep bread for omayade omate anim na nyina anim say at least omkwa kwaje bi abet 3 or 4 but draw de aye. I could say now I'm a group now open. Next match, we're going to have 3 points. 4. Possibly, but we're going to qualify according to the next stage. And to keep it, I'm going to have to do it. Because you saw almost a da. So, I'm going to have to do it. We're going to spend for stars in Kroma. Every keeper, every bench, will be a star. It will be Barcelona, it will be Madrid. Team, I can say, I'm going to be a star. And to, yes, as you're going to be a star, I'm going to be a star. But keep it there.
0: We first time.
1: We do run of 32 crampa. What you want him?
0: Yeah.
1: Ghana, your first time I acquire, you know. A team for your group stage. 2-0-10. And a team advance call. Quarter finals. Yeah. And the progression, like a clear class. And at least, we need to be through group stage. Next World Cup, we need to be qualifier. But we need to more. And then, match in there, in fact, in the middle Africa, you need Japan.
0: Right into your bus for live commentary on Intel 96.1 FM. Menoka said, yeah. Juroqua aboard the 4-2-3-1 formation. Goalkeeper Fernando Musiela. Afe Sebastian Casillas. Guillermo Varela. Matias Oliveira. 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We are running here, Dubai, Kwamoshas here. Edema, Omai, Uruguay, national team, no. Udo, any team, our Saudi Arabian Sua, on by the 4-4-2 formation. Mohamed Alo Was, a goalkeeper. Abdullahi Aliri, Afi Hassan. Atabaki, Said Abdul Hamid, 12 Jesse, 12-4 Jesse, Mutab Al Habi, Afi Muhammad Abu as a 26 jersey. Musab Adawa. Afi Abdullah Kabila. Muhammad Kanu as a 23 jersey. Afi Feras Brikan as a 9 jersey. And Salam Dasawali. And so as a jersey in number 10. Edema Natural 23 Saudi Arabia. 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Bona Kodi Gokipa Musiela. Musiela J Pass Limited TNT. Bon Content Tanwa. Nesudabi Bona Tralines in the Conte. Bona Tralines in the Conte, ye true. Ye two de tia Saudi Arabia. Ye two de tia Saudi Arabia. Kane Javier Renard and an air manager de Saudi Arabia. Nes wake up with no domo by ye. Ye two born and ten pass Bon was Santa Saki can connetua. Juro got from Lantin a crab one. Bon 1 10 10 1. 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A when you crab one is a minuca say. 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And on what shall say defender a game plan. A one person by Rochessa. One by Abepe Pramusa. 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Refi say throw. Yen two fentia or many dini. 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Our quarter finals, our World Cup. 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What they say, you born a filano so. And Kanea. And Kafaji Gokra. 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Keep away and a damu. Musiela. And then a damu in 2010. 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They call penalties, Fofian Twata, Ghana for free mew. 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
1: Papa. 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
0: Oh, and yes,
1: Nemo yapa. Not your fist, and can bit my advance, aquanim, aqua, the semi final. But you look like for a chair, sir, Bono, and yes, sir, and a Bono. Yeah, be an answer, and Tim Amfa, aja asemoja da Roma. 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
0: oh kak and Morocco for you with the semi final last year.
1: Aye.
0: Yen Kedi ka duo.
1: Yen Kedi oh. Hmm. But aja board ya sana tie. Maradona mu nyina bia to mo pen.
0: Hmm.
1: E to da ba bia se nka ofise obe deliver na ho. Ana anu guase na timi ko ba. Nti Jeff. All the same no ya. Ya ngue ho anu mase. E twa mu ko de but yen hwe the way forward.
0: Yes, sana tie.
1: Now the sanity am ya kwampo e said the last work up now, Quayano. No.
0: Mm-hmm.
1: It's a good show. Uruguay, the same Uruguay, Quay.
0: Yes. Timan, some say.
1: The day you time, no.
0: Yes. And then Kataya.
1: Timan and Timomo.
0: Yeah,
1: Timomo.
0: Nay, say revenge, but I'm
1: revenge, young Timmy. And to you again, and there for sure, you must say Uruguay for an idea. You show me tell me, say a ten.
0: But any day that could be the ever say,
1: ever,
0: ever, film. Right into your Twasso life on Intro 96.1 FM. You catch us into all the commentaries in now at the Abramo. And into the baby, I will be out to make a make sure, sir. Udo company, the Abania Bong with the road, the amount. O company now will be in the full front. I was saw the Bania Bong with the road, the mount. Minoka say two companies are Belgium CCA. Sida Restaurant are Belgium. Sansu and Kadu Gas and Oven. That's the same man. Kadu Gas and Oven.
1: That's a shaman.
0: Kadu Gas and Oven.
1: That's a shaman.
0: We are brutal. We are Boraka Senasua. And a Swami.
1: Police station.
0: And our sound office. Wa Oton Gas and Oven. No. Schools are Kasia Kasia. Hospitals are Woodwall. And the companies are restaurants, hotels. Muya Jani at the Amaman for. Mamuya Jani. Our yes, senior at the Monte Contract. No. Monto Gas and Oven. Our Sissiman who Kadu. 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Almost as I see a post as CBO, where Pierre Bono Quatre, Bono Crab Branted Fern Mutab, Mutaba Demo, Bonabadi Abdul Hamid, where Pierre Personal, Watsa Santa Circle, Saudi Fuane Co, Saudi, Nesu Dabio. Rafino Antiman, you found my Saudi Arabia. Yet 12 can say so, or Pierre Bonassim, Nabi, Bono Cra, Timani Tire, Aya, Zuruguay, Valvadi. 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One of four born of Piacuma, Matias Vina, Matias Ate, Ku and Colette, Omni Bonne Bomanim, Wara Santa Saka Kankonimsa, O Pobidi Bonamano, Wanania, Ayawanye, Ferreira, Ferreira de Bonacotre, Bonacodi Vina, Vina Sofa, O Piatun Tantenua, Ugati. Now, Timanitini, you're going for no SSS, SSS, take you over BM. You're going for SSS, take you over the game. Abra Saudi Fonny take you over Bobe 2-3 minutes now. Oma bre, you don't go for a Saudi Boni BM, Freddy Valverde, or Pian Tulano so, or locate 20 Jesse, Maxi Areto, Nesu and Timanko, Saudi Fonante, Eto Baku Titoma, Baku Etuatia, was a bear say papa, papa, Saudi Fono, unless a Samoa was say Etuatia,
1: and one no,
0: Menuavi,
1: and one no,
0: Etuatia Mkofa,
1: and one no,
0: Menuavi.
1: The last World Cup, no, would be Argentina. Omusha Argentina 2-1. Ya ya ya. Ama man for Dimensi Matema. Me game now said the football manager ho. Omo the respect obo ama Uruguay for no.
0: Okay.
1: 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Yes, they do. Na say two watch dia.
0: Two watch dia.
1: 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No mo ko machi. Say na omo de Uruguay for no. Into say omo study. U pepia na. E beti ma tia fa so. Ati fa so dia yapon because said for no mu jitu mu se
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1: 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Now, too much idea, you over. And one on your view.
0: Aka Sima Bako Niabo Simano Makmako do noon 50 minutes in a 50 minutes at tea, Momatia Kwasimian Kasa. What is sponsors in a go of pestilent? I on board, pestilent. Choose here, pa. Omoan Samo Asansu Anna. Ajumakwa.
1: Doctor Virgin.
0: Virgin Doctor.
1: Yes.
0: Yes, Lawson Heber Center.
1: What else?
0: The new panel just so.
1: Papa.
0: And I call Bantman High Street in Suwa.
1: Jeffrey Press.
0: Jeffrey Press Computers. And also, I'm going to talk about it. And I'm going to talk about it. Goalkeeper Musiela. And Pierre 2010. Sebastian and Abana Bedini. And Pedro Bona Sincebo. And Bona Bedini Saudi Arabia from Rantano. Saudi Arabia Abdullahi. And Pierre Kumani Goalkeeper Mohamed Alou. Alua pedas in Semo, Nenso Bono, Saudi Fuaneko, Omine Crabon, Omitiba, Omunim de Muyepa, or Piatun Tentanoa, Saudi Arabia from Renteno, and Yumre and Yabarato, Yabov 15 minutes in ye, still goalless, our group H. 2 matches I didn't come, that's 1 match I didn't come, Basudada. Spain and a Cabo Verde above 0-0. Spain Cabo Verde above 0-0. And went to Egypt and Soro and a Belgium about 1-1. Egypt and a Huidin Kai or Kensidim. Belgium for Matekano. So far, so good. African teams, no. Opia Bonamonica Kran Krasa. Only 2 teams and a Lusu. South Africa Lusu, the host nation. Mexico, a war. Mexico City. 2-0. Sansu and Enra. Tunisia, Ensu Lusui 5-1. Emma Namsuma Ney, Oma Pomu coach. Right after the game, Tunisia Pomini coach. Enuati Uja Klaus Nessis, Amusonia winner. Enra Uruguay, and I say Ecuador, Elusu 1-0. Edema Cote d'Ivoire. Morocco and Brazil, Ekote 1-1. Egypt above Belgium 1-1. Ye kwedi mane sa. Akosi minka akosi.
1: Da.
0: Bientu kakakre.
1: Pop student. Jeff, it's about 10:20.
0: Mm-hmm.
1: And Chebia na Ebia Okwakoda.
0: Sanet ye.
1: Was it to win Sanopa? And I fell in.
0: Oh, sir.
1: Yes, and send it to me on two times a day. Utu chano pa.
0: Mm-hmm.
1: What you train mle? And to where we tell Angel FM and upon who quite jumano.
0: Okay, which
1: what a pep student if you chill when sent.
0: Okay.
1: Say, say what did the Ebia and Chebia Ebia Okwakoda?
0: Okay.
1: When you come poor, I shall see you. Chuchubako come home and send a wada.
0: Mienu.
1: Mienu, two times a day.
0: Penina kwa.
1: Oh, bibia.
0: Bibia, okay.
1: Ninja and say, on say, Udia, a jar on a big cat with sim.
0: Okay.
1: When Sinatron come one munina, a jar two questions on a mo.
0: Okay.
1: Won't even fat when signing ye.
0: Okay.
1: Anna, untim for praying woe womb.
0: And then to Utva Brats in question.
1: Dabby,
0: said a do piasso.
1: And to the pep student, and Echi.
0: Okay.
1: I must have Baptista Sina who won one munina. Oh, couldn't enough for one of Mukama.
0: Okay.
1: Kaka away a bit jane.
0: Nice one.
1: And to what you will say on a panamura, who do the permanence of Wokasa, who are confidence, say one sent to be on one more.
0: Okay.
1: Utimukasa Kama. And yes, sir, who do the perma, Wokasa.
0: No, for oh, and you go say,
1: one who can't kind pa, Wunima. And go up a president, Massa. And as you will say, and to pep student, Atun and South for Sabra. Now, Baja drew a posse, Powen Saint, Nanya Fita. I bet some bomb on what to
0: come on. Come on.
1: And I don't know who this are. One by out there, a sense one more
0: toss or
1: so. And tell a pep student, and now the two ones say, Ayanapa, and if an umbre, so yabo flas or your penny, ubi biara, and a pa, and if an umbre. Of course, for market, biara benya biato, a continuous you in China when I would be. But be biara traffic mu, ubenya pep student, ubenya biato, a buyer, and you know, a chop of a whopper, a chimney penny cry. Almost a kahona, a bafono, a mobway, a majumadin, a timi akoso. Ke adu gas oven, the sisseman,
0: the sisseman.
1: Ke adu gas oven,
0: the sisseman,
1: the sisseman. Was a man can chow, sir. What they are a hotel, a restaurant, unwa a ganaton, a chow bar. We hear cookies a bit in my wow. We
0: hear
1: Benness. Benner, a bonum, a ten banner, and quans is so, and so is so, a bomus is so, and also no gana kahon.
0: Auntie Benness, Sunny as a general.
1: Sanitia.
0: Ten banner,
1: oh,
0: and you never ten. Nina,
1: at the same time, yes.
0: Hey,
1: and to
0: what's your way, Papa,
1: Papa, and to one, why I'm crying. We are boom, one, why and so, who's a year, Johnny, the same time on a
0: cabanku or sinna,
1: cabancuna also.
0: Hey, Mark Marco ten. Me who be do,
1: sir, and to your 10 banner, Honamo, your 6 banner, your 4 banner, your 3 banner. Treben and Ebia, a ya abomu crying, and I feel a Johnny, and away.
0: Wow.
1: Into hotel funnel. Set more penny a party, I'm going to get a gas oven chain. Uwaka chain is there, open 20 banner, Obeyama.
0: I will
1: panel
0: Oro Castia.
1: Obeyama.
0: Okay, nice one.
1: What else?
0: The Sisseman.
1: Sapa Pepe.
0: The Sisseman.
1: I know Mamma to touch in Tincano. Tincano is a born man. Obedu be bia se ensu bi
0: ensu
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0: okay
1: your filling station be films filling station.
0: Oh, okay, frames.
1: The chipper and a caduo.
0: Okay, on to swap was all.
1: Horn man, a chipper. Okay. What hornamona? Bosiano, do so poor guanamo.
0: Be brave.
1: Then I ope. Ope 10 banner, 5 banner, 3 banner. And a school for them going investing. What I will cry for why the card call. Catch a card, we say. Meko Tech, Meko Amstead, Meko UCC. Me pay the metamorphosis could be on. Oh, me host a hornamo.
0: Okay.
1: Nice one. Care to bear a come
0: on. Portable one. Come on.
1: No, the amount.
0: And G space, baby.
1: Put in the show bag, me come put it too quick.
0: Okay. And G space, baby.
1: And to Flakadu, na quite your gas or vinibi. Obetti my Flakadu 0243.
0: 0243.
1: 365.
0: 365.
1: 873.
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1: 365.
0: 365.
1: 873.
0: 873.
1: Finish the CI. Na quite your dear. Jeffrey Place Computers.
0: Jeffrey Place
1: Computers. Open computer at all. We have a laptop. And one accessories. ti se bia battery charger e bia o de screen asay
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1: sisi eh
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0: yes virgin doctor
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0: yes
1: what I say into here lossing local mixture I don't about my boy am I if one at my che na pam ya de be for one mo into na mo tim say ah oban ye
0: o ko basa
1: ye chira musa masa
0: de obu say be obia mo
1: ah we ya be ma so here delay man capsules
0: delay
1: yeah there no
0: delay
1: be ma de fuku chess
0: yeah
1: aso fuku chess
0: yeah fa
1: and your 2 minutes 3 minutes be at least one ya cram po there 45 minutes e say o tim nya we delay say pine oh,
0: so what to pan about 5,000?
1: My friend too. What else here? And he lost his bar mister. And I make him for Eddie Mao. So what? Bema be Adam. That's what I'm and Panosu. Now I'm Panu. I say more dear. When you're my papa. What now I'm Panosu? I say kachin ko kachin ko. Now I'm preparing you go from.
0: Okay.
1: And I chase you. But more than one man, kasa.
0: Okay.
1: Into here delay man. And I bet him a boy more sinus watch. Would imagine say one year or baby na what did you wear dear? I feel like I'm a trauma we could come out. So, me them who bantam want to catch us on bantam. Blah, we are losing one more. Now, could you delay my capsules? Numbi, I know, and a bit in my bow. I'm what my chubban is pelele. I'm not going to dear him. After so, we are company. We are Jumoku. Open so best we are since
0: okay.
1: But my friend, you are crowd with your chum.
0: The chompa.
1: As you can't walk
0: for four beer crabby, Fabra.
1: For four
0: can be a crabby, Fabra.
1: With your pia. What the band jet for my pain for Betty. Now you're born the rule at the amount. But my friend, pain for 0544 1 9 6 1 9 6 9 0 5 9 0 5 0 5 4 4 0 5 4 4 1 9 6 1 9 6 9 0 5 9 0 5
0: for
1: CIA na yenyaduma mum
0: na nami aduma Black Stars ebo ukwada anajo duba ko 11
1: pa, pa, pa, pa.
0: Na good process ni say net here category 1 lower tier ubetia 13,000 Ghana cedis
1: 130 million
0: category 2 corner flanks one and also ubetia 10,000 Ghana cedis
1: 100 million
0: and sold out
1: asakran pono
0: asa, category 1 ah me say 13,000 aka 2 pe
1: and then so asa
0: 2 tickets
1: ah Ghana pono ato na asa Musa Tobi Panama for Musa Tobi.
0: Oh, Musa Tobi.
1: Ah,
0: but when you say Ghana, I'm meto take it 13,000.
1: Na Ghana ni idea. Ono akombeti ba nukroma. Cement bags be 50 nebeti na to. What don't.
0: Afi category 3. aye end zone. And also echo for 8,000 Ghana cedis.
1: 80 million.
0: 80 million. Na me ka say. Akaba akope.
1: Nen so asa.
0: Nen so asa.
1: Yan hwei.
0: Enti se woni se sika we a. Eche se match no unti ehwe bi.
1: Opa hwe ni ofie.
0: Opa hwe ni fie.
1: Ah, onpe ho asema hwe ni TV show.
0: Na bi ankoso manti no. 130 million, 100 million, and 80 million. Ghana against Panama. Sika odiche wotum akotwa.
1: Enti minister say Ghana team advance e ko nima ko du bia be semi na kota. Get film ko bit me twa be 100,000 no. Be 1 billion.
0: Yes.
1: Because how much be a or young fan say normal price cramp on 8,000 for bear be a bear 10 matches,
0: yeah.
1: 800 million
0: match, yes, I said, nipa 1,000
1: because group stage in the air 3 matches, maybe what,
0: yeah.
1: What's that one who advanced at 32?
0: Round 32.
1: Now, who on him?
0: One of 16.
1: Into not less than better for the million, dear. But what about your own? Clutchy, it was a 4 Jesus soon at Walko. What when you fear? Send your free ticket with you.
0: Yes.
1: Aye.
0: Right into yet also live for into 96.1 FM. 26 minutes in here of fading kind. Saudi Arabia 0, Uruguay 0. 26 minutes. The Peter Bonasin Semo, Juro Graham, Rantana Club on a Fretiro. Matias Oliveira Ibona Fretiro, Adman Uruguay. 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Your friend Frederico Vanas, Neso, Antiman Contem. 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It's a Korean, but Pimbon is a Pale, Uruguay. 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And then, I'm going to say Instagram. I say, we're 2 million followers. And then, follow them. And then, I'm saying, unfortunately, my mom couldn't be here enough for a visa issue. And the money we had to pay for it, we did not manage to do this in time. Or say ni mame eto visa finia that they co interview.
1: Nanso
0: ne sanka visa. Nan kan mam so so here up shenin ne bano. So that go post mu no or body test pain. Wanya visa. Nanso ni mame hwini TV so. Ama ne mame ni age.
1: 40 years.
0: Yes.
1: Goalkeeper.
0: 40 years.
1: Ah.
0: Opani.
1: Hey.
0: Na gana for sre ben masai.
1: Yes, sre ben masai.
0: Ni na DND.
1: Ben 33 years.
0: Well, 40 years.
1: Well, 40 years. 7 years.
0: Yes.
1: Wouldn't you chow him check?
0: Ah,
1: and you had a
0: win had a year. She's in your old. What's her son?
1: Ah, you're 14 down there. You know, too much.
0: Oh.
1: And now we have born at our saying 40 years. As soon as for me in a beer,
0: who did they say Ghana keep up 40 years? Everyone that poor.
1: Dabby. Now, Benjamin Sari, and you're Ghana for an Ancassana, Fibber be a ton of swan. Thank you, Dropino.
0: It's sanity.
1: And when you know when you 40 years. Clean sheet or keep. And that's what for me now. Now, unum idea as an funny. Kibet for no. The entire, met like I said, my mere central region film. Kumasu for us,
0: the whole country.
1: The whole country.
0: Hey!
1: Samena central region. A beck, I see.
0: Okay.
1: And to unfunny, sir. Nippo Kumasi. Kumasi, get Kumasi. A central region can once say your Kumasi.
0: Yeah, Kumasi, yeah.
1: Nippo Kumasi, I don't say any poem work, Kibet.
0: Hey!
1: ene ne omatima kire sa bo no sa no nti amamfo bo mo baso se amamfo eya research na kwonu kwampo ewo he
0: ewo he
1: na de na mo ye
0: o mi ehwan a o mo di spirit bi kese spirit ji euro
1: what you say
0: ene akwa te draw
1: eh mo population ya sen o se adibo no ma won ti ase a de be pushu no se ya research about ten pa no
0: ye
1: nti se okwa kiveda o mo ye 529,000
0: 529,000
1: yeah. The whole country. The whole country.
0: Oh man, some more for power.
1: The whole world. The whole world.
0: Yes, yeah, visa free.
1: Ah oh. I say, kwankwa, e beti bi akone ni asem no. Nke kwodi we can be by.
0: Oh.
1: Kroni nyina. Aye 529,000 population. And it's often a central region, a too big.
0: A too big.
1: Nte defo massive, massive.
0: Yeah, kumase.
1: Ipo kumase nko ano.
0: Yeah.
1: E do si che ni pa moki bed.
0: Wow. And okwa gogola bi bia e e e
1: ke bia research na me kwesi me ka
0: kefet
1: anya spend kefet da me kwesi cha yeden o population me fa anya hwe
0: work up the ton my own
1: ah
0: and it is a my qualifier no bia percent because a ton my no na Ghana call 2006
1: yes come come was
0: then it the first match in come say 2-0 say 2 you know boy boy
1: ton Ghana pa a ton Ghana pa your culture your identity jena ye o kromo hono mo kronu kwampo no o Africano,
0: a self, investment
1: Southern. What I say? You say, I'm not going to be making research. Kuna
0: the first time,
1: the first time,
0: only spin about draw.
1: Massa, just spin for the whole world. I'm not too, maybe.
0: Yeah,
1: I want another draw.
0: 97 euros. I'm more form. Let me hear my money. I was
1: Barcelona for
0: more dream world, Cascante Mutan Fifi.
1: Ah, Cucuella, Chelsea in Madrid, was your baby. Omo bibi bi ha e chen
0: bread
1: for no
0: yeah
1: but born o match say agono form
0: yeah
1: omo pan pepepe
0: spin for coach say omo no me omo e too discipline
1: yeah won twa o
0: yeah
1: wo be tata wa di bona free nsam won twa o won o chisa
0: couple verdi
1: e fenu sunsun police wo say wo san wan no
0: and e ko mo de
1: me say 29,000 population.
0: Me say the travel holiday.
1: Na 529,000 no. Me say chairman, e bia kwampo e man kwa bia 400,000.
0: Yeah, man be dosso. Say man be say man.
1: Na 100,000 no
0: yeah. Man say ho fe pa.
1: Ah, me check me say, omo dosso a, we can you wear cap na.
0: Yeah, na yeah. Yeah, ya kwosra ho kekra. So.
1: Ya kwa hadi keke.
0: Ya kwa hadi keke.
1: Me be catch am ho
0: for. Right inti, yes e ka Simano. Adresa mi ensa 33 minutes ni. Freddy Valverde, Madrid midfielder for Pierre Banasim, a opportunity next to be Saudi Arabia, Mantana, you bona free to all. Borumonte, papa. I am too close to call. Who is getting a first goal, unlocking the defense, and getting a first goal in this game? A Brendan Crabbe a bit much today. Peter Banasim, say, Uruguay, Saudi Arabia. Great save. Goalkeeper na jifa Rafia jifa ma goalkeeper no Rafia jifa ma goalkeeper Agosi yeah, wahu
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0: ya ko video say documentary da ba
1: e be mo adwane ni e bi o mo ka sa ni o mo ko cha ni ya ko ya de bo ni bia ho
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0: now ya to so live on into 96.1 fm Saudi Arabia mrantin e kwa bo no adakere ti open wo pia bo na 2010 wa apparently pedal sa na ko pe offside and so there be any offside ye to consider so bonu ko Uruguay pass lentman ko Saudi mrantin afa bonu center circle apparently musab atibone fefefe odema kanu kanu say by aje pass him bonu ko salam ne ko awa chiriwa Saudi Arabia only 5 of Saudi Arabia's last 13 matches so both teams score. Saudi Arabia only 5 of their last 13 games and a game no a year both teams to score. Say Saudi Arabia na the opponent and say Serbia 13 matches, only 5 per NL Saturday PM. And he either said, on she go. Near Seno, and I saw no better, na ni opponent in answer go. The last 13, only 5 games. And at me, I could say, both teams to score. They can nano, either say or say, and I see a center, a brown she go. Saudi Arabia. Bonian free kick. Saudi Arabia bode tia Uruguay. Adakana tiwa pena boneda. 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Eye free kick advantage Saudi Arabia. Live on Enjoy 96.1 FM. FIFA World Cup commentary. 36 minutes in ye. Bonian free kick. Advantageous Saudi Arabia. Ref national will put that in same opportunity. Musela Ponte Buono. Buono Conte and your corner kick.
1: I found my own tear. Kibet. I have Mr. Fino.
0: Okay.
1: Oma Mungwari. I have 301,000.
0: Hey, Omiya 500 and something.
1: Mm.
0: We train and
1: 1,000.
0: Mungwari. Hey, nothing.
1: And tell about a man, Mr. Fino.
0: I see the phone does too much.
1: In two pay, Yanji delay man.
0: Never go fish.
1: Yeah.
0: You can't be a chapao.
1: Oh, you may never be.
0: Man, so Omkala near come
1: on. And one thing
0: Saudi Arabia, aggressive Saudi Arabia. Corner kick, Opida in a penny. Musella, same situation. Papa. Saudi Arabia. My goodness, mamma mia. Quality goalkeeping, Musiala. Abdullahi. I put that when I see say on Saudi for no SFO and one day. Saudi, my goodness. Saudi Arabia press up for. What a game. You don't go for coach now. Marcelo Bielsa. No, it's a sin. I said, I'm coaching the Kazakh, sir. Coachy. Yen, great save by Musiala. Bono Quante throw. Saudi to the advantage. What two one about the Karim? Saudi for a safa. What Puma sword, Nasdebi? Bono Quante throw a goal kick. Saudi Arabia. Akwemi said a new Kakarika. A painted a new blue and white. Oh, yeah, you know, guy. Oba who is here? We paint so who is here as we pay up here. What was it just in your show? No, one am crew. Obia, who are you? The best was thrown here, that dear. Atari sent me this one. You know, guy, man, you know. Woman the boy no contest refrigerate through the tier Uruguay. Saudi Arabia for the normal book game ni papa. Wa pia bona semu, bona da kaneti wasa Saudi Arabia. Hey, and kwani bo Saudi Arabia. Uruguay for the careful. And yes, I debate my omo. Saudi for an safa body beam. Saudi Arabia, what a game. Wa pia tuo, wa seni in swing, nansudabi. Refnati go kick. Ediama. Uruguay, 39 minutes in here. 39 minutes, a corner kick, rather. Bonnie, a corner kick. Rafis, and it's one Corona. Oh, Corona. One at one. Bonnie, a corner kick. Saudi Arabia, Bonetia, Uruguay. 40 minutes in here. Simadria, son. Opia, and Tim Puswatina. A muate pa. Bonnie, a corner kick. Put up on a Sinsemo, Saudi Arabia! Aggressive! Goal! Saudi Arabia! Saudi strike first! Saudi Arabia! Abdullahi! opusu atire di kan wa Saudi Arabia na kuna kick ye pija ye no abrante ne pimeki bani puba ye ana osaye follow up osaye follow up musela e ponche na ne follow up follow up follow up na bore that name mama mia su kable go for Saudi Arabia against Uruguay. My goodness. Wow. Saudi Arabia is writing their own history. Saudi. Saudi.
1: Jeff, on my idea.
0: Who will coach you?
1: Aye.
0: Wow.
1: On my idea.
0: Against Uruguay. Who has the first goal?
1: Yes, on my idea. Once before, say, Besha said, me catch you, said, the last World Cup, you know, almost Argentina 2-1. And it's on the new bar. Omo sa sa respect no se wo dia wo ya de che no bo ni nyina but not all to tell and it's a kwamba da ho a no wa fa ho no wa che wo bo ni e che ase no meti me ka se be 20 minutes yi de wi gwa fo na bo ni nyina nti ye be pon ya se mfa se e bo 41 minutes ono o ma ka ka mo ka kra me ni se o mpe se o munya win na de ko first half
0: okay
1: nti o basi ke half no so a
0: no hook game planner
1: what I say o be se do defend e first half na na se tu wachi ya na je se
0: eh o ma sa ti prego akasi onko fo ni ko o mu ko na su da bi bon se Saudi Arabia na su da bi David Saudi fo be ha ji pa
1: enti e ya respect o mu di ma ri gwai fo no en nche se o ya de chen no but o ma respect because first country o timu je World Cup e Uruguay
0: yeah Uruguay
1: 1930
0: yeah
1: wo se Argentina 4-2 en o de je sa World Cup no en sa timu no ko ko sha na e se wo se
0: oh,
1: record the world, man. Who would it be? And I said, we are very careful. I know my young with that show, because we'll be able to work up for the first time in history. Now, what's Argentina 4-2?
0: What's the win?
1: 1913, what did you hear? And you're a young colonel. But what they're born a year more? What has Indica Cracra? A too much. It's a go. One need. What you call first half? A bar. No, but I can't touch him. No, boy, counter. One better. Say, Ebia, I need one draw. Ebia, Yapon, Washo. No, I couldn't. And to born, I have Jane and I forget management. Who managed ya? Between your points, every move. Oh, my idea.
0: Minuka said, yeah, game no more, dear papa, papa, papa, papa, papa. Now, just say, and Nasam Kutuo, Sansa, Afi, Obianyabre. Obianyabre, papa, papa, papa, papa, papa. Now, Zero Guy for manager, Marcelo Bielsa. Before so boy cup we no chese na chroma for no any na el ntokantokosa nina ni se wanfa local play by who cry my world cup way Marcelo Bielsa fa one local player cry my world cup way enti timamufo no ebufu papa and then the first game yesen ba kuya onya ntwinti kai se wo lutu match we pe a jabe guni chem pa 26 players on the World Cup. Not a single local player. Not a single local player. Now here we are. And you benya omano on my pipe.
1: Unya. Sa support no unya. Unya kra. Susum si the fendi agro.
0: Debi.
1: South Africa. The Africa in us will tell mono.
0: Yes.
1: From Pacho,
0: yes.
1: No mufin say oh, yeah, can say kek. Ebeyajuma. In this omani in us will tell. There's no way but me.
0: Accessibility. No.
1: Untimi.
0: Opida bona sincere mu great save. Great save by goalkeeper Mohamed Alou. Sekarima Saudi Arabia. 45 ni na so. Ya turn the time added on. Bona ben fifi. 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Omudimi keko. 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Watin a beating Mecca. Juro guay na se corner kick. Body a corner kick. The goal scorer. When in Bopa or ye tintin bama chiro. And also strike ye. Saudi Arabia 1, Uruguay 0. Saudi Arabia 1, Uruguay 0. FIFA World Cup. Time lost. 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Next Debbie, Boni offside. 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You know, go for Boma Dian so much Matiamoka and Seneca half time now. Omo Pim Swan and Swanye, Boni offside. Yeah, Bonetia Uruguay. Yeah, Bonetia Uruguay. Woman that's make a call with 20. Golden Asabano. Pim Tua, no, I follow up. 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
1: that's a shaman,
0: Kedu Guys and Ovin,
1: that's a shaman,
0: Kedu Guys and Ovin,
1: that's a shaman,
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0: uwa vima predict.
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0: Sare tiye predict and win. 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Side baby win 1-0.
1: First half.
0: No watcha. And I say, okay, all up predict. Yeah, dear, I'm not sure at all.
1: Sir.
0: Ebema, Hona, and
1: I. O coffee on ya, all of you, coffee.
0: Sadet here.
1: We should work as a sa.
0: Work as a sa, a gukwa.
1: Ah.
0: And see, see that for Eddie Hosam Eba. Almost say, experience every moment of the FIFA World Cup live at Cedar. And see, Sadet here. Or more in Shayeso. Or no more. Na almost say opposite reservation and I say inquiries be up so no din coma over from 0536 see that phone number. Enti omo eguswa ebojma e like risa Ghana matches no e bia bitimi akoye live commentary e wo ho
1: okay
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1: the virgin doctor the virgin doctor Los Herba Center ene to no san flow na wo se wo ba se sen fi ono mo ma hono mo enye kama se be ya wo boyfriend ene se ukunu ebe wura ma wo die ni jesu no ko ne be pie ade ya pa ne se onu oba akoko se wo mpam na magimani after the 1 week a ojo nso a ema
0: 1 week they say dozen
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1: 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You hear good results, at least 45 minutes performance non-stop. 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

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Say, see, I do a quabo a cobo de munu. Say, to chew one sin beam and send out walk out da. Now, when you chew one sin, I a pep student and I make come for the amount. Supermarket be a benya biato. Traffic commute to a bit honorable, cajetia, obenya biato. 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
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Now you bought a Juma Biao who be out the Uru at the Mawa. But my friend, so to my dear, so we are Juma, a dear, a butcher for Nina, a brother, Numa, a butcher, but Wakra. O friend pain for a bed flow, nice one, no, I be doing come on, near a bow, a bow, come a man for a two goose up a tall, say, be a bit to my talker. What my friend pain for our angel Cassafidio 0544196905 0544196905 O friend pain for bad Joso, now I'm about to share a Juma, we are, and my old tongue, never would the rule at the mark, come on.

0: 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Offer toss me in Rafino, I send a bet, say a fine sister so. Yes, sir, can you see my me and say quiet nice one, sir? Dear Kenneth Janetina, Saudi Arabia 1-0. Saudi Arabia 1-0. 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FIFA World Cup 2026 commentary. 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And it's a boat to Moha, Natasa Hong Kong goes at Tomuasa. Born Qua Yoga from Rantiano. Born our dear branch at Tino Ugati. Ugata find prayer, or finding the prayer, or Jema Tua, Bono da Canati, or Rada Canimo, Born Qua Yoga, or Betim da Quana, Nunes, or Pina Nancy Debbie, born a corner kick. Born a corner kick. Born a corner kick, your boy that's here, Saudi Arabia. Bonnie corner kick. Yeah, boy, the tier Saudi Arabia. I will consider my dear papa, papa, Nassim Kutokra. Bonnie corner kick. Frederico Venus Energy Natural. Edema Juroguan National Team. No, I have corner kick. Refi National Belbo. Or Peda, or Pimpon and Nasdabi. You don't got Branson and Pimbono. 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Angel 96.1. FIFA World Cup 2026 commentary. Nature go. 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
0: yeah
1: because wo mo bo bo ni nyina ye
0: local players
1: yeah. Bo Saudi honu ma foreign abia
0: ni debi
1: mean is Saudi League no league mo tin
0: yeah
1: a league mo tin pa because wo timi sey Uruguay dia mean is message mo de mama fo ni say enya fosa de ehunu no
0: we kan ni ka Saudi ne Uruguay zamie come da fumbe tu ana tre
1: commercial bebre kra
0: ba game mo no bo de say omo any boy ne bo
1: won boy ne bo.
0: Now, Uko Saudi, big stars Nina.
1: One of you.
0: It's league competitive.
1: Sir, I'm watching. Anna, Adeba Akua, Saudi for a take advantage in this. Ebina, young crow for you, or my say, Mawakwe, South Africa for Mawakoyano. Say, I want to go back with Kroma, who should be free our one in China.
0: He
1: says, stars in our Saudi. And to a for advantage, sir.
0: She's a boy on a ball.
1: Who's a boy on a ball? Into a monk or a mobanino, or your Ronaldo, our Honomo, your
0: president.
1: What has the
0: big,
1: border
0: big,
1: county?
0: Big yes,
1: we know. Yeah. And it is another idea. Young should be aimed from Munchain.
0: Yeah.
1: And to my idea, a moose should be aimed from Munchain. And I didn't know yet. And to Uya Oko Hornamona, Prince Ramon Hornamono, I imagine say, Mother Mumra. Now, some talent in a crumb, Mudu Europono, yes, sentiment copy.
0: Good.
1: And to Bona, Warren, Senior in Saudi Arabia.
0: Yeah.
1: Oh, because they are and
0: yes. Because they are top nature, be cry because
1: a
0: tactical game on board is our
1: own. And the time behind, say, we back when China, your copy, we're copy and paste, no more copy, no more paste in there, oh, work out for no ma, will be a heaven. And it's sanity, and it's officially legal and more for a
0: munifu,
1: and a wood down
0: for cry,
1: wood down grow cry,
0: munifu, because you look for more quality.
1: Pa,
0: more quality.
1: Pa, would I imagine, say, one team, your Ronaldo. Your Saudi money,
0: yeah.
1: Oh, the same
0: Saudi money, yeah.
1: What I
0: yeah.
1: Say, and Timono,
0: more thing, legal.
1: Your Benzema, so other side,
0: the other
1: side, can't tell and I'm baby, yeah. Your chest, your former keeper, Mandy, or Munina, Hano, Munina, Yasim Bonu of Morocco,
0: Hono,
1: and he starts Beno Muni. What I say, only me say, they do go king, oh, Saudi legal mono, honest, or Mexico. The chef first go no.
0: Okay, you don't say first.
1: First go, Mexico first go no. On a
0: Saudi.
1: Yeah, Saudi for
0: Goken.
1: Okay. And many say, Nelly get more for.
0: David.
1: But as you are teaching, you boom up on Fia and the demonstration and it's your parking. What shall we say? Bono Munimopo, no more should be free. Stars and chain. And to look out for no. So Mutikrop, where ya are, or Mutuas and Considibium and Sanapon.
0: Yes, indeed, it was so live on into 96.1 FM. Saudi Arabia League, you know, I am more competitive. Papa. Match, I'm going to Uruguay for Bona and not from Kra. Game me and not from Kra. And why did Papa? Uruguay have won just one of their last 8 opening World Cup matches. Munchen Yepa.
1: And yet.
0: Omo, we need just one game in their last 8 World Cup opening games. Omo draw 4 and Omo lose 3. And Omo we need just one in 8 games. And she said, say a twaswa. Nature said, oh, history now, Omo Gusua twaswa.
1: Say, boy, history now, Akahon. Why and you had the ultimate Becky and Kuanim?
0: Yes.
1: A bit of a junior.
0: Between junior, papa. Say, Ghana Blaster. Your cotterment, your chassis.
1: Your
0: first match. And that day, I was in a loose. I think I ever pick up second match.
1: What I say? And the man who beat me, Cassie. A bad is England. A bit of my Shagana. Because, when I'm wearing sports, young fun is AFCON, Equacy World Cup. Ghana, the second match, you will lose.
0: Yeah.
1: Yes,
0: and your crown and draw the
1: AFCON to work up with Ghana sika match bero ma wolu suja enti me ni say among for gidi say England I had the own team she
2: okay
1: because any Germany ebo 2-2 but she blaze 7-1
2: yeah
1: what I say enti at least yeni say record no nka Panama order you 3 points England 1-1
2: when you 4
1: na say
2: qualify
1: say record ni fi bayan
2: yeah
1: enti team she Panama when you 3 points when England petit petit one be damo one be bo
2: one you say 1 point yeah
1: Yapong four. What qualify?
2: What qualify? Next stage. I'm 32.
1: What I say? And it's a record in 9.4. I said, boss, you want to do
2: yes, yes, yes.
1: Sir, you don't want to share? Now your record be a back at 6:30. Or say, coffee time. I could say, Pia. Ever see Momosono. Say, record and say that.
2: And say, say, say.
1: Say, it's a game match. You better party. La la. And can you get enough? And your first match, you know, part three. One in the crown pie, they say 3 points. We see a match, you know, when you draw four. No agina ye na wo twen opponent a obisha no run of 32 what I say
0: yeah to us live for the 96.1 fm jiro ga for no guswa pemswa nanso saudi arabia for no etre me masem pa pa pa pa pa pa pa pa pa moso en team ye pa te waso ne tie ne ye only 5 of Uruguay's last 23 matches produce over 2.5 goals only 5 of Uruguay's 23 matches produce 2.5 goals. Uruguay football omu 23 matches no emu enum 5 pair and a 3 goals a PM. There can be a 1-0, 2-0, and as 1-0, 1 goal, 2 goals, 1 goal, 2 goals, and a goalless. 5 pair out of hey, bona hitipo Massa. You know, guy, for no, and
1: any braba,
0: as I say, baba,
1: any braba,
0: Ugati. Like no Musaida, Ugati, a BT keeper, and you,
1: aye,
0: why, now born in Chiad, Po, Penny, Nasapi, frustration, frustration, you know, guy, Massa, and maybe BBC energy, Kappa strike a power,
1: papa, papa,
0: what technique a power, the boss,
1: they say they're surprised, and I shall send them all. I shall send them papa, papa, papa, papa.
0: Yeah. Supporters.
1: Because Omonia bad, sir.
0: There'll be
1: World Cup in Africa. You're near bad, sir. Asia for us, you're near bad.
0: Yeah, yeah.
1: Because Australia, if I
0: win, we're fine,
1: And Japan, so.
0: Yeah.
1: Into Omonia bad. Okwa, the Arabian country, so I say, Gulf country now. I didn't see a first match in Yana. Ebiye di Kambo.
0: This is check away.
1: I said, Katabo.
0: Katabo. Katabo.
1: Kata olusi. So one olusi.
0: Kata kata kata kata.
1: Ah, one olusi tino. Omo ya de. This time na ma Europeans no mo chiro mo pa.
0: Check
1: kata de no he. Oh, omo olusi. Intend say Europeans no. Omo chiro mo pa pa pa pa.
0: Ma mo say Gattuso, generic Gattuso.
1: Ah.
0: O say Africa slot no e dozo do. Intend ma Europe for mo chiro.
1: I say tell when to qualify.
0: Two World Cups when to qualify. Who do you mean South Africa? So,
1: yeah, my playoff in our one match. Playoff, playoff. What I say?
0: Two World Cups at Torso.
1: What
0: do you mean qualify? Italy. We are doing a campaign.
1: In the next 4 years, come on, 16 years.
0: Oh,
1: Uncle World Cup.
0: Aye.
1: Check it. Qatar, they never had. They never had. Gulf countries in Arabian phone. I think it's Qatar. Any the Cameroon, Saudi, at Torso. Into a more here, dear. Almost slot to minimum do a but so far, you're good.
0: Yeah. Wow. Hey, Frank, and him, him, honor.
1: Sir, and now, oh, my, oh, Mumrano, Echiri, and Sana, the idea, and can you come over there?
0: Pa,
1: come the papa. Into the Frank, and I'll be to make him, won't be a
0: shame. Come over the papa.
1: Ah, Frank, and I'm going to be to make him. Won't be a shame. Come with him.
0: Neda, say, meet Messi.
1: Pa.
0: Kata Ebo 1-1 on the Switzerland.
1: Aha.
0: Kata on the Switzerland.
1: What I say? Into me
0: on Saturday.
1: Aha. Into me is say, of course, golf country on Muna, Omania so bad.
0: Yeah.
1: Oma idea because Omania draw backo.
0: Yeah.
1: Sell the Timisha, Omania win
0: so backo. Yeah.
1: In Port Africa, I feel any one win.
0: I feel any, yeah.
1: Cote d'Ivoire.
0: Yeah, Cote d'Ivoire.
1: Aha. Into Omania bad. It's Europeans in Omo Chom. Ne bodo bia hu bo
0: bia hu bo bia hu bo
1: enya first first no
0: ana
1: me Ghana ana me say atwam udi agura agura bedu
0: Saudi Arabia for yen sakraye wa kensirim Nasser Abderrahmu, Nasser Saudi Arabia, goalkeeper de ma Saudi Arabia Peter Bonasinsemo, bo natural center secretary Kowim, bo ni kwa Saudi Arabia on 10-10 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Women are Guachiro defende. 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Referee say and talk against it so. 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Omako City free kick. 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Omada kaneti wape, oma consider free kick. Oma consider free kick. Experience every moment of the FIFA World Cup life at Sida. 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Na omu jumano eko yepa. 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One baby beer di kama, I'm one yate. Omu se 104 matches na air koso a few World Cup no. Omu yi no masue ye ho. 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
0: 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We aye first time Capo Verde a qualify by FIFA World Cup. Na amu first time amu qualify by AFCON no. Na ye 2013. Amu qualify by no. After the AFCON qualifies. Amu bo Brazil 2024 World Cup qualifies nibi. Womu qualify nessa na omuti anye ye. Womu yusu unqualified player. Apprentice anitini Fernando Varela against Tunisia. And ama ye table points. Ema omuti anye qualify nko 2014 World Cup. 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Bono kwa Uruguay mrantye no. 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Omu defense ne wo pa. En two tries o balu bona kosura. 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Uruguay for about 58%. 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Went man fa. 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Solid defensive play by the defense of Saudi Arabia. Defending gallantly. Making sure that currently Mohamed Abu defending Yepa. 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
2: 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Oh, what a play! What a play by Saudi Arabia! Craig Bobofe, born in say, and why who a better or Omakle? Born across Saudi Arabia. You don't go for that. What was so necessary? Born up in the Passaba. You don't go in a striker up in the Passaba. You don't go for that side to body beam. Omasa said, Tata Mopa. 80 minutes in the 80 minutes. Kasima do 10 minutes. Any time added on. Bono at the Kennedy. You don't go for the Bono Chrome on 768. What Pierre Bacon? What Pierre Quadra Karim? A chance! A chance! Go! You don't go for Tiamuka. You don't go for Tiamuka. Not pressure no day, papa, papa, papa, papa, papa. Once again, Omo boss on the Kibari Pubaya and a follow up at Nakasa. At Nakasa, you don't go for Tiamuka. Oh, my goodness! Oh, my goodness! Akasimano Edu, and the referee to against him. Two goals, one for Saudi Arabia. One for Uruguay. A point or head boy keep on a point by and a follow up. I can say Kadayati.
1: Goes in there the same. Answer against Uruguay, you know, keep on Pubai. And I strike and a copia so shame. The same go and I tear Saudi for no. Keep on Pubai. And I strike and a copia so the man. Especially now, Saudi for no. Adama Uruguay for no, Jeff. I know she said, no joke compartment, Tassi. What's the first half wrong? Not a two compact, not a mood defender. Did not know space, you look up before, but my firm, and that shall go. But I say, no, almost personal, I like a second here. Mean is the opposite of Kelly Game,
2: okay?
1: There'll be a two goals. Like I said, over Pra, what's up, Grandpa? A quote 2-1. But some plans now, we can't find more. In the first person of Mujer Jano, I don't know my Uruguay for not to have found what punish on Mosano. Say, send a pressure about Moso. Times you see Omupa, I find about 81 minutes. So man, she and as a sad person, no man, Oman is his person, no quiet there. Jeff, Omotimalus, you march, no. Omotimalus, you cause pressure and bar never. The South, after some coincidiano, they say, person, Jeff here. Until my bonnet there, sad for no, there's a meal, as a someone defend the heart, as someone defend the heart, yes, idea. See a pine of a quadia. Omotimalus came on, Jeff.
2: Minuka say Black Stars of Ghana touch down with Toronto.
1: Makodru.
2: Omakodru Toronto CCA. 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Black Stars Kodru CCA. Black Stars Tina Kodru Toronto. 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Etrembe treni. 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Womu abomachino on Wednesday anajo. Black Stars Kodru Toronto. Black Stars Kodru Toronto. Ghana first game against Panama. Besiyen Panama. Pantina Ukuo. 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Boni a corner kick. Ye boy de tia omae ni jiri Saudi Arabia. 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Goal kick, yeah, boy, that's here, Uruguay. Saudi Arabia 1, Uruguay 1. Saudi Arabia 1, Uruguay 1. Angel 96.1. Do you say? What jet on the old road, Baba Mia Boma? Come up, what jet on the old road of Fabra? Work up 104 matches. Yea, Dina, a binkum, and the Fabra near Moma, a 1.5 month. Uba, and your comment to Nukwana Daso, first half so, or LPM or so. Who LPM or morning show no so? Who LPM our drive no so? Nina no aye media there too ya. Yes, I'm about 10 minute interview. No aba. Our commentary no so. Umpio na peri. Umpio na peri. Enti number no. Our personal sponsor. Aye 0544
0: 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Now Saudi Arabia for the crab bono. 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Saudi Arabia, and could I be worth it? And could I be worth it? Obia Humbo, yes, you. Obia Humbo. Two Senacase. Aya Panama. Massa.
1: When the betting was show.
0: When the betting one will be a two
1: of you cry. Simple, simple, simple.
0: Obia Humbo, yes, eh? Saudi for the local place. And a Bobo say no. Local base place. Meanwhile, Uruguay so anfa one single player from local America Cup we. Am I in St. Pierre or Uruguay Chrome Ho? Omni local players Ebo, Omo Chiromo, Romadi players Wom. Why for na Gugum? That's a still.
1: And fa,
0: Omo Pimso.
1: Pa, Mobre.
0: Yes, someone fed in can't film at Matiamoka. I want to say, Omit me and your drone as I say, we don't so they are. Foreign base players against local base players. Then so intimidating time cry. And a born determination. Who did tell me a bit maybe be a
1: sap pepe.
0: And I'm suma kid vet. I'm going to be a 40-year-old man. And then
1: I'm going to grow.
0: Quit Jinny Dean. I'm a real city na. Obia and who goalkeeper. Ah, I'm going to Jinny Dean. Olumai, 40-year-old.
1: Unum danan mudao. And I give us a crown podia, oh, co anima.
2: The older the better.
1: Yes.
2: I said, why, you know?
1: Sanity.
2: The more you need a channel. Come up.
1: And so, crew must say, propaganda.
2: Oh, when you need,
1: because we're in the team, Sarah Rebecca.
2: Simano Akaba Kupe, and it referee back to a cancer so. Angel 96.1 FM. A brand new corner, a quarter man, Fennin Yenuna. When you bet my dream could him, and yet 3 points you are. And as a muscle quarter, group H. Omo first game, Spain. And a couple variable 0-0, and T. Obia 1-1 point. Group no, another game, I also aye. Saudi Arabia and Uruguay, Obia Sebakubakon. A Tennessee idea, and a chess, Omo group no. Etipenko, and Obia Kun the first game. It's the idea of sanity. Bono Quantia, a corner kick. Yeah, boy, the Tia Omaya. Omaya, the Saudi Arabia. Yeah, boy, the Tiamo. Or put up on a quad that can be to the Korean. Saudi Arabia from Rantana Pimbona Fuel. Saudi Arabia from Pimbona Fuel.